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6: Yuma and good morning, I'm Hayden Vassera. Coming up in sport, a sensational start for the Socceroos in the World Cup. But first, a Senate inquiry into the government's changes to negative gearing and capital gains tax gets underway in Canberra today. But the inquiry has been labelled a sham as it only runs for 2 days, while a number of experts have been blocked from appearing. ACT Greens leader Joe Clay has welcomed the news that Big Splash is up for sale, saying it's an opportunity for someone to step in and bring back Canberra's water park.
7: I would expect whoever takes this site on will understand that they really need to put in a water park. Whether that means fixing up the current slides or putting in something new, it'll depend on the state of the site at the moment.
6: Donald Trump could personally attend the signing of a Middle East peace deal in Switzerland on Friday. Trump will be in Europe this week for the G7 summit in France. Vice President J.D. Vance has told Fox News he'll be at the signing and the president might be there too.
8: I think we're still figuring out the logistics on who's going to attend that signing ceremony. I certainly plan to be there, but it's possible the president himself could be there. We'll figure it out.
6: The ACT government is updating its tree protection laws, bringing in a new pathway for tree removal to be considered on planning and design grounds. The new laws will also streamline applications for tree removals that are likely to pose damage or injuries. And work will begin on a resurfacing project for a 700-metre section of the King's Highway today in Bungendore. It's part of the New South Wales Government's $14 million makeover of the King's Highway to improve the road's safety and reliability.
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6: Celebrations continue for the Socceroos after their sensational start to the FIFA World Cup. The Aussies upsetting Turkey 2-0 yesterday in Vancouver to join the USA on top of Group D. Coach Tony Popovich telling the SBS it was a night to remember.
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18: Morning. Hey, it is Ash here. And well, after a couple of long weekends, I don't know about you, but I kind of forgot how to go to work on a Monday. Well, it's all good. We're all settled back in. But the grey of this Monday isn't looking too hot. So we're going to brighten up a little bit. 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
1: 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And then Garrett Graham does a little dancey dance. So let's get the Kid Leroy out now. 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

0: 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I knew it. I knew you. It's Canberra's Hit 104.7 in your Monday morning. And hey, don't be telling me you wouldn't pull the I'm famous card if you could.
1: 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I'm the grenade guy.
0: 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The grenade guy is up next to you Monday. 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

0: 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And hey, coming your way for your guilty pleasure this afternoon. I'll let you know you have something to look forward to. Probably the best movie moment ever. Don't you forget about me. And whatever movie came to mind for that movie moment, it is the right movie, all right. 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
1: Yuma and good morning, I'm Hayden Becerra. Coming up in sport, a sensational start for the Socceroos in the World Cup. But first, business groups have put forward a compromise to the federal government's tax changes, which they say will limit damage to business investments. It comes as a two-day Senate inquiry into the reforms gets underway in the ACT today. Police are looking for witnesses and dashcam footage after a collision in Casey last week saw an SUV flip onto its roof. Police say it happened on Horse Park Drive at around 4 p.m. on Thursday, with one person taken to hospital. They're looking for footage of a grey Volkswagen convertible with no rego plates that was driving in the area at the time. Barnaby Joyce insists One Nation isn't getting ahead of itself, as a new poll shows for the first time that Pauline Hanson is preferred PM. The former National telling Seven, a lot can happen before the next election.
2: Down the track at an election, it will not be the same as polling today. Whatever it is, better, worse, it'll be different. And I just focus on the here and now.
1: An oval in Wanneyassa has been torn up again. The Canberra Times reports the turf was on the mend after being targeted by hoons a few weeks back, but soccer officials turned up on Saturday to find the grass damaged again. It comes as ACT police launch a campaign cracking down on such behaviour, with a beefed-up police presence at local sports grounds. And the PM has welcomed the ceasefire agreement between the US and Iran. The deal will be officially signed in Switzerland on Friday, but will see the immediate reopening of the Strait of Hormuz, as well as the end to the hostilities in Lebanon. Anthony Albanese is urging all sides to ensure the peace is durable and lasting.
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1: The Socceroos say they play at their best when they are underestimated. It follows yesterday's 2-0 upset win over Turkey in Vancouver. Injured Aussie midfielder Riley McCree telling Seven, the squad is silencing the critics.
4: When people underestimate us, that's when we're at our best. And we've got such a strong camaraderie as a team. And I think it showed out there the spirit that we played with, the togetherness. And ultimately, at the end of the day, words are words. And at the end of the day, we got the result.
1: Two wins for Canberra Brave in their doubleheader against Adelaide Adrenaline in the ice hockey over the weekend. Brave took a 6-4 win yesterday after a 5-0 win in Saturday's game. Peter Bates scoring twice in his first match with the Brave in that one after signing on with the side last week. And the Brumbies women have gone down to the New South Wales Waratahs 29-17 at Viking Park yesterday afternoon, despite a second half fight back in the match. The Brumbies next head to Fiji for Saturday's game against the Drua.
3: Alexander Watson Insulation. Canberra's cold, but your house doesn't have to be.
1: Cloudy and 16 today, 18 and mostly sunny tomorrow, then partly cloudy and 18 on Wednesday. 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
12: 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Unlike Alex Warren. 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

0: Caitlin Aragon, Haven, it's Canberra's Hit 104.7 on your Monday morning. And hey, we all know genius can strike at any time when it comes to musicians.
1: At the gym, I didn't have my cell phone with me. I asked my brother, I said, give me your cell phone right now. I was on the treadmill and I was like, and I was like, oh my God, that's such a good idea.
0: Yeah, Benny Blanco was onto something when he wrote this next hit for Tayo Cruz. It's Dynamite. Hey, genius can strike at the gym. Genius can strike anywhere. It's genius right here on Canberra's Hit 104.7.

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4: 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That's the noise of nine.
2: 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Jessica Simpson, has she been a talk show host before?
4: 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Hasn't everyone?
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3: But I feel like she might have been at one point in time. I don't know.
4: Everyone, all American pop stars get a talk show.
2: Yeah.
4: It doesn't mean it lasts more than, you know, a pilot episode. They all get one. We'll check that later on. Doesn't matter. Oh, my goodness. Ah, oh, Brittany. All right. Well, that was exciting.
1: Do you think you can do better than Brittany? Do you think you can do 10 out of 10? 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
1: 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C-A-S-E-Y. 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
3: Yuma and good afternoon, I'm Hayden Becerra. ACT police are seeking witnesses after a vehicle was allegedly driven in an erratic manner on the Tuggeranong Parkway on Saturday afternoon. At around 2:20 p.m., police received reports of a single vehicle collision where a grey Ford Escape SUV had struck a barrier and stopped on the parkway between Cotter Road and Hindmarsh Drive. A female driver was treated at the scene by paramedics before being transported to hospital for observation. Anyone who witnessed or has dashcam footage of the car driving in an erratic manner in the southbound lanes of the Tuggeranong Parkway between Lady Denman Drive and Hindmarsh Drive are urged to come forward. The government's under pressure to make changes to its tax reforms as a two-day inquiry gets underway in Canberra today. Business groups have united to put forward a 5-

0: In Switzerland on Friday, Vance has told Fox News the deal will transform the Middle East if Iran sticks to it.
1: This is the immediate opening of the Straits of Hormuz and, of course, the lifting of the naval blockade that we've had on Iran along with it. The number two thing that it means is that Iran will never have a nuclear weapon.
0: One Nation's Fire the Liar campaign has now raised close to $4 million, with Barnaby Joyce asked on the ABC exactly how that money will be spent.
2: Well, it's precisely what it is. It'll be an advertising campaign to get rid of the Labor government.
0: And as part of the Molonglo Bridge project, Coppens Crossing Road between Holborough and Hazelhawk Avenues have closed in both directions until 6 p.m. Wednesday night. It's to allow for workers to install the safety rails and screens on the bridge's southbound side, with detours in place during these works. Roads are set to reopen from 6 p.m. Wednesday night, with further work scheduled for next month.
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0: Brumbies coach Stephen Larkham says he's excited to lead an experienced Australia A coaching staff later this year.
4: Working with that calibre of player at that next level be a really good experience, something I'm certainly looking forward to, and I think it'll be enjoyable. We've got a couple of venues in America that we're playing in, so there's a certain amount of excitement there from everyone involved.
0: Australia A's fixture for 2026 will be released later this month. And the Socceroos admit they're still coming back down to earth after yesterday's 2-0 win over Turkey at the World Cup. They're back at their base in Oakland as they turn their attention to Saturday's clash with the USA. Defender Cam Burgess says yesterday was an awesome feeling.
5: Amazing. Had a nice moment with our families after the game, which was special to share in that moment, and obviously seeing the pictures from after the game to sort of soak it in a little bit. And then again on the bus with the boys, just enjoying the moment and taking it all in, really.
3: Alexander Watson Insulation. Canberra's cold, but your house doesn't have to be.
0: Cloudy and 16 today, 18 and mostly sunny tomorrow, then partly cloudy and 18 on Wednesday. 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
0: 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Our beloved Canberra Raiders. 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This is your second last week to win a share of the 100K. 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

0: Neo, it's your Monday afternoon on Canberra's Hit 104.7. And hey, after the news, a DJ out of Australia.
1: You know, your music sparked so much, you know, into my life again. 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
8: Yuma, good afternoon. I'm Tamara Cartwright. Public transport boardings in Canberra are down on this financial year's target. According to budget documents, the Canberra Times reports there's been almost 13 million passenger boardings on Transport Canberra services in 2025 to 26, below a target of 20 million. The government has put it down to the move to the MyWay Plus ticketing system and fare-free travel days. Meanwhile, the improved July bus network is now available. Updated timetables, school information packs and network maps can now be viewed by the community and downloaded from the Transport Canberra website. Business groups have hit out at the government as an inquiry into its tax changes gets underway today in Canberra, but the inquiry will only run for 2 days and a number of witnesses have been blocked from appearing. David Alexander from the Chamber of Commerce and Industry has told Nine these are big changes that need more attention.
9: There's no excuse for having a snap inquiry 2 days when there's problems that are emerging every day, really. This deserves a longer period of scrutiny.
8: The PM has welcomed the ceasefire agreement between the US and Iran. The deal will be officially signed in Switzerland on Friday, but will see the immediate reopening of the Strait of Hormuz, as well as an end to hostilities in Lebanon. Anthony Albanese is urging all sides to ensure the peace is durable and lasting. The surge in illicit tobacco will force Aussie taxpayers to spend almost $3 billion on healthcare for smokers, with the tobacco excise only covering a fraction of the full $6.8 billion cost. And the new Canadian owners of the Reject Shop expect all of its 410 stores to be rebranded as Dollarama by 2030. Around 7% have already undergone the name change.
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8: Brumbies coach Stephen Larkham says he's looking forward to stepping in a new environment when he leads an experienced Australia A coaching staff later this year.

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8: Teresa's on 13:10:60 this Monday afternoon. 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
9: My son, I have a toddler, and he is a typical little boy. 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
8: 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I will give you another code word this hour at 1:30, all right? 1:30, you'll score yourself this hour's code word, and right now, rising up the charts at the moment, Josh Bowers, Australian DJ.

0: Britney Spears on your Monday arvo. It's Ash here on Canberra's Hit 104.7. And hey, the Toy Story 5 film has come out. And Taylor Swift is on the soundtrack?
1: It's raised so many kids just like me. Like, I watched Toy Story when I was 5.
0: And then she performed one of the most iconic songs from the film. You got a friend in me. More iconic than Taylor Swift could do, truthfully. So adorable. Hey, let's get to her single that is now in Toy Story 5. I Knew It, I Knew You, Taylor Swift on 104.7.

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0: Over the weekend, Gabby had, in my opinion, an incredible girls' night. The only topic of conversation off campus.
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3: 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We normally watch a movie on girls' night. We spoke, just talked from 5 p.m. till midnight.
2: Right.
3: We didn't put any TV on. 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We chatted that entire time. 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
2: 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So, look.
3: 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Absolutely.
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0: 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He's got to watch off campus. 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

0: Good afternoon, I'm Tamara Cartwright. The ACT government is putting a drop in public transport boardings down to the move to the MyWay Plus ticketing system and fare-free travel days in the capital. Numbers are down almost 8 million on the target for 2025-26, according to budget documents, due to fewer people that are tapping on and off on fare-free days.
1: With the MyWay Plus challenges that we've had leading up to around about December last year, where the reliability of the system meant that the number of our trips weren't being recorded as well, that all goes into that number.
0: Jeremy Smith from Transport Canberra there. ACT police are seeking witnesses after a vehicle was allegedly driven in an erratic manner on the Tuggeranong Parkway on Saturday arvo. Around 2:20pm, police received reports of a single vehicle collision where a grey Ford Escape SUV had struck a barrier and stopped on the parkway between Cotter Road and Hindmarsh Drive. A female driver was treated at the scene by paramedics before being transported to hospital for observation. Anyone who witnessed or has dash cam footage

0: AM, Tony Abbott says it's time to put people before sharks in the wake of the weekend attack off Sydney's Coogee Beach, which has left a woman fighting for life in hospital. The Liberal president says it's time for a shark cull. Meanwhile, Sydney beaches have reopened. And Justin Trudeau has defended his decision to skip his country's first World Cup game. The former Canadian Prime Minister attended a US game instead, where his girlfriend Katy Perry was performing. He posted on social media saying, "Sometimes supportive boyfriend duties call."
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0: A win for Aussie cricket fans. The MCG's Bay 13 will be handed back to Aussies at this year's Boxing Day Test. It was allocated to the Barmy Army during the Ashes last summer.
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0: Mostly cloudy today, a top of 16. Tomorrow, sunny and 18. Wednesday, 18 and cloudy there. 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

0: The Incredible Pain getting you through your Monday afternoon. It's Canberra's Hit 104.7. Hey, we can brighten it up even if it's a bit grey outside and not a public holiday like the past two Mondays. But hey, up next, an artist who was surprised their music blew up.
1: I put it on TikTok, and since I'm incredibly insecure, I was going to delete it because I thought, like, oh, no one's watching this. Like, there's no comments or anything. And I, like, waited, like, 20 minutes, and it started to blow up. And so I finished the song after I saw the first part of the song doing well on TikTok, and that's how the song was made.
0: Yeah, we may have not had Noah Kahan in our lives, but social media, he persevered with it, sorry. His latest single, The Great Divide, it plays now on your number one hit music station.

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0: 7. 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Carrie and Tommy up next to Drive You Home. Code words every hour for another chance to get yourself in the draw for a share of $100,000. And well, Rod and Gabby back to wake you up from 6 a.m. tomorrow. Just keep it locked to number one hit music station. Let's head to the news now. See you tomorrow. 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
21: Good afternoon, I'm Tamara Cartwright. Business groups have hit out at the government as an inquiry into its tax changes gets underway today in Canberra, but the inquiry will only run for 2 days and a number of witnesses have been blocked from appearing. David Alexander from the Chamber of Commerce and Industry has told Nine these are big changes that need more attention.
22: When there's problems that are emerging every day, really, this deserves a longer period of scrutiny.
21: The Prime Minister hasn't ruled out extending the fuel excise discount beyond June 30, despite news crucial oil route, the Strait of Hormuz, is going to reopen. It comes as the US and Iran have reached a peace deal, which has already caused oil prices to tumble globally. Anthony Albanese says the fuel excise has provided a lot of relief at the bowser.
23: We'll make our assessment over coming days. We obviously need to make a decision prior to June 30, and we need to do that in advance.
21: The ACT has been named as Australia's sixth most EV-friendly area, according to a new study. The ACT stands out for its EV uptake, with just over 3% of light vehicles now electric, which is the fourth highest in the study. The ACT was also found to have a strong charging infrastructure, with 83 charging options per 100,000 residents. And a heads up, the new July bus timetable is now available. The new timetable includes the return of rapid bus services to their original route, serving West and North Belconnen, restoring continuous services between Fraser and Fishwick on the Rapid 2 and between Spence and Canberra Airport on the Rapid 3. Now Canberra's Fuel Watch. Fuel hike got you. VW Electric ID4 now $59,990 drive away at Lennox Volkswagen Phillip. A litre of unleaded will set you back about $1.72, while diesel is sitting at $2.05 a litre.
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21: The Socceroos admit they're still coming back down to earth after yesterday's 2-0 win over Turkey at the World Cup. They're back at their base in Oakland as they turn their attention to Saturday's clash with the USA. Defender Cam Burgess says yesterday was an awesome feeling.
25: Amazing. Had a nice moment with our families after the game. Which was special to share in that moment, and obviously seeing the pictures from after the game to sort of soak it in a little bit. And then again on the bus with the boys, just enjoying the moment.
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21: Mostly cloudy today, a top of 16. Tomorrow, sunny and 18. Wednesday, 18 and cloudy there. 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

0: she showed me when she stuck the camera up and down, and that's what came up. I was thinking, how far she stuck this camera down? Because I didn't feel it go through my entire body and out the other end.
1: If you posted that to Instagram, your account would be blocked.
0: I was going to see what would happen.
1: Your account would be blocked for sure. And your defense of that's my voice box would not stand up.
0: Isn't
1: in court.
0: Isn't that funny though? Like both ends looks the same.
1: But why?
0: Seriously though,
1: why
0: the in and the out looks the same, guys? This is like
1: why is one so different?
0: So one of it
1: because I would say they're four different women. Like I feel like I'm at Mona looking at the wall.
0: I think.
1: What's that?
0: Is,
1: well, who's
0: I
1: that?
0: Think that's before.
1: Who's that?
0: That was me before. That's why it's all veiny and it's all white and stuff. And then this is me post the surgery.
1: I just can't look at those photos.
0: I've been waiting. I had these photos done like a month ago. I've been waiting to show you.
1: I thought you were going to say 6 months ago or something.
0: No, I'm just like, this is going to be the most enjoyable thing is to show Tommy that and watch him die inside. Anyway, I'm back. But yes, my voice is back. Not fully like back, but enough. Enough that I can be here.
1: In an ironic twist, mine is going.
0: I know, I did. What's wrong with yours? What's happened to yours? I've you can't catch just, what I've got.
1: I've just been a bit crook and I think I yelled a lot at my stand-up show on the weekend.
0: Did you yell for the Socceroos?
1: I did yell a bit for the Socceroos, yes.
0: We've got to talk about
1: I yelled
0: that,
1: a bit at the NBA. It was a big weekend of sport.
0: Can we talk about, I can't believe I'm asking, but can we talk about that up next?
1: Please. 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

0: 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It's so good, it's guaranteed not to last.
1: We stopped at two the other day.
2: Oh, my God, did you have them in here?
1: Yeah.
2: Where are they today? Oh, my God, have you got some?
3: Yes. Yeah, do you want them? Oh, I got now.
2: Can we talk about yesterday afternoon?
1: The Socceroos?
2: No. I went to the day spa.
1: Sorry?
2: my girlfriends and I, we've all got shit going on at the moment. And one's got issues with her dad's very sick. One's got son that's sick. Anyway, we're at the age where, actually, it did make me laugh for the hour we spent in the, like, warm bath thing.
1: Yes.
2: When we looked back afterwards at the topics we'd covered, we'd done perimenopause, HRT, antidepressants, sick and very, very sick and possibly dying parents. We'd talked about challenges with children. We talked about midlife crisis, and then we all towed off and went home and we were the most middle-aged, depressing mums in a spa.
1: It's like Sex in the City, but like 10 years after.
2: Sexy.
1: Yeah.
2: But God, it felt good afterwards, just to get it all off our chest.
1: I was about to ask, do you feel better after something like that?
2: Oh my God, we all feel better after. We were all saying afterwards, it was amazing. And I don't know if it was the steam room or the sauna or whatever it was, or just the chat of the women together.
1: Yes,
2: Anyway, then I walked out.
1: Why did you grab your breasts when you said that?
2: I don't know.
1: Did you all grab each other's breasts when you...
2: Oh, of course we do.
1: Is that what you do? You sit in a circle of trust and just a nork either side and link up and make a circle of trust.
2: But then when we walked out, I could hear screaming and cheering and I was like, what's going on? And I realised while I'd been at the day spa, the Socceroos had been playing.
1: Yes.
2: I missed the entire thing.
1: It wasn't people cheering the girls that got the band back together and they've got some issues off their chest.
2: HRT, whoa!
1: Yes, parents are old.
2: Is one of the guys that got, this is going to be such
1: I'm not going to know any
2: a mum way to talk about this. Do you know what, one of the guys that got one of the girls, is he blind in one eye?
1: Is he? I don't know.
2: I feel like one of them is blind in one eye, which makes it even more extraordinary that he can be so precise.
1: I don't know. I watched the game, but I'll be honest, I did not go into their medical histories.
2: Oh, but that's a woman versus a man. I want to know their life story.
1: I was too fascinated
2: by the fact. Married, divorced, where's he at in life? Has he had kids?
4: No Socceroo has ever been blind in one eye.
2: Nah, he has. My friend texted me and told me, hold on, you keep going, I'm going to find out.
1: Well, I was fascinated and I find it very sweet that, like, we just call Turkey Air now. Mm. And
2: what does that mean?
1: Like, they want to, so Turkey's like the English version of how you say Turkey Air, and they want to be called Turkey Air.
2: Not Turkey. Turkey Air.
1: So
2: is
1: we
2: that
1: spell
2: an airline?
1: It differently.
2: Turkey Air.
1: No.
2: Turkey Air.
1: We spell it differently and we say it differently and I think it's beautiful and I hope in the near future we're calling Germany Deutschland and we're calling Japan Nippon.
2: Oh, I see what you're saying.
1: Yes, because we've made English words for all these countries that don't speak English.
2: Yes, why have we done that?
1: I don't know, but I think it's lovely.
2: It's lovely.
1: Yeah.
2: Yeah, I saw the guy have a little fisticuff with the
1: Do you know
2: flag
1: why he
2: thing.
1: Was doing what that, Carrie? Do you know why he was doing that?
2: What was he doing?
1: He idolised Tim Cahill growing up, another great Socceroo, and that was Timmy Cahill's celebration when he scored a goal, so it was pre-planned.
2: Amazing.
1: And he thought he might not get the opportunity to do it on the world stage, and then Buddy does it.
2: We just had no business mixing it with them, but we beat them, didn't we?
1: We did beat them.
2: I'm just all reading what my friend
1: do
2: sent
1: you know
2: me.
1: About the young
2: My friend
1: fella.
2: Sent me a message to tell me all about it, and then I read it going, none of these things are things I would say on air. But in it somewhere, it does say about one of the guys being, I'm going to find it.
1: So do you think...
2: He's blind in his left eye, which means he should have trouble judging distances, but he's a goalkeeper. He's a 22-year-old
1: who
2: plays...
1: Beach?
2: He plays for Melbourne City.
1: That was Beach, our goalkeeper. But there is he go. Blind in one eye?
2: I don't know. You got to learn more about our players.
1: I should. Sorry. He was incredible. I don't know much about football and he was absolutely unbelievable. And they said it was a very brave decision to put him in because originally he was going to come on as a sub, if at all.
2: Oh, what a way to come on.
1: Keeper. Third choice keeper. Mm. And only his third international cap,
3: yeah,
1: I think. And
2: so at
1: 22
2: first,
1: years old.
2: I thought I saw the streets of New York.

0: walk erupt. I saw it on TV when I got home, and I thought, are they erupt? What are they watching?
1: This was my whole Sunday.
0: But they weren't watching the Socceroos.
2: No, they watched the Knicks win over in San Antonio. They beat the Spurs in game 5 of the NBA Finals.
0: Was that expected?
2: They were up 3-1, so it was probably expected, but they haven't. It's their first championship, I think, in 53 years.
3: Yep.
2: So, yeah,
0: what a
2: amazing
0: weekend of sport.
2: And the New York streets have
0: Oh, my God, I just wanted to be there.
2: Yes. They did get quite violent in bits.
0: Oh, did
2: but
0: they?
2: They still insist the majority of people torched buses in a peaceful manner. Do you think your session of with the girls, with the lasses, was more interesting than the World Cup?
0: I mean,
2: it covered more ground.
0: To be fair, I got to do that, caught up in the highlights, and I feel like I'm across it all too. And I feel as much joy for the Socceroos as had I watched the whole thing, I think.
2: I've got to be honest, watching the Socceroos coverage, as good as it was, I don't think they mentioned perimenopause once.
0: Did they have a breast grope?
2: There was not a breast grope as far as I saw it.
0: Well, I'm telling you, we had a great spa session.
2: Yes. What do you want to know? On 13 10 60, do you reckon anyone can top what you did instead of watching the World Cup?
0: Because to be fair, there's not many more. Every single person I know said it was one of the most thrilling things they've ever seen yesterday.
2: Your spa session?
0: No, the World Cup. So by the sounds of it, there's not many things that would top what happened yesterday afternoon. Like your Sunday afternoon can't get much better than watching the Socceroos, can it?
2: But yours did, didn't it, for you?
0: I mean, for me it did.
2: Yes. Wouldn't you choose to do the same thing again?
0: I think so.
2: I reckon there's some people in your boat as well. 13 10 60, give us a call. Do you think what you did was more interesting than watching the Socceroos? Give us a call.

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1: So most of the country chose to watch the Socceroos yesterday. I chose to discuss perimenopause, HRT, aging parents and troublesome children in a day spa.
2: Anyone let off any flares in the day spa?
1: No, it's probably a couple of farts in the water.
2: Yeah, a flare of sorts. A signal sent up of sorts.
1: I didn't realise the game was on. Unlike when the Tillys played and my girls sat down, it was one of the greatest moments ever. I didn't think to watch the Socceroos and I missed the match of ever. Like, it was just the best match ever.
2: The best match ever.
1: I was going to say the match of the century and then I was like, I've really oversold this, haven't I?
2: But then you went further. The best match ever. We were asking on 131060, what were you doing instead of watching the World Cup? Because Carrie was day sparring. G'day, Zaya.
3: Hello.
2: Have I said it right, Zaya?
3: You have, you have. You have said my name right, but you haven't said Turkey right.
2: Oh, Turkey. Is that
3: Turkey?
2: Turkey.
1: Turkey.
2: Because, yeah. I'll be honest, I was watching the World Cup and even I noticed the disparity between different commentators. There was, did you notice when you were watching that yes, they were kind of all over the shop as well?
3: Yes, they were. They were trying to say, pronounce it the same. Not that I am, you know, it's just I speak five languages and
2: yeah. What do you speak, Taya?
3: Arabic, Assyrian. My language is Assyrian, my home language, but yes. I speak Arabic, Greek, English.
1: What's Assyrian?
3: Assyrian is Mesopotamian. It's ancient Assyria. I was born in Iraq, but they could be from anywhere around the world.
2: Wow.
3: Yeah, we were the original people of Middle East.
2: Wow.
3: The Assyrian Empire.
2: Hey, Zaya, is it sweet, even though both...
1: They're getting it wrong.
2: Well, I was going to say, even though myself and, like I said, the commentators were a bit all over the shop, even though everyone hasn't got it bang on yet, is it sweet that everyone's trying?
3: Yeah, absolutely.
2: Yeah.
3: Absolutely.
2: That's what
1: as someone that used to read the news and then they'd tell us that it was a new way you were meant to say it, like for a while, is it Chile? Is it Chile?
2: Oh, do you remember Kiev?
1: Kiev, yes. And you try your hardest and you know that you're not quite getting it right and you know half the people watching will be like, it's Kiev yelling at the TV. And yes. You're like, no, I'm trying to say it right.
2: Yeah, I'm trying.
1: Kiev,
2: Hey, Zaya, would you like to see us say all the countries' names, how it's said in their own language instead of having an English name?
3: How about Germany?
2: Where Deutschland.
3: No.
2: Is that not Deutschland?
3: No.
1: That's Netherlands, isn't it? Dutch?
2: Oh, no. I thought Germany was Deutschland.
3: No, Almania.
2: Almania.
1: What is Deutschland? Isn't that...
2: I really thought Holland? It
4: Deutsch. Nederland is Netherlands.
1: Oh, Nederland.
2: Okay, hang on. Kieran, you're saying Deutschland is Germany.
4: Yeah.
2: Hang on, Zaya. Kieran here, the mouth of the South, he's saying that Deutschland is Germany.
3: Yeah, it is in English, but it actually, it's Deutschland. Land is in English, but Germany is called Almania.
2: Wow, bloody hell.
1: Almania.
2: Okay.
1: No.
2: Thank
1: Isn't
2: you,
1: Almania
2: Zaya.
1: A country?
2: That's Albania,
1: aren't you? Armenia.
2: Armenia is where the Kardashians
1: That's
2: are from,
1: where the
2: I
1: Kardashians
2: believe.
1: Are from, yes.
2: Yes, which is, of course, our touchstone for all
1: of all our
2: things pop
1: geopolitical.
2: G'day, Mia.
5: Hi, how are you?
2: Yeah, so good. What were you doing instead of watching the World Cup?
5: Moving to my new place that I just bought it.
2: Oh, my gosh. Is this your first home in Australia, my notes on the screen say?
5: Yes, it is.
1: Oh, welcome. Where are you from, Mia?
5: I'm Polish.
1: So what's your homeland's actual name?
5: Poland.
2: There we go. That was an easy one to work out. Hey, Mia, do you eat pierogi?
1: No, would it be?
5: Yes, heaps of it.
2: Pierogi's so
1: pierogi?
2: Good. Oh, they're like...
5: Dumplings.
2: Yeah, they're so good.
5: Yeah, but they're a little bit different to the Asian dumplings. But yeah, I'm addicted to pierogi.
2: Yes. Do you drink a lot of vodka as well, Mia? Are all the cliches true?
5: Yes, in my young age, I drank a lot.
1: What did you move out for, Mia?
5: Oh, I just came to Australia to swim with dolphins and I haven't swam with them yet.
1: How do you go from swimming with dolphins, which you haven't done, to moving here? Is there a partner involved?
5: No. So I finished my university and I'm like, I don't know what else to do. And back then, Poland wasn't the greatest country to stay and try to live. So I'm decided to come to Australia on my own.
1: Guess what, Mia? How long have you been living here?
5: 20 years.
1: After 20 years, we're going to make your dreams come true. We're going to organise for you to swim with some dolphins.
5: Are you serious?
1: Yeah. I've just decided.
5: Oh, wow.
1: Well, you can't live here and have come out here to swim with dolphins and after 20 years haven't still swum with dolphins.
2: Carrie, to be fair.
5: Yeah, I saw them in the ocean. I just didn't swim with them. That's all.
1: It's not the same. Where do you do that in Australia?
2: I was about to say, I'm...
4: SeaWorld, I think.
1: I did it in Mexico, but I don't think we can afford to swim somewhere. I don't know if you can do it. No, you don't swim in... I don't reckon you're meant to do that either.
4: I've done it.
2: Leroy's like, I've got photos with a dolphin on my shoulder. In the wild photo.
1: You are seconds away from saying, I went to a game park once and also, you know.
2: I've got a photo with a lion pelt. You see the problem here.
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1: Tens of thousands of dollars in cold hard cash to give away. We do it again this Thursday. Up next, though, because I got a feel-good story for you. You would be well aware kids often have a habit of stashing stuff where their parents don't know about it. And the kid I'm going to bring to you next stashed a whole lot of goodies in a very unlikely place. You'll hear about it next.

0: You're enjoying your Monday drive home with Carrie Bickmore and Tommy Little.
1: The Bickmore is back and just in time for this news story because I think you'll love it. Did you ever used to hide stuff when you were a kid?
2: Yes, so I never used to eat my Easter eggs. I'd eat a couple and then I'd want to save them.
1: Yeah.
2: And then a year would roll around and I'd just find white chocolate in like bags all around that I'd hidden for later, but then never actually eaten.
1: That was such a female thing from when you were young. I remember eating my eggs like as quick as I could and my sister would be over there slowly nibbling a bit and portioning it off and it would make me so angry because I'd be sick and out of Easter eggs and I'm like, hurry up and eat them.
2: I remember I think I was telling you I stole once from a store and I hid it. The item was enormous and I hid it in my pocket, but my pocket was tiny and so I just had this like enormous toy hanging out. I can't remember. It was like either a Care Bear or it was a something. Anyway, my mum made me walk straight back to the store and return and apologize.

0: Did you learn your lesson? Because yeah, you steal notoriously steal a lot of stuff.
1: I'm not nefarious. Is that what the phrase is?
0: Winona Ridery.
1: I'm not Winona. That's the official term. I'm not Winona Ridery.
0: Yeah.
1: That's a hard thing to say.
0: Winona Ridery.
1: It's fun.
0: Yeah. We got a code Winona Ridery, aisle 7.
1: I've never stolen something ever again.
0: But that is not true.
1: What do you mean?
0: Carrie, I've seen you steal stuff.
1: What have I stolen?
0: I've seen you steal
1: stuff from work.
0: I've seen you hotwire and steal a car. One night we were out and you said, gone in 60 seconds. Oh, yeah, you stole those cheese and crackers from work.
2: We're meant to. Way too quick getting these earlier.
1: No, yeah. I paid for them.
0: No, check the tapes.
1: No, do you not. I'm not coming back to be defamed again. Look, there you go. Top thing. I bought two of them last time.
0: $10.80. People don't know, but we've got a little kiosk here at work, but it is a. It is a trust system, and you've got to scan your card.
1: Did you see that payment?
0: And when Carrie, when Carrie last time she walked up with me, I scanned and I paid for a card for a Coke Zero, and Carrie didn't go to pay, and I said, Carrie, you've got to pay, and you pointed to your face and you said, "That's my credit card," and that works
2: she
0: around
2: showed,
0: here.
2: She just showed me that she paid, but it said 6 weeks ago.
1: Why? Do you want me off again? Don't answer that, anybody.
0: Hey, this was... No, we're very happy to be back. Hey, this story is from... I'm guessing it's from New Zealand just based on the accents that I heard. It was a four-year-old boy and he got his cast removed from his arm. He'd obviously broken his arm.
1: Yeah.
0: And it's so sweet. I'm about to play you the audio of the doctor removing the cast and his interaction with the boy. As all these things start to fall out of his cast that he's hidden, the first one being a little plastic monkey figurine, and then after that, a whole bunch of coins. Have a listen.
3: What have we got there? Goodness me. A monkey.
4: A cheeky little monkey.
3: Cheeky monkey, all right. Fancy that. Oh, dear. Look at that. Mum's going to be rich.
4: Just
3: rest your arm down.
1: And that is the cutest kid I've ever
0: seen. So there was a plastic monkey, there was a pirate coin, but then there was also real coins, which totaled $5, and two instant win cards for Macca's.
1: Oh, sweetheart. He's just been sticking it. How old was he?
0: 4 years old, shoving it down his cast.
1: Oh, he's going to go places.
0: Isn't he? I want to know on 131060. Because it doesn't have to be a cast.
1: You would have stolen so much stuff. Sorry, that's not what we're doing. What did you hide, aren't we?
0: Yeah, I used to hide, when I was a kid, I used to hide rocks in my ears and then my dad would have to shake them out of me.
1: So because of the phrase, have you got rocks in your ears?
0: No, I just would like to take rocks
1: inside. Isn't
0: that
1: a phrase that your parents used to say to you when you couldn't hear? Have you got rocks in your ears?
0: Oh, maybe. Yeah, no, I used to like collecting little rocks and I would want to take
1: them
0: inside.
1: Sticking them in your ear hole.
0: Well, I would want to take them inside and Mum and Dad didn't want me to take rocks inside and so then I would shove them in my ears to get them inside.
1: Oh,
0: and then I'd shove
1: God.
0: One too far and my dad would have to dangle me by my legs upside down and shake the rocks out of me.
1: I reckon there's still some in there.
0: 13, 10, 60.
1: Oh, you've got rocks in your head. That's the expression. You do. You've got rocks in
0: I've
1: your head
0: I've got rocks
1: still.
0: In my head. 13, 10, 60. What did you find that your kids had stashed? Give us a call.
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1: Yeah, we're asking what did the kids or your kids stash somewhere, because a cute four-year-old over in New Zealand went and got his plaster cast off and they discovered a little toy monkey figurine, some coins and two Macca's instant win.
2: What have we got there? Goodness me. A monkey.
3: A cheeky little monkey.
2: Cheeky monkey, all right. Fancy that. Oh, dear, oh, dear. Look at that. Mum's going to be rich.
3: She's
2: really
3: real money.
4: Just wrist
2: your arm down.
4: She's the cutest thing I've ever heard. Yeah. And then there's you that used to have rocks in your head.
1: Yeah, rocks in my ears. G'day, Kate.
5: How you going?
1: Yeah, so good. What did the kids stash?
5: Oh, so it was Christmas Eve about 10 years ago and our family cat loved my middle daughter and it decided to have its kittens on her legs overnight and she proceeded to put it in a VCR container.
1: Oh, my gosh.
5: For everyone to get a surprise the next morning for Christmas.
1: Was the kitten okay?
5: They were perfectly fine, beautifully put in there softly by herself with some tissue paper.
4: God, that's
5: to be a veterinarian, I swear by it.
4: I just am imagining one of those little flat ones that and then like pushed together.
5: Yeah,
4: I'm just imagining them squashed.
5: The old chunky VCR containers that you had, and she had proceeded to put them in there with some tissue paper and sleep with them next to her. And her older sister woke me and asked, "Why did she get baby rats for Christmas?" And she got nothing, and definitely wasn't baby rats.
4: Also, so how funny is a little kid waking up and there's a kitten, a cat birthing on your legs?
1: I know.
4: Like, that's not something that happens every day.
1: I know. Kate, it was pretty

0: pretty calm for her not to freak out.
1: Yeah, no. So she said to me that by the time she woke, there was beautiful little balls of fur. So the cat had obviously given birth and cleaned up after herself. And
2: oh.
1: Yeah.
2: God, that's wow. Funny that the cat, that's because they do like to lick. So they lick up all of the mess.
1: I know, and didn't want her siblings to take them.
2: Imagine if we had to do that after birth.
0: Just eat it.
2: Just go clean around and clean up after our
0: the
2: mess.
0: Nurses just dust their hands off and go, you're good with that.
2: I mean, some people do eat their placenta. So I guess that is, for want of a better, you know, cleaning up.
0: I think they do stuff with it, though. I don't think they just eat it straight away. Do
2: I don't know. Some are.
0: Isn't it meant to be a superfood?
2: Oh, no, don't tell Darcy, me you ate yours, you Darcy.
3: No, but one of my friends did. But they put them in capsules and then take the capsules.
2: Oh, okay. They're not licking them off the ground.
0: G'day, Robin.
4: Oh, hi. How are you?
0: Yeah, so good. Where did the kids stash something?
4: Oh, look, this was a while ago. Got five kids.
0: Yeah.
4: Go shopping as you do. It was Kmart. And I've got one kid in the pram and the other ones are hanging on along the side. And we kind of went through the checkout and headed out to the car and started kind of unpacking the pram and putting the kids in. And next minute, security guard comes up and, you know, he goes, excuse me. He said, you know, can I check, you know, what you've got there? And I said, oh, yeah, sure, you know, no drama.
0: Oh,
4: I lifted the one-year-old out of the pram and here behind him had all this stuff that he was actually sitting on that the other kids had shoved in behind him.
0: did they, Robin?
4: I was mortified.
0: Robin,
4: you know
0: was it you? Was it you, Robin?
4: No, it wasn't me. You know what was worse?
0: What?
4: I actually worked at that Kmart. That was so worse.
2: Funny.
0: What did the kids go for? What was their items of choice?
4: Oh, my gosh, long time ago. Like toys. Like, you know, little toys and stuff like that. And lollies.
2: Same thing happened when I was at Office Works once and I walked out with stuff that I didn't realise at the bottom of the pram. But when I called them to say I'd stolen stuff accidentally, they told me not to bother bringing it back.
0: Did they?
4: Oh,
2: yeah. They're like, don't worry about
4: lovely.
2: It. I know. I was like, oh, and they were like, well, we appreciate your honesty. They must have like something factored in, like a theft, like, percentage or something.
0: Do you reckon? I reckon that's one staff member who's like, oh, I can't be bothered dealing with scanning the items back in or whatever. Thank you, Robin. Who you got, Pickers?
2: Alyssa. Hey, Alyssa.
5: Hey, how you going?
2: Very well. What happened? What did your kids stash somewhere?
5: Okay. Well, it was actually my brother when he was about 3 years old. He had a matchbox toy car.
0: Yeah.
5: He pulled the wheels off. He shoved one of the tires up his nose.
2: Oh,
5: and then he had
2: this, so stupid sometimes.
5: I know. Then he had this terrible block nose.
2: Oh, bubba.
5: And mum kept taking him to the doctor saying that his nose is blocked. And the doctor would put like a cotton tip up, which would go
2: so
5: the
2: it kept
5: middle.
2: Sticking it further up.
5: Yeah, yeah. Like, but also into the middle of like the car tire. So it kept going further and further up. And then, he was old enough to be able to say, but I've got a blocked nose because there's a car tire up my nose. And nobody would believe him. Do you know what? He had a blocked nose forever. And then when he was 12 years old, he had a cold from hell.
0: Yeah.
5: He sneezed and his tire flew across the room.
0: Alyssa, for 3 years?
2: No.
5: Oh, no, longer than 3 years. It was from when he was 3 years old until years old.
2: No,
0: nine
2: Alyssa,
0: years.
2: Yes. I love you, but I don't believe you.
5: I absolutely promise you from the bottom of my heart.
2: Can we get your brother on tomorrow? I want to speak to your brother.
0: I love it, Alyssa.
2: Oh,
0: I believe
2: my God.
0: You.
5: I promise that this happened. And, like, we're in our 50s and 60s now, so it happened a really, really long time ago.
0: I love it. 9 years
5: of
0: having
5: it. Story. I swear on my life.
0: Good,
5: okay?
0: Good on you, Alyssa.
2: What does your brother do for a job now, Alyssa?
5: He's actually doing a bit of work for me, so data entry work.
0: Oh,
5: he works in IT.
0: We were praying he was a pit crew for an F1 team.
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2: Afternoon in Braddon. Kooyong Street's busy at Ainslie Avenue in both directions. Past Canberra Hospital, we've got delays. Yamba Drive down to Hindmarsh Drive. In Mawson, Athlone Drive, so southbound to Mawson Drive. Western, Cotter Road, we've got some delays eastbound towards Tuggeranong Parkway. Parksway running steady from Russell westbound to the Glenlock Interchange. 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
10: Good afternoon. I'm Tamara Cartwright. Public transport boardings in Canberra are down on this financial year's target, according to budget documents. There's been almost 13 million passenger boardings on Transport Canberra services in 2025-26, below a target of 20 million. Jeremy Smith from Transport Canberra says it's due to the MyWay Plus system not recording trips and fewer people tapping on and off on fare-free travel days.
11: So those two combined together have seen a drop in the reporting of numbers, but what we're seeing on the network itself is we actually haven't seen a reduction. If anything, we've seen a lift in numbers.
10: Meanwhile, the improved July bus network is now available on the Transport Canberra website. The PM has welcomed the ceasefire agreement between the US and Iran. The deal will be officially signed in Switzerland on Friday, but will see the immediate reopening of the Strait of Hormuz, as well as an end to hostilities in Lebanon. Anthony Albanese is urging all sides to ensure the peace is durable and lasting. Pauline Hanson is now Australia's preferred PM as today's Resolve political monitor gives One Nation the lead over Labor and the Coalition in terms of primary votes. The poll sounds major alarm bells for the major parties. It has support for the Coalition down 3% and Labor down 1%. The ANU has welcomed a $4.5 million donation from the McCuster Foundation that'll go towards improving how complex autoimmune diseases are diagnosed and treated. Dedicated to the Centre for Personalised Medicine, Associate Professor Simon Jung says it'll allow them to deliver a different model of care.
0: This funding will allow us to increase the number of patients and will accelerate our ability to help patients across the nation. So I think it's going to be transformative for this initiative.
10: And Coppens Crossing Road between Holborough

0: And Hazelhawk Avenue has closed in both directions as part of the Molonglo Bridge project. With northbound and southbound detours in place, roads are set to reopen from Wednesday night with further work scheduled for next month.
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0: Breaking news, Brumbies lock. Caden Neville is leaving the club at the end of the season. Neville has been at the club for 7 years, appearing 73 times in Brumbies colours. There's no word yet on where he'll go, but the Brumbies veteran says his time in Canberra

0: $3,000 on all in-stock models at National Capital Kia. Belconnen only.
1: We're hoping you're enjoying another great Carrie and Tommy show. And you can do

0: And only Carrie Bickmore
1: and Tommy Little. Boom, boom,
0: boom, boom, boom. This is Carrie and Tommy.
2: Yeah, it's a special Monday. Bickmore is back.
3: Bickmore.
4: Hello, everybody.
3: What's coming up?
4: So I was on the apps last night and I need to talk to you guys, if you're listening, about what you're doing.
3: Good to see you've got back into both games within 24 hours.
4: Who says I've been out of action with the other one?
3: Of course. If you couldn't speak, it's probably beneficial.
2: That's next.
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1: Driving home for your Monday, Carrie Bickmore with Tommy Little.
2: And she has gone, mate. Stop asking her to stay. She's gone.
3: Who? What?
2: Please.
3: Oh, I know he's still going on about it. I've been gone for 5 weeks.
2: You
3: I'm back.
2: Just
3: he, don't even, he doesn't have to ask anymore.
2: Yeah, that's
3: I'm
2: true.
3: I'm back. So last night, I've got a girlfriend at the moment who is trying to find a partner.
2: Yes.
3: And she hasn't had the best luck. If I spent time talking to you about some of the people she'd been on dates with, honest to God, I don't know how they're even allowed on a dating app. Some criminally, I'm like, how are you even allowed on there? Anyway.
2: What's she on, Plenty of Fish or something? What is it?
3: I don't know if we should name. Should we name it? Anyway, she was on one of the popular ones and I said to her, give it to me. I'm going to find you a man, right? So I start scrolling.
2: As every friend does.
3: Okay.
2: Ever.
3: What is going on?
2: What's happening?
3: What do people think? So first of all, one of them was, there was a picture of a guy and look, he was fine. But I'm trying to be more open-minded for her and be, you know, I'm like, you can't just go on looks, you know.
2: So, you've taken the net out and you're letting anyone through.
3: And so it says, what do you enjoy doing?
2: Yeah.
3: This is on a dating app.
2: That's what he messaged to.
3: No, it says on the app, like it says, you know, your hobbies and your things.
2: Yeah. Well, Hinge is the only one that does that.
3: Okay.
2: Well,
3: yeah. That's
2: it. I don't know why we're beating around
3: and
2: the bush
3: it says,
2: here.
3: And it said, what do you enjoy? What do you enjoy? Yeah. And he'd written alone time.
2: That's
3: okay,
2: funny.
3: That is.
2: That's
3: no,
2: very
3: no,
2: funny.
3: No, no, no. But it wasn't
2: that's
3: a
2: funny.
3: Joke. It wasn't a joke.
2: How do you know?
3: I saw his face. He wasn't joking.
2: That's pretty funny. Writing alone time on a dating app is pretty funny.
1: That's funny.
3: It would be funny if it was you as a comedian on there. This guy just likes alone time.
2: Maybe
3: that's why he's getting a lot of alone time.
2: He could be an up-and-comer.
3: Then there was another guy that said, what can you expect dating me? And his answer was, I will take you on the most simplest of dates.
2: That's funny too.
3: It's not. It's not appealing in any way.
2: You know what I love about these questions? On that app, you get to pick the questions for yourself. They haven't sprung them on you.
3: Oh, is
2: so
3: that
2: this
3: right?
2: is their best answers.
3: Well, then one said, what are you looking for? And he wrote, a woman.
2: That's good.
3: someone
2: who's been fooled before.
3: But then there was a man whose photo, like I get you want to put your best foot photo.
2: You want to put your foot photo up, foot pics or nothing.
3: Your best foot forward. And I get for men, they've probably only got one or two suit picks. If you don't work in finance, you've only got one or two good suit picks.
2: Also, usually it's their past marriage.
3: Okay, this is what I was going to say.
2: Yeah.
3: There was a guy up there on his wedding day and he put an emoji over his ex-wife's face. I'm like, you can't use that as your dating profile pic.
2: But you know what also happens? Women are like, oh, guys are scared of commitment. And he's like, well, this will show I'm not.
3: Here's the last one I ditched. Anyway, but then we get to this new thing I didn't know was a thing.
2: Mm.
3: And it's where instead of them writing it, they can choose to say what they would like, you know, to do and describe themselves.
2: Yeah. So you leave a voice note.
3: A voice note. So for fun, I clicked on this guy's profile and this is the voice note that accompanied it. He chose this.
2: Have you left out his name?
3: I didn't say his name.
2: No, it's just
3: his. Oh, no, it's just now him talking.
2: Okay.
3: I can do that, can't I?
2: Oh, I don't know. I don't know.
3: Can
2: sure.
3: we?
2: Yeah.
3: It's not his name.
1: It'd be fun.
3: Okay, here we go.
4: Together we could do anything and everything or absolutely nothing.
2: Where did you get producer Kieran's voice note? That is a spitting image of the mouth of the south over there.
3: Oh, my God. Let's just again, ladies. This is what is out there.
4: Together we could do anything and everything or absolutely nothing.
3: It's the bit at the end.
2: I kind of like
3: it. No, so this is what we were debating in the office. He's not being funny again. Stop saying these people that don't have a sense of humour are being funny.
2: He laughs at the
3: it's
2: end.
3: Like when you think my mum's funny.
2: Your mum's
3: she's
2: really
3: accidentally funny.
2: No,
3: she's not
2: your
3: trying to be funny.
2: Your mum's
3: she's
2: really
3: not.
2: Funny.
3: But then we were having an argument whether if it was a hot man or a hot woman, like if a hot woman said, you know, we can do anything or everything or absolutely nothing.
2: And the laugh?
3: Do you think it matters who the person is?
2: Like, I think all of this is good stuff. So I'm the wrong person to ask. This is all everyone play on.
3: So you give that to us. If you were going to say that phrase, right? And don't be creep. Don't you do a comedy version.
2: I won't.
3: Don't. I can see it in your face already that you're going to do a comedy version.
2: I won't. So you want me to deliver it
3: as hot as you can give it?
5: We could do everything or absolutely nothing.
3: Play it again. I want to know 13, 10, 6.
2: Can I give you one more?
3: First of all, I want to know.
2: Can I give you one more?
3: If you heard that, would that get you? Stop licking your lips like you're about to do another voice. Would that get you in the bedroom quicker if you heard that? And do you think it depends on the voice? Because someone might be listening, going, "I could absolutely make that the hottest phrase of all time." Play it to us again.
4: Together we could do anything and everything or absolutely nothing.
2: I tell you what, Carrie, for a woman who says she doesn't like it, you've played it about 5 times.
3: Again, because I find it funny.
2: See, I agree. It's funny.
3: But she's not being funny.
2: It's tricky, isn't it?
3: Go on, give us the one you wanted to do. Not the same one again. You did that one before.
5: Together we can do everything or absolutely nothing.
3: Why? Sometimes I just like you to take something seriously.
5: I want
3: 13, 10, 60. Ladies.
2: What do you want?
3: I want to know if...
5: Oh, they can speak to me?
3: You came across that man.
5: I could talk with the ladies.
3: No.
5: Please, Carrie, please.
3: Whether you find that sentence hot.
5: Let me chat.
3: Can I go back home?
1: Yeah, you can go now.
3: I've got a man waiting for me and we can do anything or absolutely nothing.
5: What do you mean? I'm not here.
3: 13, 10, 60. Ladies, we need to discuss this. Call me.
5: Call me.
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1: So I want to know on 131060, ladies, if you came across on a dating site a man and this was the message he'd left on the site, because apparently you can leave little voice notes now. This is real. This is not make-believe.
2: Do you want me to do it
1: again? No, I don't want your version. Would you find this hot or not?
3: Together we could do anything and everything or absolutely nothing.
1: Sorry, that laughter at the end is me filming it as my friend and I listen to it together.
2: I think it kind of sounds like Clive Owen, notorious heartthrob.
1: So I guess that's interesting, depending on what the head is on that voice.
2: You know who I'm talking about?
1: No.
2: Gorgeously handsome actor. He was in Kosar. He's played the leading man in a lot of movies. I'll show you a picture of him.
1: Meanwhile, let's go to ladies 131060, call us. But Anne, thought?
4: Definitely Ted Bundy, serial killer variety.
1: But if that was like Brad Pitt doing that and he did the laugh at the end, how would you go with that?
4: No, it's still ick. No.
1: Yeah.
4: That's creepy.
2: What if he looked like, do you know Clive Owen, Ann?
4: Yes, I do.
2: Yeah, he's a gorgeous man, isn't he?
4: Yes, but it's still that at the end.
1: You give it to us, Ann. No, the whole thing. Tell us, Ann, in your sexiest voice, we could do anything, everything, or absolutely nothing. Give it to me.
4: We could do everything, anything, or absolutely nothing.
2: I really love it, Anne.
4: Yeah, that's creepy. That's creepy.
2: Great work by you, Anne. That is
1: wonderful. Good on you, Anne. What about Michelle? Hey, Michelle.
5: Hey, hey, guys.
1: Are we dating this guy?
5: Well, let's have a look at the looks first and then we'll go from there.
2: Yeah.
1: So you would be prepared to date that voice if it had a good head?
5: Oh, God, yeah, and a good body.
2: What's more important, the body or the head?
5: Can we have a bit of both and mix it up a bit?
2: Yeah, that's a fair thing to ask.
1: Too much to ask as a woman, Michelle. Too much to ask.
2: You only get one.
5: I know.
2: Michelle, have you ever been put off by a man's voice?
5: Yes.
2: Like it's, and was the rest of the package good?
5: Not quite, no. It was a bit of a case of the voice matched the package.
2: Yeah, okay. Yeah.
1: What is that, do you think?

0: Do you think there is a... No, because David Beckham's gorgeous, I think the same, and his voice
1: I think
0: put
1: the
0: people off
1: same voice, if it comes out of a head that you're in love with, that becomes the thing you love about them. Makes them uniquely them, and you're like, isn't that wonderful?
0: Yes,
1: If you had it on a different head that you were unfamiliar with, that you'd be like, bleh, bleh.
0: Hey, Mel.
2: Oh, yeah. Hey, guys. How are you?
0: Oh, yeah, Mel.
2: I just want to say, guys, I've got a bit of an odd... I actually think he sounds very sexy, and I definitely, if I heard that, I don't know if that's my weirdness, I would be getting Christian Grey vibes, and I'd super like that because it's raw, it's honest, and there's some mystery behind that.
0: Hold on, Mel. Wait till the end.
1: There's a lid to every pot,
0: Mel. Let's hear it.
2: That's the one me over.
1: Yeah. Good on you, Mel.
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5: South Canberra Hospital, Yamba Drive, very slow southbound to Hindmarsh Drive. In Phillip, expect delays as well. Melrose Drive and Hindmarsh Drive, all clear the Tuggeranong Parkway, although Cotter Road is a bit busy both ways on both approaches. Parks Bay running well from the CBD westbound to the Glenlock Interchange. Road traumas, hidden cost, isn't just lives lost, it's lifelong injuries. Slow down, drive to the conditions, avoid distractions. 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
1: Have you really got yours?
0: Yeah, 100 plus megabytes per second.
1: You promise you're not lying to us?
0: No, I've got it because I need it.
1: Okay.
2: Up next, I need to find out, well, I need to discuss with you, actually, some of the things that have been happening on the show in my absence.
1: Good.
2: Although one thing I did want to ask you, have you, you're done with taking people into the disabled toilet and reading them poetry?
1: Absolutely not. No, did it Friday night in Townsville. Fantastic. Wonderful people.
2: So no one has intercepted. This has been 5 weeks now.
1: Yeah.
2: What's happened with the poetry? Is it advanced?
1: Yeah.
2: To what now?
1: Really good poetry. It was pretty good before and now it's really good.
2: And what
1: good.
2: Have you decided to do with it? Because when I last left, you were couldn't decide between whether a book of poetry you were going to write or a tour you were going to go on. So where have we landed with that?
1: I've gone for option C. So I'm going to hide poems in lockboxes around Australia and then give people the coordinates so they can go and collect a poem for themselves.
2: Do you know I used to do this thing with Ollie called... Something
1: geocaching.
2: Geocaching.
1: Yes.
2: And it was a bit like that. You have to go find these coordinates and then you find things inside. It was thrilling.
1: Yes. Welcome
2: on
1: board.
2: Well, that's fun.
1: Thank you.
2: I'm back on the poetry.
1: Right. Thank you. Cameras hit 104.7.

0: Driving you home for your Monday, it's Carrie and Tommy.
1: So it's so nice to be back. I've missed you all so freaking much.
2: It's so nice to have you back because
1: I did tune in a

0: occasionally.
1: Thank you. We noticed a spike in the ratings.
0: To be fair, the moments I tuned in weirded me out so much that I couldn't listen anymore. Because then
2: You'll justify everyone thinking that.
0: I started to worry about our entire show. That's why I rushed back. I'm not even ready medically to be back, but I couldn't hear you do any more palate parties.
2: But if I...
3: Do you want to do another one?
0: No.
2: The palate party was so good.
0: This is what I... At one point I tuned in and I was like, am I listening to Danos Direct on morning TV?
1: Sarah, you have a four-piece stainless steel cook set.
0: Giving out stainless steel cook sets?
1: Oh, it was like a few weeks ago, Carrie, we did a whole day of it. It was fun. Have you ever been to a palate party?
0: Nah.
1: You would have loved it. You would have loved it.
0: Where'd you get the stuff from?
1: It was returned stuff from Amazon.
0: For who? What? Who bought the stuff?
1: We did. Yeah, we've been meaning to talk to you about our show budget for the rest of the year. We've eaten into it a bit.
0: Well, because then I also saw you put on an event.
1: Yes.
0: And, like, obviously I love an event and I was sad to miss out.
1: World
0: because
1: exclusive.
0: It's a good chance to get all of our, like, listeners together to make it a really inclusive night for everybody. And then I tuned in and suddenly you were putting on a dinner that literally had two people at it.
1: Yes.
0: And I was like, this is not how this works. You don't spend, this is to get more listeners.
1: We zig when they zag. A lot of shows
0: you
1: are doing.
0: We
1: big.
0: Don't.
1: We do.
0: No, a lot of shows. You talked about this little restaurant for 3 months.
1: Yes.
0: And I've ignored it.
1: And it was a smash hit.
0: And then
1: hit.
0: I went away and you did it.
1: It was a smash hit.
0: Was it?
1: Yes. Chris and Kelly said it was the best night of their lives.
0: Of course.
1: And if we start, so we have two rusted on listeners there.
0: But I don't understand.
1: And they'll talk. They'll talk.
0: I don't understand why you're trying to divorce them.
4: The aim of tonight was to divorce a couple. Because your food was so good.
5: Yes.
4: Do you think you've managed to do that?
6: What do you think, baby?
7: A glass of rosé, my love.
6: Oh, you know that I love red wine mixed with sparkling.
0: Why are you calling Alison baby?
7: So you know, she did smuggle it in her pants.
0: Who smuggled what? What's happening?
1: Kelly smuggled coleslaw in her pants.
0: Why?
1: And Chris is a delicate lover. And that's all you need to know.
0: So, but if you divorce them, then you lose a listener. So your theory of getting all listeners
1: work. Kelly still said she had the best night of her life. So maybe it was on the cards.
0: Did you have a thruple?
1: No. We
0: did
1: didn't. That was your thing before you left.
0: That was what I did on my break.
1: Yes.
0: Just sad. But then for me, the highlight was when I tuned in and poetry was obviously a big thing for you before I left.
1: Thank you.
0: And I was happy to hear that had gone. And instead, you were reading people's minds.
1: What would be better than a psychic medium? What about a psychic large? Just to kind of prove my powers. Do you have a couple of, they were children one day, but I believe they're a bit bigger now. Is that true?
8: They certainly are.
1: Is there one you're not proud of?
8: He's disassociated himself with our family.
1: I see. I knew there was something.
0: So you've become a psychic now, have you?
1: What's better than a psychic medium, Carrie?
0: A psychic large?
1: You bet.
0: Or a little psychic.
1: Dollar.
0: Get it?
1: Don't
0: steal your
1: my
0: name?
1: Segment. Do
0: little,
1: you want a reading?
0: A little psychic.
1: Carrie, do you want a reading? I've got my crystal ball here.
0: Oh, my God. I went and saw a Reiki lady. She changed my life.
1: They're frauds.
0: Sorry.
1: They are charlatans, scumbags and frauds.
0: Sorry, medium at large. Can you read my mind?
1: Carrie.
0: Or give me a reading or whatever
1: on.
0: That
1: you've
0: little...
1: Let your guard down. Mm-hmm. Carrie, I feel like, I'm not sure why, but it feels like you're getting your voice back. And I don't know if that's literal or...
0: Oh, my God, that's what the Reiki lady said to me. Do you know what she literally said to me?
1: We've all got radios.
0: She didn't know. She was French.
1: Was she
0: didn't know who I was. And she said, you've used your voice for your entire life, but you've never had a voice. It's time to find your voice.
1: That's pretty good
0: that's
1: stuff.
0: That's mic drop stuff.
1: And you cut me off because I was going to say the same thing.
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11: Travelling from the Tuggeranong Parkway onto William Hobble Drive, expect delays at the off-ramp. There's a fair amount of traffic as well. Cool to drive at William Hobble Drive and Parksway out of Russell westbound towards Commonwealth Avenue. That's fairly congested. Lots of traffic as well over the Kings Avenue Bridge northbound into Russell. Riding an e-scooter or e-bike in Canberra, ride smart, ride safe. 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
14: Absolutely, Fee. 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
15: 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See you at the bar, you was hardly talking. That's when I knew that your heart was scarring. Friends to lovers need a part to star in. 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
2: And are you ready? Because it's been a while. Are you ready to play another round of this?
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5: I may have my voice back, but I do not have my singing voice back.
2: You can say it.
5: What?
2: Like you can just say the lyrics.
5: Oh, okay, sure.
2: It's where we get given a word and I'm not like, just say it, sister.
5: I know, say you it. Can say it.
2: It's a safe
5: and
2: space.
5: I was like, I'm going to say it again. I don't have my singing voice back.
2: We got you, queen. Say it again.
5: Do you know one of the hardest parts of the time I had off, one of the most tragic moments of the entire time off due to my voice, was when I threw my best mate Fifi a karaoke party and then I couldn't sing. It killed me. It ate me up inside. I sat there and watched her sing on her own, which she was really happy about, to be honest.
2: And here we were. He thought the saddest part was we missed you for a month at work, but no, it's, of course, it's Princess Jasmine not getting to belt out a tune. Were you Jasmine?
5: I was Jasmine. Yeah. Well done.
2: Yeah.
5: All right, let's play.
6: Your first word is right.
2: Right now. Right here.
5: No,
2: right
5: the other
2: now.
5: Way around.
2: Oh, good. Right here.
5: Yes.
2: Right now. Right here. Right now.
5: What a
2: right
5: tune.
2: Here. Right now. Right here. Right now. Right now.
6: That's what my football team run out to in the UK.
5: It's such a tune. Yeah. Fatboy Slim had great tunes.
6: Yeah, Lincoln run out to Right Here, Right Now from Fatboy Slim.
2: What did they run out to before that? It's not the oldest of songs, and Lincoln is a club steeped in history.
6: They run out to

0: Dam Busters.
1: What is that? It's a, World War One song.
0: It's a World War One plane. You go, da, da, da, da, you make the plane in the stand.
1: That's the cutest thing ever for a bloke.
2: Oh, they need to bring that back.
0: They came from Lincoln, so that's why they.
2: They need to do like a remix and bring that back, and so everyone's back in
0: the
2: stand.
0: Get DJ Fisher on the phone. Your second word is
1: DJ Fisher. Okay, Dad.
2: Such an old man thing to say.
0: Your second word is. Boys.
1: Boys just wanna have fun.
2: That's weird.
1: They just don't wanna.
2: Boys. Boys on film. No, that's girls on film.
1: Because the boys in the
2: boys
1: hood
2: to men. I'll make love to you. That's
1: I don't think the they song. Say their no. name of their group before they go.
2: Not like Jason Derulo. Boys. I like boys.
1: Fat bottom boys. They make their rocking girls.
2: I can't think of a song. Gosh, more songs are written about girls than they are about boys. Backstreet Boys.
1: Boys are back. All right.
2: The boys are back in town. Yeah.
1: How come the girls are never back in town?
2: Because they never
1: leave. They leave.
0: Okay. Next one. Begging.
2: Begging you.
1: For mercy.
2: Da, no. da, da, da. I'll beg.
1: That was me.
2: You said beg for mercy.
1: You're just scared that the boss is coming
2: you
1: back.
2: You said beg for mercy. He never says beg for mercy. He just says I'm begging you.
1: In brackets, it's beg for mercy.
2: Is it?
1: I don't know.
2: No.
0: One more?
2: Uh-huh.
1: One more.
0: No, that's not the word.
1: Oh, sorry.
0: As in one more.
1: Okay.
0: Sorry.
2: Too late now to say sorry.
0: She's singing.
1: She's back.
0: She's not supposed to be. Take one of those lozenges.
2: I did. I'm not supposed to be. I can't help it.
1: Worth it for the win. Is it too
2: late now to say sorry? That's what I'll say to my ENT when I see her after the show today.
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5: Travelling from the Tuggeranong Parkway onto William Hobble Drive, expect delays at the off-ramp. There's a fair amount of traffic as well. Cool to drive at William Hobble Drive and Parksway out of Russell westbound towards Commonwealth Avenue. That's fairly congested. Lots of traffic as well over the Kings Avenue Bridge northbound into Russell. Riding an e-scooter or e-bike in Canberra, ride smart, ride safe. Wear a helmet, follow speed limits, don't ride under the influence, give way to pedestrians and park responsibly. 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
13: Yuma, good afternoon. I'm Tamara Cartwright. ACT police are seeking witnesses after a vehicle was allegedly driven in an erratic manner on the Tuggeranong Parkway on Saturday arvo. Around 2:20pm, police received reports of a single vehicle collision where a grey Ford Escape SUV had struck a barrier and stopped on the parkway between Cotter Road and Hindmarsh Drive. A female driver was treated at the scene by paramedics before being taken to hospital for observation. Anyone who witnessed or has dash cam footage of the car driving in an erratic manner in the area are urged to come forward. We could know within days whether the cut to the fuel excise will be extended beyond June 30. The federal government's considering what's next after the US and Iran agreed to a ceasefire deal, which includes the reopening of the Strait of Hormuz. Liberal leader Angus Taylor watching with interest.
14: The crude oil price at least has come down overnight, and we'd expect that to flow through to the Bowser, but let's see if it's sustained. I mean, I think this is the big question everyone's got. No one knows the answers yet, but we'll see in the next little while.
13: The ACT has been named as Australia's sixth most EV-friendly area, according to a new study. The ACT stands out for its EV uptake, with just over 3% of light vehicles now electric, which is the fourth highest in the study. The ACT was also found to have a strong charging infrastructure, with 83 charging options per 100,000 residents. And Gina Reinhart is why Elon Musk is celebrating. It's been revealed the mining billionaire is behind the billion-dollar investment into space. It's Hancock Prospecting's biggest investment outside of mining. Now Canberra's Fuel Watch. Fuel hike got you. VW Electric ID4 now $59,990. Drive away at Lennox Volkswagen Phillip. A litre of unleaded will set you back about $1.72, while diesel is sitting at $2.05 a litre.
15: Score new season NRL, AFL and rugby gear at Jersey's Megastore. 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
13: Brumbies coach Stephen Larkham says he's looking forward to stepping in a new environment when he leads an experienced Australia A coaching staff later this year.
16: It's a great opportunity to mix it at that next level. 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
13: Australia A's fixtures for 2026 will be released later this month. Meanwhile, Brumbies lock Caden Neville is leaving the club at the end of the season.
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13: Getting down to 2 degrees overnight. Tomorrow, fog then sunny, a top of 18. Wednesday, sunny and 18 also. 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
3: 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And you can do great.

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1: This is Carrie and Tommy.
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4: Carrie and Tommy's
5: big winter blowout.
4: The things we give away, the bills we could pay. It's a big winter blowout.
3: This was fun. You missed it last week.
6: I like that bit.
3: I know this because after advertising it for a week, I asked where it was from. It's from Frozen.
6: Is it?
2: Yeah.
6: I don't remember that. I've seen that.
5: Big summer blowout.
2: We've changed it to winter.
3: Yes.
6: I've watched that movie a lot and I don't remember that.
3: Every Thursday of this month, we are giving away tens of thousands of dollars in cash.
6: What did you give away last week?
3: It was fun money. So there was
6: what
3: money.
6: What did people want to do with it?
3: People wanted a petting zoo. They didn't get so much money. someone wanted to take his wife out for dinner. He got heaps more money.
6: That's fun money.
3: Yes. There was a matching. It can be fun to go out with your partner. some people find that fun. I know, it can be shocking to hear.
6: No, I was just, you went from petting zoo to taking your wife out for dinner. They're very different versions of fun.
3: You know, some, if you dinner right, one can turn into the other. And we gave a woman money to get a matching purple Adidas corn tracksuit.
6: Fun.
3: Very fun.
6: This week. Dinner with her hubby.
3: This week it is bills. 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
1: Ooh. I come back on air with advice for the men out there, because I know they've been missing my advice.
2: To be honest, while you're away, often I would leave the studio here and I would walk out in the street and there was just guys wandering. Just wandering the streets.
1: What
2: going,
1: do I do without going, Carrie telling me what to do?
2: Yeah, they're like, I don't know. I'm lost, bruh. And I said, me too, bruh. It's okay, just keep wandering.
0: I'm with you.
2: We'll find a way.
1: She's back, and she's back with a PSA.
2: Oh, thank God.
1: Here's a public service announcement.
2: I was wondering, I was like, is that the kissing in public? No, not that one.
1: That's PDA.
2: PDA.
1: Yes.
2: Okay.
1: This is more of a MSA. A marriage service announcement.
2: Okay.
1: An HSA, a husband service announcement.
2: Okay.
1: So husbands are always trying to find ways of getting it on with their wives, right?
2: Don't they just go to the usual? Are they finding what are the new? What,
1: no, I just
2: don't
1: mean
2: you
1: they
2: run
1: always
2: out of tricks after a while.
1: No. Well. Okay. Yes.
2: Honey, why have you got new golf clubs and a bag of ice? No reason.
1: What are they doing with that?
2: I don't know. It was in Happy Gilmore. It doesn't matter. Yeah. It was a really niche reference. It's fine.
1: Okay. So, no, I've not had that before.
2: Yeah.
1: Or heard that. I've seen Happy Gilmore. I don't even remember that bit. Anyway, yeah. I have for you, it's so easy. It's so easy to get your wife in the mood.
2: Is it?
1: And it is.
2: It's making me wish I had a wife.
1: Just so no, I swear to God, get a wife just so you can do this.
2: Okay.
1: Off campus. Now, I know I'm late to talk about this. This is the G Flip song that's gone crazy from it.
2: It's
1: I
2: you.
1: Know I'm late to talk about this because I've been off, but I can't come back on air without talking about the thing that has filled me the most joy over the last 5 weeks.
2: Carrie.
1: It's the only thing I've done.
2: I will ask you a question. I'd appreciate an honest answer. Is the reason you were off because you were watching this show?
1: It did take a lot of my daytime TV viewing.
2: Is this because I've heard rumours... I didn't see these messages to the group,
0: oh, yes.
2: But I've heard rumours.
1: Do not talk about the messages to the group.
2: I came in here one day.
1: George.
2: And all the team, that happens on WhatsApp goes without my knowing.
1: You don't look at WhatsApp ever.
2: No, but I came in here and everybody was talking. And I said, what's happened? And they said, Carrie sent some porn to the group and then deleted it. And now she won't respond to any of the questions about the porn.
1: I don't want to end up in HR. I didn't. I didn't.
2: Well, as a group, we agreed that deleting it made it look way worse.
0: It took her an hour.
1: I just wasn't sure. Can you send it on WhatsApp to a workplace?
2: Well, you can because you did. Should you is a very different question.
1: They weren't mine.
2: Is this another PSA?
1: They were... I sent an image from off campus. Mm.
0: It was a video. It was at least a live photo.
2: Oh, my gosh, a live photo is terrifying.
1: Oh, my God,
3: was it? Live photos.
1: Oh, stop it. No one saw them before they were deleted, though, did they?
0: No, we all saw them.
1: But you didn't, no one saved them.
2: No one saved them.
1: I was in bed. Anyway.
2: Could you see the reflection on the screen?
1: I was asked what I was up to and it just happened to look up.
2: Oh, you don't have to answer honestly.
1: And that's what was on the screen. So I sent it. And then once I sent it, I laughed at first. I thought, how funny that that's what I'm doing. Like, it's just a TV show I'm watching. I wasn't actually watching adult content. But then once I sent it.
2: It sounds like they were pretty adult, the things you sent around.
0: Sorry. Frontal nudity.
1: Okay, but I was watching a show on Netflix.
2: Yeah, but just because you're watching it, that's like me saying, yeah, but I was watching porn, so I sent it.
1: No, because I think that would be inappropriate. But I was watching a TV show that everyone else is watching and I was doing you all a favour, ladies. It's a good show. Anyway, so I sent it and then afterwards realised, I know my team well, but there's a couple of newbies. And I was like, I don't know if you can do that.
0: I think Tim's fine.
1: So I quickly deleted it. Anyway, it's gone. It's not there anymore. But my PSA to men everywhere,
2: yes,
1: still in my mind though, is if you want to get your wife in the mood, start watching Off Campus together. Because every single episode, by the end of it,

0: You will want to do nothing else but snuggle up to your hubby. It is or boyfriend or partner or girlfriend.
1: So we're covering all bases here.
0: Whatever you're into, watch Off Campus together.
1: Okay.
0: It's obviously been written by a woman because the scenes in it, the way they depict some like really hard stuff is just so beautifully done.
1: Mm-hmm.
0: Intimate scenes between like a guy and a girl. I don't want to give away the plot line, but after she's had something quite full on happen to her is actually so wonderful. It's all just, and then I realised it gave me the same vibe that Heated Rivalry gave me, and that's written by a woman too.
1: And so
0: I think women just know how to write romance stuff really well.
1: Yes, yes. And so what? At what point in this PSA of, you know, put it on and your wife gets in the mood, at what point do you then send screenshots around to all your workmates?
0: Maybe not during the deed.
1: Yeah, okay.
2: Hey, how's it doing? Carrie and Tommy will be right back after this.
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7: In Coombs, an accident reported for Cotter Road at John Gorton Drive. It's heavy southbound on the Tuggeranong Parkway and also past Canberra Hospital on Yamba Drive, southbound to Hindmarsh Drive. The Kings Avenue Bridge northbound, we've got delays into Russell, and from Parliament House northbound on Commonwealth Avenue is very heavy due to roadworks. When a child is in hospital, Ronald McDonald House gives their family a community of support, warm meals and a place to rest. 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
7: Foxy, we're just over a week away from your one-night-only performance with Kate Sobrano, Lucy Durack, Casey Donovan, Joanne and Rob Mills all joining you.
8: This is incredible. 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
9: Absolutely, Fee. It's making waves as far as Las Vegas. We have a Backstreet Boy joining us to give you some tips before you hit the stage.
7: And the surprises don't stop there.
8: What?
7: I have the last surprise, a guest behind one of the most iconic characters. Karaoke songs ever, Boxy. Australia loves this man and he wants to join you on stage.
8: Wow, and that's all after Carrie and Tommy tonight at 6.
10: Okay, that's being so crazy right now.
11: Drums.
12: Yeah.
13: Take that, rewind it back.
14: We're going back to back.
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0: Carrie and Tommy are about to go back to back.
18: To back,
0: to back, to back.
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19: Bit of sad music news for you today because Oliver Tree, just 32 years old, a DJ, producer, singer, very funny dude. You probably know him from his ridiculous haircut. He had a back.
8: I think I only know him from his one song that we used to play.
19: Miss You.
8: Yes,
19: with Robin
8: Miss
19: Schultz.
8: You.
19: Yes.
8: Which was an absolute tune. So how old was he? 32.
19: 32. And tragically, he's been in a helicopter that collided with another chopper. So there were five people in his helicopter. This is in Rio. And one pilot in the other chopper. They are yet to determine why the two choppers crashed, but they did. And tragically, no one survived. It's so sad. He's obviously young, but also was starting to do really big things, and this is him announcing his first ever world tour.
20: Hi, my name's Oliver Tree, and I'm bringing my one-man band across all seven continents for the first real worldwide tour. Get a ticket now and be a part of history.
19: It was good
8: so
19: friends.
8: So is that due to happen?
19: Yeah, he was due to tour Australia in October. Yeah, I'm playing here for the first time, some big-ish venues for him. You know, a couple of thousand people at kind of each venue. And it's very sad. He was really good mates with the likes of Diplo, Little Dicky, all the people who occupy that DJ but kind of fun space. So we will kick off back-to-back with a bit of...
8: Before we go into back-to-back,
19: yeah.
8: Was that the chopper crash that was on Instagram today?
19: That was.
8: Because I saw that and I thought, that can't be real because it was sort of, you know, everything's... I'm at that age where I can't tell if anything's real or AI. And then I was like... Surely that's not real. But at the same time, I saw that vision of that poor woman who was thrown off the bungee, off the bridge,
19: yeah,
8: and they hadn't attached the bungee cord. And again, I was like, that can't be real. I can't be watching people just dying on Instagram.
19: Yeah.
8: And they looked it up, and the three guys who threw her off have been charged with murder. And I literally, on my Instagram, when I wake up in the morning, I'm watching someone die in a helicopter and someone die off a bridge. I was like, this is so, wasn't a news site.
19: No.
8: It was in the midst of everybody's, like, early morning coffee photos.
19: Don't you find now that on Instagram, you can actually scroll for, like, 5 minutes before seeing something from someone you know.
8: You know, I know.
19: Yeah, or follow.
8: I know.
19: It's just like all of this crap.
8: Anyway, and yet we keep doing it.
19: But it's a good time to focus on music
8: yeah.
19: instead of the news.
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0: Are you coming in or what?
1: Sabrina Carpenter wrapping up back to back on Carrie and Tommy, where the message is simple. 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
2: Can we talk about yesterday afternoon?
3: The Socceroos?
2: No. I went to the day spa.
3: Sorry?
2: My girlfriends and I, we've all got shit going on at the moment, and one's got issues with her dad's very sick, one's got son that's sick, one's got... Anyway, we're at the age where, actually, it did make me laugh for the hour we spent in the, like, warm bath thing.
3: Yes.
2: When we looked back afterwards at the topics we'd covered, we'd done perimenopause, HRT, antidepressants, sick and very, very sick and possibly dying parents. We'd talked about challenges with children. We talked about midlife crisis, and then we all towed off and went home and most middle-aged, depressing mums in a spa.
3: Like Sex in the City, but like 10 years after.
2: Unsexy.
3: Yeah.
2: But God, it felt good after. We just get it all off our chest.
3: I was about to ask, do you feel better after something like that?
2: Oh my God, we all feel better after. We were all saying afterwards, it was amazing. And I don't know if it was the steam room or the sauna or whatever it was, or just the chat of the women together.
3: Yes,
2: you know?
3: Yes.
2: Anyway, then I walked out.
3: Why did you grab your breasts when you said that?
2: I don't know.
3: Did you all grab each other's breasts?
2: Oh,
3: when you...
2: Of course we do. That's what
3: you
2: women do when
3: you
2: they get
3: You sit in
2: together.
3: A circle of trust and just anork either side and link up and make a circle of trust.
2: But then when we walked out,
3: yes.
2: I could hear screaming and cheering and I was like, what's going on? And I realised while I'd been at the day spa, the Socceroos had been playing.
3: Yes.
2: I missed the entire thing.
3: It wasn't people cheering the girls that got the band back together and they've got some issues off their chest.
2: HRT, woo!
3: Yes, parents are old, yes.
2: But then I watched the highlights.
3: Yeah.
2: Oh, wasn't what a
3: brilliant.
2: Game.
3: Wasn't it brilliant?
2: Tell me about the guy... Because I think this is extraordinary. Is one of the guys that got this is going to be such a
3: I'm not going to know any
2: mum way to

0: talk about this. Do you know what one of the guys that got one of the goals? Is he blind in one eye?
1: Is he? I don't know.
0: I feel like one of them is blind in one eye, which makes it even more extraordinary that he can be so precise.
1: I don't know. I watched the game, but I'll be honest, I did not go into their medical histories.
0: Oh, but that's a woman versus a man. I want to know their life story.
1: I was too fascinated.
0: Married, divorced,
1: by the fact
0: where's he at in life? Has he had kids?
2: No Socceroo has ever been blind in one eye.
0: Nah, he has. My friend texted me and told me. Hold on. You keep going. I'm going to find out.
1: Well, I was fascinated and I find it very sweet that, like, we just call Turkey Air now. Mm. And
0: what does that mean?
1: Like, they want to. So, Turkey's like the English version of how you say Turkey Air, and they want to be called Turkey Air.
0: Not Turkey. Turkey Air.
1: So
0: is
1: we
0: that
1: spell
0: an airline?
1: It differently.
0: Turkey Air.
1: No.
0: Turkey Air.
1: We spell it differently and we say it differently. And I think it's beautiful. And I hope in the near future we're calling Germany Deutschland and we're calling Japan Nippon.
0: Oh, I see what you're saying.
1: Yes, because we've made English words for all these countries that don't speak English.
0: Yes, why have we done that?
1: I don't know, but I think it's lovely.
0: It's lovely.
1: Yeah.
0: Yeah, I saw the guy have a little fisticuff with the
1: Do you know
0: flag
1: why
0: thing.
1: He was doing that, Carrie? Do you know why he was doing that?
0: What was he doing?
1: He idolised Tim Cahill growing up, another great Socceroo, and that was Timmy Cahill's celebration when he scored a goal, so it was pre-planned.
0: Amazing.
1: And he thought he might not get the opportunity to do it on the world stage, and then Buddy does it.
0: We just had no business mixing it with them, but we beat them, didn't we?
1: We did beat them.
0: I'm just all reading what my friend
1: do
0: sent
1: you know
0: me.
1: About the young
0: My friend
1: fella.
0: Sent me a message to tell me all about it, and then I read it going, none of these things are things I would say on air. But in it somewhere, it does say about one of the guys being, I'm going to find it.
1: So do you think...
0: He's blind in his left eye, which means he should have trouble judging distances, but he's a goalkeeper. He's a 22-year-old
1: who
0: plays...
1: Beach?
0: He plays for Melbourne City.
1: That was Beach, our goalkeeper. But there is he go. Blind in one eye?
0: I don't know. You got to learn more about our players.
1: I should. Sorry. He was incredible. I don't know much about football, and he was absolutely unbelievable. And they said it was a very brave decision to put him in because originally he was going to come on as a sub, if at all.
0: Oh, what a way
3: third
0: to come
3: choice
0: on.
3: Keeper.
1: Third choice keeper. Mm. And only his third international cap?
3: Yeah.
1: I think. And
0: so at
1: 22
0: first,
1: years old.
0: I thought I saw the streets of New York erupt. I saw
1: they
0: it on
1: did.
0: TV when I got home, and I thought, are they erupt? What are they watching?
1: This was my whole Sunday.
0: But they weren't watching the Socceroos.
1: No, they watched the Knicks win over in San Antonio. They beat the Spurs in game 5 of the NBA Finals.
0: Was that expected?
1: They were up 3-1, so it was probably expected, but they haven't. It's their first championship, I think, in 53 years.
3: Yep.
1: Oh, so, yeah,
0: what a
1: amazing.
0: Weekend of sport.
1: And the New York streets have
0: Oh, my God, I just wanted to be there.
1: Yes. They did get quite violent in bits,
0: but did they?
1: They still insist the majority of people torched buses in a peaceful manner. Do you think your session of with the girls, with the lasses, was more interesting than the World Cup?
0: I mean...
1: It covered more ground.
0: To be fair, I got to do that, caught up in the highlights, and I feel like I'm across it all too. And I feel as much joy for the Socceroos as had I watched the whole thing, I think.
1: Carrie, I've got to be honest. Watching the Socceroos coverage, as good as it was, I don't think they mentioned perimenopause once.
0: Did they have a breast grope?
1: There was not a breast grope as far as I saw it.
0: Well, I'm telling you, we had a great spa session.
1: Yes. What do you want to know? On 13 10 60, do you reckon anyone can top what you did instead of watching the World Cup?
0: Because I mean, to be fair, there's not many more. Like every single person I know said it was one of the most thrilling things they've ever seen yesterday.
1: Your spa session?
0: No, the World Cup. So by the sounds of it, there's not many things that would top what happened yesterday afternoon. Like your Sunday afternoon can't get much better than watching the Socceroos, can it?
1: But yours did, didn't it? For you?
0: I mean, for me, it did.
1: Yes. Wouldn't you choose to do the same thing again?
0: I think so.
1: I reckon there's some people in your boat as well. 13 10 60. Give us a call. Do you think what you did was more interesting than watching the Socceroos? Give us a call.
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6: Heavy traffic both ways, a Glenlock interchange and southbound to the Tuggeranong Parkway, Yarralumla an accident, Cotter Road westbound past Lady Denman Drive, very slow Commonwealth Avenue from Parliament House up to Parks Way and congested over the Kings Avenue Bridge northbound into Russell. 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
1: So most of the country chose to watch the Socceroos yesterday. I chose to discuss perimenopause, HRT, yes. Aging parents and troublesome children in a day spa.
2: Anyone let off any flares in the day spa?
1: No, it's probably a couple of farts in the water.
2: Yeah, a flare of sorts. Yeah. A signal sent up of sorts.
1: I didn't realise the game was on. Unlike when the Tillys played and my girls sat down, it was one of the greatest moments ever. I didn't think to watch the Socceroos, and I missed the match of it was just the best match ever.
2: The best match ever.
1: I was going to say the match of the century, and then I was like, I've really oversold this, haven't I?
2: But then you went further. The best match ever. We are asking on 131060, what were you doing instead of watching the World Cup? Because Carrie was day sparring. G'day, Zaya.
3: Hello.
2: Have I said it right, Zaya?
3: You have. You have. You have said my name right, but you haven't said Turkey right.
2: Oh, Turkey. Is that
3: Turkey?
2: Turkey.
1: Turkey.
2: Because,
3: yeah.
2: Zaya, I'll be honest, I was watching the World Cup, and even I noticed the disparity between different commentators. There was. Did you notice when you were watching that yes. They were kind of all over the shop as well?
3: Yes, they were. They were trying to say, pronounce it the same. Not that I am, you know, it's just I speak five languages and...
2: Yeah. What do you speak, Zaya?
3: Arabic, Assyrian. My language is Assyrian, my home language, but yes. I speak Arabic, Greek, English.
1: What's Assyrian?
3: Assyrian is Mesopotamian. It's ancient Assyria. I was born in Iraq, but they could be from anywhere around the world.
2: Wow.
3: We were the original people of Middle East.
2: Wow.
3: The Assyrian Empire.
2: Hey, Zaya, is it sweet, even though both...
1: They're getting it wrong.
2: I was going to say, even though myself and, like I said, the commentators were a bit all over the shop, even though everyone hasn't got it bang on yet, is it sweet that everyone's trying?
3: Yeah, absolutely.
2: Yeah.
3: Absolutely.
2: That's what
1: as someone that used to read the news and then they'd tell us that it was a new way you were meant to say it, like for a while, is it Chile? Is it Chile?
2: Oh, do you remember Kiev?
1: Kiev, yes. And you try your hardest and you know that you're not quite getting it right. And, you know, half the people watching will be like, it's Kiev yelling at the TV. And yes. You're like, no, I'm trying to say it right.
2: Yeah, I'm trying.
1: Kiev,
2: that's right. Hey, Zaya, would you like to see us say all the countries' names, how it's said in their own language instead of having an English name?
3: How about Germany?
2: Deutschland.
3: No.
2: Is that not Deutschland?
3: No.
1: That's Netherlands, isn't it? Dutch?
2: No. I thought Germany was Deutschland.
3: No, Almania.
2: Almania.
1: What is Deutschland? Isn't yeah. that...
2: I really
1: isn't that Holland?
4: Nederland is Netherlands.
1: Oh, Nederland.
2: Okay, hang on. Kieran, you're saying Deutschland is Germany.
4: Yeah.
2: Hang on, Zaya. Kieran here,
3: yeah.
2: The mouth of the South, he's saying that Deutschland is Germany.
3: Yeah, it is in English, but it's Deutschland. Land is in English, but Germany is called Almania.
2: Wow, bloody hell.
1: Almania.
2: Okay.
1: No.
2: Thank you, Zaya.
1: Isn't Almania a country?
2: That's Albania,
1: aren't you? Armenia.
2: Armenia is where the Kardashians
1: That's
2: are from,
1: where the
2: I
1: Kardashians
2: believe.
1: Are from, yes.
2: Yes, which is, of course, our touchstone for
1: all of
2: all things pop culture. G'day, Mia.
5: Hi, how are you?
2: Yes, so good. What were you doing instead of watching the World Cup?
5: Moving to my new place that I just bought it.
2: Oh, my gosh. Is this your first home in Australia, my notes on the screen say?
5: Yes, it is.
1: Welcome. Where are you from, Mia?
5: I'm Polish.
1: So what's your homeland's actual name?
5: Poland.
2: There we go. That was an easy one to work out. Hey, Mia, do you eat pierogi?
1: No, would it be?
5: Yes, heaps of it.
2: Pierogi's
1: what's
2: so
1: pierogi?
2: Good. Oh, they're like...
5: Dumplings.
2: Yeah, they're so good.
5: Yeah, but they're a little bit different to the Asian dumplings. But yeah, I'm addicted to pierogi.
2: Yes. Do you drink a lot of vodka as well, Mia? Are all the cliches true?
5: Yes, in my young age, yeah. I drank a lot.
1: What did you move out for, Mia?
5: Oh, I just came to Australia to swim with dolphins and I haven't swam with them yet. <That's right. laughs>
1: How do you go from swimming with dolphins, which you haven't done, to moving here? Is there a partner involved?
5: No. So I finished my university and I'm like, I don't know what else to do. And back then, Poland wasn't the greatest country to stay and try to live. So I'm decided to come to Australia on my own.
1: Guess what, Mia? How long have you been living here?
5: 20 years.
1: After 20 years, we're going to make your dreams come true. We're going to organise for you to go to swim with some dolphins.
5: Are you serious?
1: Yeah. I've just decided.
5: Oh, wow.
1: Well, you can't live here and have come out here to swim with dolphins and after 20 years haven't still swum with dolphins.
2: Sorry, to be fair.
5: Yeah, I saw them in the ocean. I just didn't swim with them. That's all.
1: It's not the same. Where do you do that in Australia?
2: I was about to say, I'm...
0: SeaWorld, I think.
1: I did it in Mexico, but I don't think we can afford to send someone. I don't know if you can do it. No, you don't swim in... I don't think... I don't reckon you're meant to do that either.
0: I've done it.
2: Leroy's like, I've got photos with a dolphin on my shoulder. In the wide photo.
1: You are seconds away from saying, I went to a game park once and also, you know.
2: I've got a photo with a lion pelt. You see the problem here.
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16: Good evening. I'm Tamara Cartwright. The ACT government is putting a drop in public transport boardings down to the move to the MyWay Plus ticketing system and fare-free travel days in the capital. Numbers are down almost 8 million on the target for 2025 to 26, according to budget documents, due to fewer people tapping on and off on fare-free days.
17: With the MyWay Plus challenges that we've had leading up to around about December last year, where the reliability of the system meant that the number of our trips weren't being recorded as well, that all goes into that number.
16: Jeremy Smith from Transport Canberra there. Meanwhile, the improved July bus network is now available. The government's under pressure to make changes to its tax reforms as a two-day inquiry gets underway in Canberra. Business groups have united to put forward a five-point compromise they say will limit the damage. David Alexander from the Chamber of Commerce and Industry has told Nine they have grave concerns about the changes as they stand.
18: The extra tax on investment in business is going to have a significant and sustained negative impact on business investment, and that's going to flow through to our growth, our productivity, and even wages.
16: The victim of Saturday's shark attack in Sydney has been identified as a 35-year-old mother from Coogee. Her family says she's undergone multiple surgeries and remains in a critical condition after damage to her left lower leg and arms. And the ANU's Centre for Personalised Medicine has been given a $4.5 million donation from the McMaster Foundation to improve how complex autoimmune diseases are diagnosed and treated. Associate Professor Simon Jung says the funding is transformative.
10: It takes a lot of effort to really get to the bottom of what's happening with all these patients. So that $4.5 million is really going heavily into supporting the lab staff at the Australian National University who are doing a lot of that translational discovery and understanding why people are sick.
14: Score new season NRL, AFL and rugby gear at Jersey's Megastore. Your game starts here.
16: The Socceroos admit they're still coming back down to earth after yesterday's 2-0 win over Turkey at the World Cup. They're back at their base in Oakland as they turn their attention to Saturday's clash with the USA. Defender Cam Burgess says yesterday was an awesome feeling.
19: Amazing. Had a nice moment with our families after the game, which was special to share in that moment, and obviously seeing the pictures from after the game to sort of soak it in a little bit.
14: Capital Air, fixing cold mornings. 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
16: Getting down to 2 degrees overnight. Tomorrow, fog then sunny, a top of 18. Wednesday, sunny and 18 also. 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
1: That's it, 104.7's Rod and Gabby for your drive home. 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
2: Don't miss $10,000 Alpha Bucks from 8:20. The average cost of an Australian wedding has gone up, along with inflation, as you would expect.
1: Mm-hmm.
2: You're going to be shocked by this, Rod, because you chose to elope, which meant you didn't have to look at any of these kind of average costs and budgets.
1: I couldn't have sent a clearer message to my new in-laws. And they got it loud and clear. They know what they are.
2: Well, the average cost for Australia-wide, we'll cut it down by states and territories in a second, but Australia-wide, it surged to almost $40,000 for a wedding. And that's the average. That means people are going above that and below it. $40,000.
1: If you've listened to the show closely, you'll hear from time to time I might accidentally come close to swearing.
2: That was one of those times.
1: And I nearly said something that was closely followed by, right off!
2: That's a lot of money.
1: $40,000!
2: So they've broken it down by the average for each state and territory.
1: Mm-hmm.
2: Now, I'm actually really shocked, and I don't know if I trust this number for the ACT, because when I was getting married 4 years ago, I was looking at getting married here in Canberra, and it was so expensive, I chose to get married in Queensland and make it a destination wedding for everyone instead, so they had to cover the costs of travel instead of me paying more.
1: On behalf of everyone who attended, thanks. On behalf of those who didn't, thanks for the get-out-of-jail-free card.
2: So for the ACT, they reckon that the average cost of a wedding here is $32,915.
1: Well, relative to the 40, this is the best. We just saved $8,000. We're making money over here.
2: We're one of the lowest out of the entire country. The only one lower than us is Tasmania. Everyone else is higher. And I don't agree with that. Queensland's pretty much on par. But my wedding in Queensland, just the venue alone, was half the price of what I would have paid if I got married in Canberra. So I'm shocked by that figure.
1: I was invited to a meeting the other day. You were there as well.
2: Yeah.
1: And we had the newest, most spectacular wedding venue in Canberra revealed to us. Now, it hasn't been announced to the public. That's Can true. I say it?
2: I don't know if you're allowed. Are you allowed?
1: Well, that's why I'm asking you, because then it's your fault.
2: Well, I'm not giving you the green line.
1: No one go anywhere.
2: You do it. That's on you.
1: As soon as.

0: we're allowed to announce.
1: If this venue were around 4 years ago, I absolutely would have gotten married there.
0: Back of the queue, mate. If this venue, the second this venue is around,
1: people booked out for years.
0: Well,
1: it's going to be.
0: People from other countries will come to it. That's how extraordinary it'll be. Just another amazing new thing here in the greatest city in the world.
1: We'll let you know as soon as we're allowed.
0: You'll be the first to hear it here on 104.7.

0: 104.7's Rod and Gabby. It's late now, but we're back early tomorrow morning. And the earlier you listen, the more cash you can win.
1: Pick the Riff happens at 6:35, and it's probably the easiest game where you can win cash money straight away.
0: Gee, we've been fascinated by this new show. We heard about it, we counted down, and it has met, perhaps even exceeded, expectations.
1: I think it has. I think this is the best reality TV show that we've made in Australia. We've tried a fair few times and they haven't quite hit the mark.
0: Well, it's interesting when you say reality show because there's no shortage of them. However, yeah, this one, like The Hills, probably the OG, hey, we're producers, we're going to set up a situation, a scenario, but then as real people, you're going to just take it from there.
1: And we tried it with like Bing Lara Bingle from, and then Byron Bays, and then there was the Bondi one. Anyway, they haven't hit the mark.
0: Well, interestingly, so many of the participants, there's been a little bit of deer in the headlights.
1: Yes.
0: And they've been like,
1: yes,
0: oh, my God, I'm on camera. Now, here is something that's worked. It's streaming at the moment on Stan. It's called Turned On Dirty Sexy Money. The participants in the show, the main lead characters, are all adult content creators.
1: On OnlyFans.
0: Who are no strangers to the camera.
1: Yeah.
0: In what is traditionally your most vulnerable moments. And so they seem pretty comfortable on the show and it's going fantastically. We're very privileged to have Ruby Drew joining us on the show today. Ruby, good morning from the Gold Coast.
2: Good
0: Thank
2: morning.
0: You for the time.
2: Thank you for having me, guys.
0: What sort of reaction and response are you getting, A, down the street, and then B, perhaps in the subscribers on your platform to your profile?
2: Look, it's been pretty great. As far as people on the street, I'm a little bit of a recluse, so I haven't really bumped into many people, but that's more probably from my doing than it is anyone else's.
0: That's interesting. Are you an introvert?
2: I'm like an introverted extrovert. I'm around people when I choose to be, I'm an extrovert, but otherwise I very, very much enjoy my own time and I'm just a homebody. I really just love being at home. I'm a little grandma, really.
0: I wonder, that we've seen on this last episode, this episode that people can watch or are watching at the moment, the most recent episode, some of the insecurities that you wrestle with as far as your own body image is concerned, which is a surprise for those of us that think we know the world that you're in.
2: Yes.
0: How have you overcome that? Or how do you manage that given what you're doing for a profession?
2: Look, it's an ongoing struggle. but it has been since, honestly, I was like 12. It hasn't just come about from being in this industry. It's more come about from being a woman in this world. And just feeling the constant pressure to look a certain way, I think, for me, it's been a particularly big thing because I was always told, you're lucky you're pretty.
0: Oh, really?
2: Yeah, I'm not very book smart. I'm very street smart, but not very book smart. So I think just there was an added pressure to look a certain way. And I think I felt that for a very long time, but it's something that I'm still working on, but it's definitely getting a lot easier as the years go on.
1: On the most recent episode, that came up a lot with your insecurities because you're doing a lingerie shoot with the other girls.
2: Yeah.
1: And then the conversation turned to the different surgeries and procedures the other girls have had because they've obviously had some body hang-ups as well, despite

0: not showing the insecurities as deeply as you do.
1: Yeah.
0: Is that common within the industry for these little tweaks and procedures to be occurring?
1: It's super common. Yeah. I don't know if there is a girl that I know, but also almost outside of this industry, I don't know many girls that don't have insecurities, but boys as well. I feel like it's just a sort of a part of the human experience for a lot of people is there are certain things that you don't like about yourself. And when you're constantly in front of a camera and you're constantly looking at all the little things that you can tweak, it definitely makes it a little bit harder.
0: You mentioned you're going on the roller coasters today. You're on the Gold Coast, so you have access to them anytime. But is this for content?
1: Half content, half fun.
0: Because there is a certain stream of content that people like.
1: Yes.
0: To see you on roller coasters, right?
2: Oh.
1: Yeah, unfortunately, it's really hard to be able to get content on roller coasters, though, because a lot of the theme parks do have, like, regulations with being able to take things on the rides.
2: Right.
1: So it does make it a bit more difficult, but I definitely love trying to mix up content and trying to, you know, put in some fun stuff.
2: No nudity.
0: Is there?
1: No nudity unless there's, like, a nip slip.
2: Right, yeah. That's, gravity might decide that there's some nudity.
1: Unintentional,
2: but,
1: maybe.
2: Right, it's unintentional. Well, I tell you, it's a fascinating show, and God forbid someone be the normal one on the show. And I mean it as a genuine compliment. I appreciate everyone managing their own insecurities in different ways, and whether or not that means surgery or whatever.
0: We can absolutely see ourselves in you on this show.
2: And I think we can. I think we can actually. You're the one member of the cast who we can relate to the most. And I hope
1: thank you.
2: I hope you're getting
1: that. I'm glad
2: that.
1: I could be that.
0: You're just a woman in this world that we live in, and we all
1: trying
0: experience.
1: To get by.
0: Yeah, we all experience.
1: Trying to do the best I can.
2: Congratulations. We'll see you
1: Thank
2: on the
1: you
2: TV.
1: Thank you guys so much.
2: We'd love to chat to you at the end of the season and hear about the wrap-up.
1: Yeah, I'd love that. I hope you guys have a wonderful day. Thank you for having me.
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1: $10,000 Alpha Bucks.
0: Gabby's iPod Shuffle, iPod Shuffle. It's the only place you'll get it.
1: That's true.
0: It is the Am I a Psycho test, and it comes from Georgia reporting on the Gold Coast on Channel 7 this morning.
1: Oh, okay. She looks great today in the hot pink.
0: It's almost magenta. Such a hot pink blazer today. She looks. You're right. She always rocks a colourful blazer.
1: Yeah.
0: However, the story, I have had this sent to me. I know the premise, but let's all share it together as a city. I haven't watched this. And let's see if we're honest.
1: All right. If we do the same.
0: If we might be tempted at a certain moment. To lower ourselves to do something that would make national news.
2: I feel this is pretty wild. Supposedly.
0: Sorry.
1: I was going to say, I feel like you're setting this up so that it doesn't look bad when you say you would 100% do this.
0: I don't know that I would.
1: Okay. Let's see.
0: But based on the premise, I might. Sorry, Georgia, go again.
2: This is pretty wild. Supposedly, all of this is because the driver of this Nissan Patrol

0: was told that his food here at Guzmani Gomez in Robina was going to take about 15 minutes. So in his vision, you can see he repeatedly revs his engine before ramming the Volkswagen car in front of him multiple times. He can then also be seen waving a screwdriver out of the window of his car.
1: Okay, now that I know some details, I'm confident, I'm praying none of us would do this.
2: No. Like, I know I would feel that rage, but I wouldn't act on it like this.
1: No, well, it's just the measure of anger, isn't it?
3: Yeah, I was watching that going, really, Rod? Really? That is what you would do?
2: Yeah, don't go in the car with Rod when you go and drive through.
1: I don't think I've ever had that level of anger. But there have been times that I have
2: I've
1: wanted
2: had that
1: to,
2: level of anger.
1: Have you ever wanted to ram? Not, this is weird. Okay, two separate stories.
2: Okay.
1: Have you ever thought consequences, cost, be damned, right? So that if they're not in play, I would enjoy ramming this car off the road.
2: No, I don't think I have.
1: No, no one has.
2: Especially
1: no
2: if it's someone I don't know. Like, it's just a random.
1: No, but but it's not. But they're not doing nothing. They're real idiots. Anyway, interesting that you say that. Now, this, on the hanger scale, I can only assume that the poor car in front of this hangry maniac is an innocent bystander.
2: Also waiting 15 minutes for their food.
1: Right.
2: And he's blocking the drive-through lane, and so this guy's like, move out of my way!
1: And ironically, the nut with the screwdriver is blocked well and true. No one's even going there.

0: He ran to a neighbouring drive-thru.
1: Well, he had to go somewhere. He was hangry.
0: He had to eat something.
2: And as we go to air this morning, police are still searching for him. But the interesting thing is this car is not stolen. So they say...
1: Oh, my God. So they'll find him pretty promptly.
0: The assumption that he'd stolen the car was hangry after all the work that goes into stealing a car. Lost it and then abandoned the vehicle. No. It's registered to him. I think we can all agree.
1: I hope it's not registered to his wife, because then that's a whole other story.
0: Yeah, it's a great point. I like how somehow at the end of this story, Gabby goes, it could be worse. There's more trouble to be had for this guy.
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1: We're the show where you can win over $10,000 every day. But the earlier you listen, the more you can win.
0: There's only one question that came out of the weekend. It wasn't the Socceroos. It wasn't the Raiders. It wasn't the Giants.
1: No.
0: It was girls' night.
1: It was. I had girls' night Friday night.
0: Mm.
1: And it was mainly for us all to get together and talk about off campus. Mm. Not, we get together very regularly.
0: Mm.
1: But this one mm-hmm. was about off campus.
0: It's had an agenda.
1: It's had an agenda. We've never had an agenda before. But there were definite talking points that we needed to address
0: to
1: after
0: be clear,
1: we were watching the show.
0: Not a figure of speech. No. A literal agenda.
1: We were sending texts to each other saying, can we please discuss this on mm-hmm. Friday night? And so we had an agenda. And then one of our girlfriends, Kate, had done a PowerPoint presentation about her analysis of off-campus. Now, we found out on the night she had done it for other friends who hadn't seen the show yet.
0: Right.
1: And she was trying to convince them to watch it so she could talk to them about it.
0: Right.
1: Which is a real thing at the moment because you need to talk about it. Once you watch it by yourself, you watch it by yourself.
0: Why is that?
1: Because it's pretty sexy.
0: Righto.
1: And awkward to watch with people.
0: Got
1: so
0: it.
1: You watch it by yourself,
0: yep.
1: but then you talk about it with your friends.
0: Right.
1: And so we insisted on seeing this presentation. So she hadn't brought it with her. So we contacted her husband
0: oh
1: to send
0: God.
1: The presentation off her laptop to her phone so we could throw it to the TV and watch it all together.
0: Good thinking.
1: And it was such a blast because it went through every episode and we could all discuss and dissect all of the different themes and who our type was, which was very reminiscent of 16-year-old us and very much the same type as we've always had.
0: Did it feature screenshots?
1: It featured photos. No scenes.
0: Oh, I thought you were going to say shirts on
1: oh, no,
0: the
1: yeah,
0: dudes.
1: No, no, no, shirts. No shirts on the dudes. And some no shirts on the ladies. But they were wearing really nice lingerie, which
0: right.
1: was one of the points we wanted to talk about.
0: Is that right?
1: Was the beautiful bras that they wear on the show and where the hell do they get them because they were stunning.
0: Okay.
1: Yeah, so that was definitely one of the points.
0: Mm-hmm.
1: And then there was just a lot of questions and comments we had, but the problem was my friend's daughter was with us this entire time.
0: Right.
1: So we really
0: How old's
1: had,
0: your friend's daughter?
1: Oh, you've put me on the spot. I think she's 9.
0: It doesn't matter.
1: Young.
0: Right, right.
1: And so we really had to talk around what we were saying and talk in another language pretty much.
0: Right.
1: So we all knew what was happening and this poor girl sitting there like watching us so studiously like, what
0: mm-hmm.
1: are you saying?
0: Good.
1: And we probably weren't as subtle as we thought we were. But then we had to stop the conversation and start back after she'd gone.
0: Well, when it was time to get out the PowerPoint, well, you know, obviously, we need to call this off.
1: We normally watch a movie on Girls' Night. We spoke... just talked from 5 p.m. till midnight.
0: Right.
1: We didn't put any TV on. We didn't have any breaks. We chatted that entire time. And I would say 70% of it was off campus.
0: Right. So, look.
1: So, was it a success? Absolutely.
0: I can't obviously.
1: You need to watch this show so you understand what I talk about. And then we can talk about it. How about I get the presentation to convince you to watch the show.
0: Right.
1: And then you can watch it and we're.
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3: with Nick and
5: Well, I said it was never going to happen, but it has. G'day, mate.
6: Hello, buddy.
5: It's good to see your voice. Good to see your face.
6: How you been?
5: Oh, I missed you enormously. I mean, me and K-Dot have tried our absolute best, haven't we?
7: Yeah, we've tried.
5: It's
6: been you and K-Dot, you and Bailey.
5: Me and Sexy Sean, Bye-Bye. Me on my own. It's been five different iterations, but we are back in business, my friend. Gosh. It was so nice to hear you back in the
6: evening.
5: A quick round of applause from the team for her incredible job covering for Carrie Bickmore over the last few weeks. Just...
6: Thank you.
5: That's our choir of children congratulating you. No, you did an amazing job. I've told you this many times, but
6: yeah.
5: I was very proud to see you in that chair for another week.
6: It was very fun. And honestly, like, what a privilege.
5: Yeah, man. That's the queen.
6: I had one of those moments where I was like, damn, I was a junior producer on a National Drive show 7 years ago. And now I'm sitting opposite one of my very good friends hosting it.
5: So good, bro. Proud of you.
6: Crazy.
5: Proud of you. Now, we do have a big show for you. We've got Lizzo joining the show after 8 o'clock tonight, which will be fun. Free Sienna Spyro tickets. But we need to start with acknowledging the sad passing of Oliver Tree, who we found out when we woke up this morning had passed away in a tragic helicopter crash in Brazil. Oliver Tree, for those who don't know, has made some absolute belters over the journey, including the very, very big song that is Miss You.
6: Yeah. He's one of those artists, like, I get, you know, certain artists die and you go, oh, that's really sad. And then when someone like this dies, he might not be a household name, but for his fans, this is such a massive loss. He was such a

0: presence. He was so unique. He's one of those talents, just one of those one-of-a-kind talents, and he just did it purely for the joy, purely for the love of it. And, yeah, you feel a level of sadness when someone dies, but this is one of those ones today that genuinely rocked me to my core.
1: I think when you see someone that lives with so much life and so much presence, grabs it by the balls and just goes with it, that's exactly what Oliver Tree was.
0: And I was already sad, and then I came across this video that wasn't too old, and he was asked about something about what was the biggest, something that had the biggest impact on his life, I think.
1: Yeah, and why do you do this, basically? Here's that. Ugh.
2: When I was 13, my cousin Wayne got spiral meningitis. Within a week, he became brain dead and died. After that moment, I was like, I could die at any time. And so I just wanted to take any moment on and try everything, which ultimately ended up me becoming a drug addict. I started selling drugs. I got kicked out of my home. I had an LSD trip where I actually watched my own funeral, and I had what's called the rebirth. I died, and I woke up the next day, and I realized I was still alive. I had an opportunity to play a big concert, and then music became my savior, my healing, my religion, and it gave me a second chance to take my addiction and become addicted to something that could actually save me and help other people in that process. Been making an album this last 2 years, and I've been recording over 80 different countries. Instead of using money to go into expensive studios, I'm using the money to be able to go and explore the world and create memories so the money doesn't fall through my hand, but so that I can connect with humans around the globe.
3: What's your advice and message to people maybe struggling through some sort of addiction or going through a painful moment?
2: Remind yourself at that moment when you're going through that suffering that that's a reminder of how precious life is and how short life is, and use that as momentum to push you to take advantage of every single second of every single day. So make the most of it. Don't live your life to satisfy other people. Do it for yourself and what's right for you.
0: And it's so sad because he was literally in, I think, Brazil recently.
1: Yep.
0: And there's these videos of him from the day before he died, and then he's gone.
1: And you can just hear it in that, right? And I said this morning, that is a life well lived. I know he was only 32 and there was so much more to come, and it really felt from a career perspective that he was just getting started. But what a

0: What a presence.
1: Yeah, what a presence. Going to be so missed. And I think we play a little bit of Oliver Tree to start the show tonight, shall we?
0: Yeah.
1: Right across Australia. This is the Hot Hits with Nick and Lauren. We will miss you, Oliver Tree. This is his song with Robin Schulz. It is Miss You. We are back with a full, huge show for you in just a minute on the Hot Hits.

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4: Let's get the party started. See you at the bar, you was hardly talking. That's when I knew that your heart was scarring. Friends to lovers need a part to star in. Like, wait, babe, let me ask your pardon.

0: Nine, brown, Rain Dance from Dave and Thames on the Hot Hits with Nick and Lauren. Number six in our Hot 7 at 7 tonight. And he's in the country about to play his first arena shows around Australia. Dave, not Thames. We're just saying Dave from Dave and Thames sounds like you're talking about a couple from down the road.
1: I know.
0: Dave from Dave and Thames at number six. Seagull, yeah. Boat. Where's that money coming from? Where's the money coming from?
1: Dave, honestly, what an enigma.
0: Dave's always got a new hobby, and I don't know how he affords it. That's,
1: I know.
0: Yeah, it's a vibe around Dave.
1: Yeah, that's tough.
0: Want some hot new music, my friend?
1: Yes, please.
0: Okay. Yeah, you know it's getting hot. The Hot Hits with Nick and Lauren. You know we're about to drop. Hot drop. Drop it. Kind of insane that at the moment the two biggest artists in the world are both called Olivia, right?
1: Olivia Rodrigo.
0: And the other one?
1: Olivia Dean. Of course. What are you doing?
0: Come on.
1: Oh, my God.
0: The brand new album is officially out. I had a chance to have a listen to it yesterday after I left your company, producer K-Dot. I popped it on a wistful, rainy afternoon.
2: Did you get through the full album?
0: Got through the full album. It's amazing. So many bangers on it. But there's one called Stupid Song, which I'm in love with in laws. And I feel like what it's about will really resonate with you as a person who cares about love.
3: Stupid Song to me, I was really inspired by this book, Simple Passion, by Annie Arnault. It's like this, she's having this affair with this person and she's not quite happy.
0: Not
3: she's kind of just going insane. Like everything she does, she's reminded of this person. The longing like overcomes her. And I was like really inspired by just all of the ways in which love makes you insane and miserable. Mm-hmm. You know what I mean? I think that there's a lot more to mine there than just like, yay! Like, oh my god, he's so hot, he loves me, and everything. Yes, just to be very clear, not the adultery part of it.
1: Do you know what? Because Olivia Rodrigo, I am a Pisces, and my God, love is hard, my guy.
0: Well, like in her song Drop Dead, she goes, Pisces and a Gemini.
1: No way!
0: That's the lyric, man. Is she a Pisces? Can we just find that out real quick, K-Dot? You got the Google machine open?
2: Yeah, let me get, let me spell her name right. Birthday.
0: I'll just write star sign.
2: The 20th of Feb.
1: Oh my God, she's a Pisces.
0: She's a bloody Pisces.
1: Me and Olivia Rodrigo see? Astrology is real.
0: I missed that voice in my ear.
1: Oh, that was my phone on loud. It hasn't been on loud since 2015. That's, what just happened?
0: What has happened? Do you think you don't work in radio anymore? These people that come into this room, by the way, and they go, I'll just put the phone on silent for a second. I'm like, why do you have it loud in the first place?
1: Why wasn't it on silent?
0: Do you want to answer scam calls?
1: My phone's on do not disturb 80% of the time.
0: I know, Max. Try getting a bloody message through to you. K-Dot?
2: Fun fact about Olivia Dean. Shares a birthday with Rihanna.
0: Not Rodrigo, yes, Dean?
2: Sorry, Olivia Rodrigo shares a birthday with Rihanna, and she also shares a birthday with, rest in peace, Kurt Cobain.
0: Strong lineage, man.
1: Us Pisces are good people.
0: Yeah, you are. You make good songs, too.
1: We do.
0: Brand new Olivia Rodrigo. This is Stupid Song on the Hot Hits with Nick and Lauren. Tonight's Hot Drop. Enjoy it.

0: Hot Hits Hot 20 on the weekend, Lozza.
1: Number one.
0: Number one, baby.
1: Number one.
0: Back. We are back to the hottest hits of the night in just a tick, but right now...
2: Make some noise.
3: 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Off the press. The Hot Hits with Nick and Lauren.
1: Now, I would almost consider this a not news story because...

0: I love Ed Sheeran. I love him dearly. I saw him the last time he was here, but he has confirmed that he's taking time away from music. He's currently on the American leg of his Loop tour, which saw him take to the stage at the State Farm Stadium in Glendale, Arizona on Saturday.
1: And this is where he announced that he's going away for a good while. Here it is.
2: Okay. This is going to be my last time here for a while. I might take some time off once this tour's ended and sort of do the dad thing. So if I don't see you for a while, I love you. Thank you for coming. Hope you enjoyed it. And, Yeah, good.
0: But like, great, and I'm very happy for him.
3: Yeah.
0: But he does this every cycle.
1: He famously throws away his phone, comes to Australia, orders pizza and pasta at a place at the entrance on the Central Coast. It's not his thing, you know.
0: Like, we're not surprised.
1: No.
0: I mean, I'm sure we're... I'm not disappointed. I'm not even sad because I know that eventually he'll be back.
1: You know he will be, mate. When there's another record to be made.
0: Correct. Seth Rogen has said, and this... I get it, but this does actually make me a little bit sad, but I understand completely his reasoning. Yeah. Seth Rogen has no plans to reconnect with his former friend and collaborator James Franco. During an interview with the New York Times, he admitted that he hasn't talked to his former Freaks and Geeks co-star in a long time, adding that he has no plans to work with him again. He said, "I honestly think the nuance of it is too personal for me to get into right now. It's a very personal thing. There's the public-facing side of it, which I've spoken about, and I have the same stance publicly that I've had, and I think the proof is in the pudding. I have not worked with him in years." He told the outlet that he would prefer not to harp on about how their relationship has changed since Franco was obviously accused of inappropriate behaviour by 5 women in 2018.
1: I'm going to be honest with you, I'd forgotten about that story. And I'd forgotten about James Franco, full stop. And remember, just before that, he was everywhere. Like, I think there were few people more famous on this planet than James Franco at that point.
0: And he could do it all. He could do serious roles. He was very funny. But was he the one who had the acting school? It was an acting school thing.
1: Unsure. But yes, it sounds right on our end.
0: Yeah.
1: Yeah.
0: Tyra Banks has filed a defamation lawsuit against Netflix over a documentary she appeared in called Reality Check: Inside America's Next Top Model.
1: Did you watch it? Because I
0: actually didn't, but I was very interested. I saw a lot of clips on Instagram.
1: I thought she actually came out way better than...
0: Well, that's the thing. She claimed that her portrayal in the docuseries about her reality TV show was edited to support a false and defamatory narrative about her. Now, she is opening up such a can of worms with this.
1: Exactly.
0: When you sue someone for defamation, everything you've ever done in your life comes out. And we've heard story after story about Tyra Banks and that show and how toxic it was. So if I were her, I'd be keeping my trap shut.
1: Absolutely.
0: She's requested a jury trial to determine the appropriate amount she should receive in damages, according to court documents filed on Saturday, obtained by People. Says Tyra Banks participated in the Netflix documentary series America's Next Top Model because she believed viewers deserved a candid conversation about the show's legacy, its successes, and its shortcomings.
1: That's what it was.
0: Exactly. It went on, "There are aspects of the show for which Ms. Banks takes accountability, and she wanted America's Next Top Model viewers to hear that from her directly."
1: So what's she actually thinking is defamatory about her in this? Is it the stuff other people said? Is it the way they chopped her words up? Because the whole thing kind of relied on the story about Ms. J, who I think her name was Ms. J. One of the judges who suffered a stroke about a year ago, and Tyra has made no attempts to contact her and kind of threw her out on the side when it all happened as well. That's going to be really interesting. That is going to get spicy, I believe. Because you're right, she's opening up a can of worms, isn't she?
0: Yeah, and this was a lot of this stuff we already knew about her anyway. We'd heard these stories.
1: Is her ice cream shop still open? That's good. Hey. Remember I was banging on about how much I like that ice cream?
0: Did you go?
1: I went multiple times.
0: Now it's warm ice cream, am I wrong?
1: I think you'll find it's called hot ice cream.
0: Is it actually though, or is it spicy?
1: No, it's like hot, like physically hot ice cream. It's basically like warmed up milk with flavours in it and stuff.
0: But it stays like ice cream form?
1: No. It's kind of like just like curdled milk.
0: Basically. Okay. It's real good. If you're going to call something ice cream, I'm sorry, have it at least appear to be ice cream.
1: It was definitely just curdled.
0: She's serving warm milkshakes to people.
1: Yeah, man.
0: I'm off her.
1: In the middle of summer.
0: She's off her. I hope she hears this.
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0: Gracie Abrams. Hit the wall at number 4 in the Hot 7 at 7 here at the Hot Hits with Nick and Lauren. Stand by, Lizzo's going to join the show real soon. We are psyched about this, Lauren Barry. Your first chat back on the show for a few weeks.
1: It was Lizzo. Are we serious?
0: I know.
1: That's crazy.
0: Could have been bloody anyone, mate. Could have been Conrad Sewell, but we got you Lizzo instead.
1: I only did it because it was Lizzo.
0: That's right.

0: with Nick and Lauren.
1: Oh, yeah, she's taken over for Loz's first show back in a few weeks. Perfect timing, man.
2: She knew that I was coming back. That's why she agreed to it.
1: She's looking forward.
2: All right, fine. Lauren's coming. Okay.
1: Okay, suppose I'll do it now. She's looking forward to connecting with you. She can connect with literally anyone.
0: I think I could connect with a room full of roaches. Like, I'm a natural born performer. So, like, you know how Snow White was, like, singing to all the animals?

0: I literally do a concert.
1: You would have been great on Noah's Ark, Lizzo. You would have been amazing there.
0: I was the headliner, actually, on Noah's Ark.
1: The headliner herself, headlining our show just after 8 o'clock tonight. It's going to be good fun. Shall we play the biggest song in the country in the meantime?
2: Please.
1: Zara Larsson, en route to Australia, less than 3 months to go. Midnight Sun, still having...
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0: ethereal. If you know what that means, I don't really know what it means, but that's Midnight Sun from Zara Larsson on the Hot Hits Hot 7 at 7, your number one song tonight, Lauren Barry.
1: Funny you say that word ethereal, because I spent a long time of my life pronouncing it completely differently and I didn't know.
0: Ethereal?
1: Ethereal, I think.
0: Ethereal, excellent.
1: No, I think. Perfect.
0: Now, we've done a few of these on the show over the journey. We need you on 13 10 60. Call that number now if you have one to dob in. We've been dobbing in dickhead dogs. We've dobbed in dickhead nans even.
1: That was my favourite.
0: That was the perfect one. But now it's time for...
2: Dob in your dickhead.
0: Cats.
1: Cat.
0: Yeah. We are on.
1: And for once, it's not your dickhead cat.
0: Well, yeah, you walked in and you went, oh my God, what have your cats done now? And they've actually been pretty good. We had two voms yesterday. That wasn't ideal.
1: Oh, but that's not dickhead behaviour. No. That's just they had a sore tum-tum.
0: We had screaming in the bathroom at 11:30 last night. We did have a fight at 5:30 this morning as well.
1: That's pretty dickhead.
0: But this cat has taken the cake. This is a cat in Turkey.
1: Turkey.
0: Where I now know how to pronounce the name properly because they played in the World Cup yesterday.
1: Yes.
0: A cat in Turkey has stolen the show at a Romeo and Juliet ballet when it wandered on stage during the emotional death scene.
1: Now, is this dickhead behaviour or does he want, is he an aspiring actor?
0: Well, it was an orange cactus. Cactus, that's good. See, this is what I've been missing for the last few weeks, is cactus. He was an orange cat, and anyone who knows what cats are like, orange cats are always the goofiest, dumbest ones.
1: By far the funniest of cats.
0: Easily the funniest. So literally, if you haven't seen the death scene in Romeo and Juliet, I presume everyone has?
1: I think everyone has a vague idea of what happened.
0: Yeah, Juliet's drunk the potion, and she's laying on the floor, and she's dead, and then this orange cat literally comes, wanders onto the stage, goes, what's going on here?

0: What's happening out here? Why is she laying down like that? Why is everyone sitting in the... Why are all those people there? Why are they all clapping? What's going on?
1: Wow, that really was the worst moment for the cat to come on.
0: It's a 2.5 hour play, man. And there's about, what, 90 seconds of it where Juliet is literally dead at the end. Sorry for the spoilers of Romeo and Juliet, everybody.
1: Wait, if you don't know what happens at the end of Romeo and Juliet, you need to go to a library or something.
0: So true. Now, yes, my dear.
1: Okay, so at this point, they'd both died. So there's just two dead actors. Well, not really dead actors.
0: Remind me of the end of Romeo and Juliet.
1: Oh, so you don't even know what happened.
0: I don't remember. No, right, doesn't Romeo not die and Juliet drinks the potion and then Romeo wakes up?
1: Opposite. So Juliet fakes her death so that she can go and be with Romeo, who's been exiled, right?
0: Mm-hmm.
1: Then Romeo goes to see her because he's like, oh, my God, Juliet, I love you so much. And he gets in there and he sees her body, right?
0: Yeah.
1: And then he dies by choice.
0: And then
1: she wakes up from her false coma and he's laying there dead next to her. So then she dies to be with him.
0: I get you now. There's a lot of things in quick succession after one of the longest plays you've ever seen.
1: And they met each other twice.
0: Come on, guys.
1: Maybe three times.
0: We all know better. Right, so.
1: Young love, though, you know, we've all been there.
0: I mean, we've all been there, famously.
1: Your first is never your last, let me tell you, unless it is and you're happy. Good for you.
0: If you are 17 years old and you think you're going to marry that person, think again. And if
1: this too shall pass.
0: If you were 17 years old and you did end up marrying that person, you're going to get divorced. A cat in Turkey has stolen the show at a Romeo and Juliet ballet when it wandered on stage during the emotional death scene. We would like you to dob in your dickhead cat.
1: And 13, most of them are dickheads, can I just say?
0: That's very rude. Cats are very good animals, great companions. They're very loyal.
1: All right, 13, 10, 60. Dob in your dickhead cat.
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0: Don't shut the radio off. Lizzo's coming up. Hey, on the hot hits. With Nick and Lauren, we're doing this.
1: Dob in your dickhead.
2: Cats.
0: 131060 is the phone number. A cat over in Turkey has interrupted the very final moments of a Romeo and Juliet ballet performance when it wandered on stage during the scene where Juliet dies.
2: I mean, two things to add to that. Firstly, maybe he has an aspiring acting career.
0: Mm-hmm.
2: Secondly, maybe there was a cat there.
0: This is possible, a cat hiding. And I mean, in some of these countries, not to typecast, but in some of these countries, there are cats everywhere. It's a beautiful part of it.
2: Everywhere, every time.
0: Remember the cat we saw in Fiji the other week? The cat that liked hot chips?
2: He was so sweet, but I didn't really want to touch him.
0: Rude. No, I'll never do to you. Rachel, dob in your dickhead cat, please.

0: So we have a cat. He's a black cat named Rex. And, well, we thought it would be a good idea to get a cat because we had a few mice in the house and we were using these sticky traps to catch the mice.
1: Yep.
0: But the cat decided to get stuck in the sticky trap himself.
2: Classic cats.
1: Yeah, cats, isn't it? Honestly.
2: Because they're interested.
1: Job, you little dickhead.
2: They're interested in, interested in everything.
1: Yeah.
0: So- yes, yes. And then the hard part, like I had to peel this cat off this sticky trap and then he was stuck to my arm and then I had to figure out how to get this cat off my arm. It was a real adventure.
1: Did it wax any of his fur off, Rachel?
0: No, it didn't. You know, I did end up having to shave some a couple of days later, but because I was trying to get him off my arm with like oil and then vegetable oil and coconut oil, and it wasn't working. My husband had the great idea of WD-40, which surprisingly worked really well, but I'm sure probably wasn't the best for his skin.
2: Oh my
1: gosh.
0: But that's what you get, right?
1: Exactly. Well, don't put yourself in a sticky trap, Mr. Cat Rex.
2: That is so true.
0: That's right.
2: Shout out to Rex, though. He sounds like my type of cat. Sounds like I get along with my ones well.
1: Yeah.
0: He's fun.
2: Good on you, Rachel. Sorting your prize out. I think we've got free Prime Video passes to watch the new Billie Eilish doco, I think is what we've got this week. Renee, dob in your dickhead cat, please.
3: Well, I feel for Rachel because I too have had a cat do that as well.
1: Yes.
3: But dickhead owner, because I have a cat that I've rescued that loves water, so gets itself into all sorts of mischief. Yeah. I came home last week, picked the cat up, and it was pawing me all over the face. And I said to my husband, oh, why has the cat got wet paws? He goes, that's because he was dangling them in the toilet.
1: Great. Thanks a lot, husband, first of all.
3: Now sits on, yes, yes. I don't know why at some stage you want to get, oh, put that cat outside now.
1: No.
3: But no, it likes to sit on the toilet seat and paddle its front feet in it.
1: Oh my God.
2: They're just exploring everything. They love to explore. And that's
1: don't
2: not
1: they famously
2: their
1: hate water?
3: Well, apparently not this one.
1: No.
2: It's my favourite.
3: Apparently what, not this one.
2: What's your cat called?
3: Well, it was getting called Satan's Kitty for a while. because of these reasons, however, it's now been renamed to Fletch.
2: Fletch.
1: Fletch.
2: I can go back to Satan's Kitty.
1: Fletch is a good name for a cat,
2: it's
1: though.
2: A strong name. All right, that is Dob in Your Dickhead Cat. We've got plenty more Dob in Your Dickheads coming up. What are we going to do next? I want horses. Ooh,
1: we've done cars, we've done dogs, we've done nans. Maybe we do Dob in Your Dickhead Husband after that guy let his cat dangle his cat paws in the toilet and let and touch Renee on the face.
2: You know, I'm famously happy to do Dob in Your Dickhead Husband.
1: In a loving way, obviously.
2: In a loving way, of course.
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2: All right, what a big hour we have. Lizzo's hanging out in a couple of hours time. How good?
1: I forgot.
2: It's literally your first thing back on the show was talking to Lizzo.
1: I don't even have words. I love that woman.
2: Incredible. She is ready to roll in a couple of minutes, but wanted to play you some new music that got premiered over the weekend at a Martin Garrix concert. You know,
1: that's right.
2: One of our favourite DJs. Got the song with Ed Sheeran.
1: Yes. It's a very slow song, though. It doesn't give me Martin Garrix,
2: I'm not sold on it completely.
1: Me neither.
2: It feels like filler. And obviously, now Ed Sheeran's taking his break. Expect more filler to come. Till the Death album. Now, let's play this. It's not Martin Garrix music. It is brand new music for Madonna.
1: Oh my God, she's back.
2: Like, not just me, right? She is on a good run right now.
1: Madonna could do anything that she wants. She could spit on a CD and I'd be like, thank you, Queen.
2: That said, she has been basically spitting on a CD for the last, like, 15 years and it hasn't been going down too well. This feels like a return, a correction of course, if you will.
1: She's putting out music?
2: Yeah, man. Yeah.
1: Like what?
2: That was one of them. That's brand new Madonna.
1: No, I mean, over the last 15 years.
2: No, well, that's the thing. No one's heard of it. No one's heard it because it flopped. Because it was all very, very experimental. And, you know, I famously love experimental, but it was a bit too experimental.
1: But everyone needs to go through their flop era and be okay with it, you know?
2: That's so true. Zara Larsson famously said that. And that is now rule number 296 of the show. We are so back, baby. Lizzo is joining the show in a tick. Free tickets to Sienna Spyro coming up in the next 20 or 30 or so. Now, brand new music to the playlist with Tobias, the Melbourne producer. This is Stay With Me Through the Night, right across Australia. Hot Hits.

0: Must listen album, Olivia Rodrigo on the Hot Hits of Nick and Lauren. Now, Lauren Barry, talk to me about this song.
1: Oh my God, this song. Look, I hate when people do this, but I discovered this song and I will have that written on my tombstone. I was one of those annoying people that when Lizzo made it big, I said, she was mine.
0: Do you know how many people I've heard that from over the journey?
1: Yeah, I know, but we're small but mighty, you know?
2: You're a good crow.
0: Of course, yeah. Juice kicked it off. Good as hell, sent it into the stratosphere. To Be Loved, another amazing one. We could just keep playing bits of Lizzo songs, or we could actually, I don't know, talk to her. Does that sound good?
1: Yeah, but just one quick small request.
0: Yeah.
1: Do you have boys in the system?
0: Oh, do I have boys? I mean, if you give me a second, no, we don't have boys in the system.
1: Damn it!
3: Please say hello to my beautiful friend, Lizzo!
0: Lizzo, everybody!
4: This is Lizzo on the Hot Hits with Nick and Lauren.
0: It's so nice to talk to the radio darling that is Lizzo. How are you?
4: You follow me on Twitter

0: I love how honest you are being about everything at the moment, and I love how you kind of reacted to that comment being like, where are the Lizzo fans? Where have they gone? And you are kind of a result of the industry and the way that the industry goes. How are you feeling about the reaction to the record in the lens of the fact that, you know, the audience kind of moves around and has so many different things coming at it at the moment?
1: I don't know if I'm the result because that sounds super final, but I am a reflection, and I think a lot of us artists are a reflection of the industry, and I think social media is a reflection of society in the industry. And I think that, like, I am okay with being that right now, like a mirror to it. And I think it's gonna look as chaotic as it is. It's, and you know, if I'm reflecting the chaos of the industry, it's gonna look crazy over here too, you know, and I'm down for the ride. I'm an artist, and I think, like, I am gonna transcend any type of era or generation or, you know, whatever with the industry or shift. And so I'm just like holding on for dear life, because I think everyone in the industry is like, whoa, there's a massive change happening and we're all kind of on a crazy ride. But I just don't think anyone's being like as vocal about it as I am. I think everyone's a little afraid to speak on it, and for good reason. I think people don't understand. So it's a little scary to speak on.
2: Yeah. Well, Lizzo, I can tell you right now, you have two fans sitting right here, because Nick and I were just reflecting on the Lizzo parts of our life that
0: our journey with
2: because I remember when, before like Juice was like became big, I remember sending your songs to my friends being like, this chick is freaking amazing, like get around her. And then you hit big time and they were like, oh my god, Lizzo. And I was like, I loved her first. I was one of those annoying people. I just think your whole journey has just been such an incredible thing to witness, and you are so powerful, and you have made such an impact in my life with your music. And whatever happens in your career, you're always going to have these fans that are so passionate about what you do every day, regardless. So you should be very proud anyway.
1: I agree. I think the vessel and the vehicle that fans are able to like speak and express themselves is changing a lot. So like the voice of the fandom changes, and it's in, but I do think that humans will always love music. And it's like, you know, some of my favorite artists in the world, I'm not on the internet talking about it. I'm not even really actively streaming them. But if I know they're going to pull up and play a concert, I'm going to be there. Like, if Incubus is playing a concert, honey, I'm going to show up. Yes. But I'm not online fighting people for Incubus Hive.
0: Yes. Correct. I'm obsessed with the concept of Incubus Hive. I'm obsessed with the idea of like 200 stands on Twitter just writing for Incubus all the time.
2: Yeah.
0: We are having so much fun hanging out with Lizzo as she takes over the hot hits with Nick and Lauren. Stand by if you want to know when she is en route back to Australia. We're going to ask the curly question after this brand new music from her. Bitch, it is Lizzo on the hot hits taking over. I do my...

0: Coming up, those free tickets to see Sienna Spyro on the Hot Hits. Nick and Lauren, Monday night, kicking the week off with a bang. This superstar's still hanging out.
1: Please say hello to my beautiful friend, Lizzo! Lizzo, everybody!
2: This is Lizzo on the Hot Hits with Nick and Lauren.
0: Talk to me about, like, how you're feeling about the live side of this record, because I know you did those sold-out shows at the Jazz Club, and, like, how sick to bring this to life live. I think something that not everyone realises about Lizzo, if you've only heard the radio hits, is just the musicality that you have and the incredible amount of kind of, yeah, real musicianship that goes into these records. Yeah. So playing them live must feel incredible, right?
3: Oh, my gosh. I got to play Happy to Be recently for the first time off of my album, and it felt like church. And I was like, wow, like my music actually really does shine in a live setting. So I'm really excited to go on tour.
0: I had the opportunity to see you at the Sydney Opera House show that you did a few years ago, which just was, it's one of the most unforgettable shows I've ever seen, because it was like 1,000 people. I reckon it was that small. And you sold it out in 2 minutes, and you could have done 10 of those shows. And it was really cool because a few years later, Lauren and I got to go and see Raven Lanae in the same room. And to kind of just, it was like witnessing a star being born both times of that occasion. So when you talk about tour, can we expect a little Australian visit on the cards potentially?
3: I have to. You guys have a special place in my heart. So even if it's a one-off to Australia, or like what did Drake do? He just like did a full Australian like residency.
4: Yeah.
3: I might have to do one of those too.
4: It feels like residencies are sort of, I mean, Harry Styles is kind of doing his little residencies around the world. And I feel like that's, maybe you just need to set up shop here. I think that's a very good idea.
0: Yes. Yeah. You know, 3 months.
3: Or I'm appreciated. I'm just kidding.
0: Are you kind of inspired by doing kind of the, you know, the Jazz Club kind of feel? Are you kind of inspired to do some kind of smaller gigs again and like really intimately connect? Or are you still seeing Lizzo live as the big arena spectacular that we have seen in the past?
3: I think for better or for worse, I have to get both of those versions of myself off. Like, I love being the pop star. Like, I played in the Blue Note Jazz Club for 2 weeks straight, 2 shows a night. And then I went and played for 70,000 people in a sold out stadium show in Houston. And I loved both. And so, yes, I'm going to do the big diva pop star tour. But I also have some orchestra shows coming up. Like, I'm playing in Chicago and DC. And it's going to be me and my flute and the local orchestras. And I'm really excited about that. So I might take that show on the road too. Who knows?
0: All right, coming up with Lizzo on the Hot Hits of Nick and Lauren. Loz needs some advice from the superstar herself on an endeavor that she may be doing, maybe after her radio career. We'll find out what she's talking about after Deuce, This Is Lizzo taking over the Hot Hits.

0: Justin Bieber on the hot hits with Nick and Lauren and this superstar.
1: Please say hello to my beautiful friend, Lizzo.
0: Lizzo, everybody.
2: This is Lizzo on the hot hits with Nick and Lauren.
0: We were just talking about how you're amazing at doing like the big pop extravaganza and also like doing shows with orchestras and stuff that's a little bit more, you know, earthy.
3: There's such a talent in being able to do both and being able to do them well. Both of those kind of shows, they're so different, but being able to make sure that you connect with the audience in the same way, whether it is that smaller room or it is an arena, I think that you are the kind of person that is still able to make that connection. How do you do that? I mean, how do you make sure that you're still connecting with the audience?
2: Oh, I think I could connect with a room full of roaches. Like, I'm a natural born performer, so like, you know how Snow White was like singing to all the animals? I could literally do a concert.
0: You would have been great on Noah's Ark, Lizzo. You would have been amazing there.
2: Oh, ooh, I was the headliner actually on Noah's Ark.
0: Oh. Now, I want to talk to you about something that you and my best friend Lauren have in common. You are releasing your first ever children's book in September, and my friend Lauren has been saying to me for years that that is her dream to do and that she is going to do it.
3: Yes. Lizzo, I have the title worked out, and it is based on a true story. It's called A Pelican Stole My Sandwich. But I don't know how to write a children's book. Do you have any tips for me?
2: I actually do. First off, let me talk about my book.
3: Let's do a quick.
2: My book is called Lil Lizzo Meets Sasha B. Fluting, and it's also a true story-ish. It's about how I learned how to play flute, and Lil Lizzo is struggling to find her way and fit in with her friends at school, and she finds this magical talking flute who can't make music. And so they go on a journey to find their voices together. And it's beautiful, heartwarming. It's funny. And I think for you, if you had to tell, do you have any children or like nieces or nephews, like little babies?
3: I have children. All of my friends, my cousins, they all have babies. I do not yet, but I will.
2: But if you had to tell a baby in your life the story of how the pelican stole your sandwich, that's how you write a children's book. If I had to tell a little kid how I learned how to, if a little five-year-old was like, how'd you learn how to play flute? That's the story you tell.

0: That's beautiful.
1: Amazing. Now I'm inspired. We'll see,
0: get,
1: I can do it.
0: We'll get you to write the foreword on the front, if that's okay, Lizzo, if you're up for that.
2: Sure.
0: You're the best. Hey, thank you so much for your time. We really appreciate you taking it out of your day. As we said, we're both massive fans. Mm-hmm. We really admire the way that you've navigated your career and continue to do so. So thank you so much for your time.
2: Thanks, y'all.

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1: With Nick Kelly and Lauren Berry.
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5: That is the one. Who's about to win their way to Sienna Spyro, my love?
6: Kerry.
5: Yeah, Kerry. You're going to see Sienna Spyro.
7: Oh, thank you so much. Yes. Oh my God.
6: Now, Kerry, I just need to make sure of one thing so I can keep my radio license. Yes. My mum's name is Kerry. This is not my mum, is it?
7: No.
6: Good.
5: How do you know?
7: Oh, thank you so much.
5: It would be a divine intervention thing. You're a big Sienna fan, Kerry?
7: Yes, very.
6: Good girl.
5: That voice, man. That voice. You're going to cry buckets that night, okay?
7: I know. I am.
5: BYO bucket. I don't know if you know if you're actually legally allowed to take a bucket into a gig. They've banned everything in this in this woke 2026 society, but...
6: Woke leftists!
5: Banned buckets at gigs. Kerry, sorry. And you have the best time, okay?
7: Thank you so much.
5: Well done. More tickets tomorrow night. Thehothits.com.au. A stack of double passes right around the country. 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

0: Bebe Rexha, the brand new album Dirty Blonde just came out. It's good. Can't wait to hear it. I haven't had time to hear it, though. I've been listening to the Olivia Rodrigo one for too long. You got the hot hits.
1: I haven't had time to do anything, so...
0: You've had a lot on, mate. There's been a lot going on.
1: There's a lot of albums to catch up.
0: But the bitch is back, baby.
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0: All right, I just played you a little bit of this. Give me the vibes first up.
1: Oh, well, instantly, let me tell you, I started putting my hands in the air like this. Well, you can't see me, but I started putting my hands in my air, in the air, and pumping and twisting my chest.
0: That's it. The chest twist.
1: Like that.
0: This is coming at you from a producer from Western Sydney called Solly, also a boy band called Breakfast Road, also an amazing rapper called Zion Garcia, and an artist called Church, who I don't know too much about. Anyway, they've all collaborated for a really fun song. It's giving NERD Pharrell 2000s kind of
1: and
0: energy.
1: A bit of Baker Boy or something.
0: Love that. Actually, yeah, the vocal isn't there. Is a bit of Baker in the vocal.
1: Just like the feel of it. I don't know.
0: And it'll give you the feeling of this song. And then towards the end, you get a little surprise that affirms that feeling as well.
1: Yeah.
0: Let's get it. This is brand new music. His name is Solly. He is the producer extraordinaire behind it. He's working with some of your favourite artists out of Australia at the moment, and he's here to tell you a bit about it.
5: Hey, Nick and Lauren. This is Solly. I just wanted to say thank you so much for playing my new song, Fair Dinkum. This one's pretty fun. We made it last year. Did it with the boys. It's kind of like a whole movie, and I love that we packed it into just under 3 minutes. So I hope you guys have just as much fun as we did when we were making the song. This is Fair Dinkum.
0: Hell yeah, man. Shall we have some fun?
1: Absolutely.
0: Let's kick it off. Solly, Fair Dinkum, add it to the Local List on the Hot Hits with Nick and Lauren.

0: right across Australia. The Hot Hits with Nick and Lauren is officially back, and that is a really nice thing to be able to say after 6 weeks.
1: Yeah.
0: Your name's been here.
1: Oh, was it?
0: Yeah, your name's been in everything.
1: When you were saying, welcome, this is the Hot Hits, you were saying with Nick and Lauren, no Lauren Barry tonight?
0: Pretty much, yeah. But, like, that was what I was doing for the first couple of weeks, and then I got bored of it, so it was only, like, every second break after that because I felt like people got the message.
1: So you'd be like, this is the Hot Hits with Nick Kelly?
0: No.
1: Just the Hot Hits?
0: No, I wouldn't use my whole name just because you're not here. That'd be crazy.
1: That is crazy.
0: Remember when they were going to call the show, the Hot Hits with Nick Kelly and Lauren Barry?
1: And I said no.
0: You didn't say anything.
1: Did I? Oh, no, when they were going to call me Loz.
0: Oh, yeah, no.
1: And I said, no, sorry.
0: No.
1: I'm famously actually not a Loz, only to people that I want to call me
0: Loz.
1: Well,
0: I did have a bone to pick with the anchor of the famed Carrie and Tommy show, Mr. Jesse. He loved a Loz over the last
1: week. But he's one of those people that calls me Loz because Tommy has always called me Lozzy.
0: True. Okay. Yeah.
1: So I think people, if they're around, I don't know.
0: To me, you are Lauren Barrick.
1: Thank you.
0: You are... Or also old Bugalugs over there.
1: Bugalugs over there. Yeah.
0: What other names you got? Old Love? Old Love?
1: Old Love. Big Dog up from Melbourne.
0: Big Dog up from Melbourne, who's famously back in Melbourne. All those, yeah. All the above. No, it's been fantastic doing the last couple of hours with you, my friend. Coming up next, 3 for All Time. Did you watch you didn't watch the soccer on the weekend?
1: I told you I did.
0: I don't believe you.
1: Well, I did.
0: Coming up next.
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14: Three songs in a row, they all have something in common. Did you watch the first Australian World Cup game yesterday?
15: Did I ever? Are you kidding?
14: Did you?
15: Yes.
14: Oh, you actually did?
15: No, I did. Yeah, okay. Yeah, yeah.
14: Oh. It was good, wasn't it?
15: It was good incredible.
14: Soccer. It was great soccer.
15: I mean, I really was surprised.
14: And how much you
15: that
14: enjoyed
15: we
14: it?
15: Won. No, oh, that we won. Yeah, I'm a big soccer fan. Well, not a big soccer fan, but I'm a bandwagoner.
14: Honestly, I'm fine with fair weather fans at the moment. Me and K-Dot were at the pub. Yes. I was third wheeling him and his beautiful partner, Bella.
16: She was kind of third wheeling us.
14: Actually,
16: there
14: was a point
16: there,
14: towards the end. The mask in me that jumps out, Lauren.
16: Oh,

0: I'm not kidding.
1: I know.
0: You know what it's like, right? I'm like this femme gay boy, and then all of a sudden,
2: come on, kick it. Yes, that's all right.
1: I know. You're like, I was actually saying to someone the other day, Nick is the straightest, like hobby-wise and like, and alcohol choice-wise. And just like beer certain and things. You're like the straightest guy sometimes.
0: Yeah, and I don't care about fashion and like I don't care about really the way I look.
1: And you know what? That's just because doesn't mean you have to be a certain way. That's the beauty.
0: What have we always said? Duality of man and or woman.
1: Correct.
0: Anyway, we're talking about the World Cup because we're going to play you three iconic artists that have played at the World Cup opening ceremony, of course, over the weekend. Huge moments. We had Shakira playing with Burna Boy doing their song Die Die. Would play a bit of audio, but I'm pretty sure it was all lip-synced and it sounded exactly like the original.
1: Now, I've just had a look at the songs we are going to play.
0: Yeah, man, talk to me.
1: And look.
0: Yeah.
1: I know this might be too late, but I have a request.
0: What is your request?
1: Why on earth are we playing Whenever, Wherever by Shakira when we could play Waka Waka?
0: That's actually a really good point.
1: I'm sitting here right now, and if you play Whenever, Wherever, as much as I love that song, I will revolt.
0: Okay. You know what? I'm going to make an executive call here. We're going to play Waka Waka.
2: Yes!
0: I was concerned it was a bit overkill. Not that I chose to play Whenever, Wherever tonight, but, you know.
1: You can play Waka Waka. I listen to it in my downtime.
0: In your downtime?
1: Alone.
0: Well, you listen to it in the car, don't you? It's your pump-up song.
1: Of course. And everyone in the car needs it in their life a little bit, I think.
0: Hell yeah. So Katy Perry also performed at this year's. So she performed her smash hit Wonder live at the opening
1: smash
0: ceremony.
1: Smash hit, you say?
0: Yeah. Big song. Never heard it.
1: Smash?
0: Wonder.
1: We're calling it a smash.
0: It has become the most viewed video among the performances from the United States at this year's opening ceremonies.
1: Well, that's because she's the only American.
0: Yeah, I got sucked in by a Katy Perry info post.
1: Did you see this? I saw this stupidest thing on Puberty, and I love Puberty, but they were like, oh my God, look at this. 2 billion people watched the World Cup game. Compare that to the Super Bowl that was 172 million or something like that. And I was like, are you guys for real? Have you lost your minds? This is a world sport.
0: This is America.
1: Get out of your own asses, please.
0: Yeah. I think everyone loves the Super Bowl. I love the Super Bowl. But
1: of course.
0: Football,
1: but do you think that the whole of like Asia and the whole of Africa and the whole of South America love the Super Bowl?
0: Do you think someone in a small town in Germany knows
1: absolutely
0: what the Super Bowl is, as Justin Bieber once said?
1: Yeah. The Super Bowl is the Justin Bieber of the world.
0: I couldn't agree more. Beautifully said. Let's do Katie. I kissed a girl. Start your three for all. Three icons.
1: I mean,
0: who
1: the
0: started?
1: World Cup is with Justin Bieber. Sorry.
0: I gotta go with you, man.
1: I know.
0: Good. We're back, baby.
1: Yeah, we are.

0: David Guetta, the Hot Hits, 3-for-all.
1: The Hot Hits with Nick and Lauren.
2: 3-for-all.
0: Three songs in a row that all have something in common, but I think I realised we've got the theme wrong. I think the theme is actually artists who performed at the opening day of this year's FIFA World Cup.
3: Yeah, I thought that's what it was.
0: I thought it was just artists who performed at the FIFA World Cup.
4: No, it's just this year.
0: Well, colour me blind and call me daddy.
4: Nice.
3: All right, hey, daddy. It's very funny how the...
0: Talk to me.
3: I didn't see a thing about the World Cup, the opening of the World Cup. Not on Instagram, nothing.
0: Well, KDOT's going to be our World Cup guy because he's getting up at 5 a.m. When your partner Bella yesterday suggested that you have been getting up at 5 a.m. and watching the football, one of the great eye rolls of all time from her.
4: I have done it a couple of times.
0: Getting up at 5 a.m.
4: There's a game at 2 o'clock tomorrow. I am a massive football guy. Yeah, it's my number one.
3: Oh, that's right. You went when you're in Europe.
4: I did. I went to 2 games.
0: Yeah. Well, you didn't go to the World Cup, did you?
4: No, I didn't.
0: Yeah,
4: no, quite envious of a few people, actually.
3: Yeah, your timeline was a bit off, mate.
4: I know.
3: Could have swung by the US. On the

0: My yeah, home. Should have hung around Europe for another 2 months and then swung by America on the way home.
1: Yeah.
2: Did you just get barbecue snack on your boobs?
1: Yeah, I did. Yeah. Sorry, dropped a little nut on my titter. Hey, it happens.
2: We should have had a she's so back sting tonight. Some of the most Laurenistic Laurenisms that have ever come out of this show have been in tonight's program.
1: Bailey can make a montage if we can figure out whatever technology is happening here.
2: We can figure out K-Pro, guys. Anyone?
1: Oh, boy.
2: 13, 10, 60. Do you know how Key Pro works?
1: Just going to have another dried bit of corn if you don't mind.
2: And why not? You know, you're only in the middle of a talk break on national radio. Why wouldn't you have another bit of corn?
0: You got a nice crunch in there too, by the way.
1: Wasn't it?
0: Yeah, it was really good.
1: Yeah, those, really, one more. Yeah, one more. Those roasted bits of corn. Hang on.
0: Oh, yeah. That's good.
2: I felt that on my back molar. I felt it on my chip tooth too.
1: Oh, on your chip tooth. Which one is that?
2: Chip tooth? I chipped my tooth about 5 or 6 weeks ago.
1: I thought you meant the one chip you eat chips. A tooth you eat chips.
2: Well, that's my back molar. Back molar does a lot of heavy lifting.
1: You're not sure how you chipped your tooth, are you?
2: No, I'm still not sure, but you know what I am sure about? Shakira's Waka Waka, one of the great World Cup anthems.
1: I'm the surest I've ever been.
2: This network called it second best World Cup song of all time.
1: Who said that, Kiri?
2: Nope, Shawnee B posted on the socials today.
1: Shawnee B can call me tomorrow and I'm going to rip through him.
2: He put Ricky Martin Cup of Life as number one.
1: Oh, my God.
2: I wouldn't have said that.
1: I mean, I love that song too, but Waka Waka is the ultimate.
2: Here we go. This time for Africa, everybody. Could not tell you what's going on right now.
0: A lot.
2: Right across Australia, we're going to hang out with the superstar in the making, Jack Ray and the Satik. That beautiful blonde specimen. After Waka Waka, hot hits, free for all.

0: Styles, American Girls, right across the country. Nick, Lauren, the Hot Hits, and our friend Jack Gray is hanging out. We love this beautiful man. Now, you weren't here for this yarn. This might be a thing this week. There's a few yarns that are going to play out that we did last week without you.
1: Yeah, but
0: you were sad about this one because we love this guy.
1: I love Jack Gray.
0: Singer, songwriter, out of Sydney, living mostly in LA at the moment, but he's just announced his debut album, Swimming in Jeans, is coming on September the 4th.
1: Okay, Swimming in Jeans seems a very hard thing to do, by the way.
0: Very difficult. He bottles his eternal youth on the debut full-length album, Swimming in Jeans.
1: Okay.
0: It is coming in September. In the meantime, he's got this brilliant song, Look at You, just opened for Freya Sky around the country after opening for pretty much any pop star that's been here in the last 3 years.
1: Yes. Now, just very quickly, I'd like to call him a tall drink of water, but how old is he?
0: Mid-late 20s, I'm
1: going to say. Oh, that's fine.
0: He's a tall drink of water. Yeah, he is. He knows it. Jack Gray is on.
2: This is Jack Gray, and I'm on the Hot Hits with Nick and Lauren.
0: Jack Gray's in the building.
3: What's going on?
0: What's going on with you? Tell me how you're feeling.
3: Oh, dude, I am on top of the world.
0: Yay.
3: Busy, you know, traveling around, making music, playing stuff.
0: I had a young artist by the name of Freya Sky come in here. She was like, I've got this amazing Australian person opening for me on tour. And I was like, who is it? She's like, I can't tell you. And then I pulled her aside afterwards. I was like, who is it? She goes, Jack Gray.
3: You made her tell you?
0: Yeah, man. Oh, I just get it out of people.
3: Yeah, you do. You've got the face. People just want to tell you stuff.
0: You've got the face where people just want to invite you on tour with them, because you have done some of the best opening slots around the country over the last 12 months, I feel.
3: I've been very lucky, and I've got very good agents, so... Shout out to Michael and Stewie.
0: Shout out.
3: And Brett.
0: I'm really excited for you though, man, because you're going to also do your own big tour as well.
3: Oh.
0: And launch this album in a very beautiful way.
3: I'm very excited. Thank you.
0: And you're doing all five of the major capital cities, which will make everyone happy.
3: Yes.
0: In September. Let's talk about this record though, because it is a few months away still from people hearing it, but mm-hmm. It's done, right? It's handed in?
3: It's done. It's in the can. I'm very proud of it. I can't wait for everyone to hear it. Yeah. But yeah, it's exciting.
0: What have you kind of changed in your life to get towards this point? To get to an actual debut full length, did you have to like really knuckle down, really focus?
3: Totally. I had to learn how to finish stuff. I've got a really bad finishing problem when it comes to my music, and I've had to learn to like not be so, what am I looking for here?
0: Like perfectionist?
3: Yeah, I have to like ease up on that, because it's just music, and I just gotta finish things. So I'm learning that, but yeah, we're getting there slowly.
0: And everything that you've finished so far is amazing.
3: Oh, stop yourself.
0: It never comes out and sounds like you haven't finished it.
3: Yeah, no, a lot of my songs, they'll go through 10 versions, so I'm definitely obsessing over them, and I'm doing my best.
0: That's right. You're just trying to put the best thing out for the people that love you, right?
3: Yeah, exactly.
0: What are you talking about on this album?
3: Oh, just life, man. life's beating me down. No, just like, you know, stuff that I've been through, like falling in love, heartbreak, friends, just relationships, all the juicy stuff.
0: Yeah.
3: So,
0: spilling your guts out.
3: Yeah, trying to just get honest and deep and vulnerable.
0: How is it being an artist in 2026 and ready to release a debut album? Is it hard?
3: Yeah, I mean, it's as far as like, you know, jobs in the world go, it's a pretty good gig. But there's things that are hard about it. Keeping up to date with all the social platforms and trying to stay on top of that is pretty draining when you're trying to focus on producing and making a record and putting shows together and all the travel that comes with that. But, you know, you take the good with the bad. I'm doing my best to stay on top of that. There's just like, it feels like every day there's a new platform that you've got to, you know, post 3 times a day on.
0: And I feel like the thing for you is the music is so good and it deserves to be heard by so many people. So the doing of the socials and the feeling that that is an obligation is only for good reason. You want it to reach as many people as possible, right?
3: No, exactly. So I know it's important, and it's like the content and getting it out there has to match the quality of the music, you know, otherwise it's not doing the music the justice that it deserves. So I'm figuring that out and trying to have fun while doing it.
0: You're figuring everything out, man.
3: Aren't we all?
0: How old are you now?
3: 27.
0: You're figuring it out.
3: I'm getting old, man.
0: Are you enjoying 27? I'd love to 27.
3: Just hoping I get to 28, you know?
0: You are not joining the club, my friend.
3: No, we're going to stay alive.
0: Yeah, man, you'll be fine.
3: Yeah.
0: Look at You is the song we're going to play on the radio, which I think is a beautiful, beautiful track.
3: Thank you.
0: Tell everyone about this song, please.
3: I wrote this song in my parents' living room, but it was actually, it's one of the older songs on the record. A buddy of mine went through something pretty bad. His partner cheated on him, and it, through our discussions, our counselling, talking it through over the following weeks, he said some very interesting things that became to be the inspiration for the song. Stuff like he wanted to, like of course when something like that happens you want to know, but because he loved this person so much and saw himself with her for the rest of his life, like it just blew up his world and it hurt so much. So it's like that tug of war, like the less I know the better. But anyways, yeah, the song's about that, and I'm really proud of how it turned out, and hopefully it can connect with people and they can relate to it and do something for them.
0: One of those songs he's hoping does is this. Look at you, Jack Gray, the gorgeous man, is hanging out with us on the Hot Hits with Nick and Lauren.
4: Somebody wake me, I'm just dreaming, right?

0: Milky, just the way you are on the Hot Hits with Nick and Lauren. We are still hanging out with young Australian superstar in the making, Jack Gray. Swimming in Jeans is the debut album. It is coming at the start of September. Well, basically, if you've been to a concert in the last 3 years, he probably opened for them. So he did the Daniel Seavey tour. He did
1: Yep,
0: there's a huge one. Freya Sky tour just the other week, all those huge shows she did.
1: And is he the one who doxed Daniel Seavey?
0: He's the one that doxed Daniel Seavey, yeah. I tried to make him dox someone else in his chat, but he wasn't having it. He came in prep. Jack Gray is on.
2: This is Jack Gray, and I'm on the Hot Hits with Nick and Lauren.
0: The album, is it all, like, honest stories from your life, or is there kind of looking at other people's lives?
3: Most of it is mine. Yeah. There's a few from either family or friends and stuff they've gone through, and me just being a witness to that, but, yeah.
0: You're such a gentle soul, Jack Gray.
3: Oh, thank you.
0: Where does that come from?
3: My dad, he's very gentle.
0: Yeah.
3: Never raised his voice, probably never will. And he's just he's quite a soft-spoken person.
0: Yeah.
3: That's probably where I get that from.
0: Yeah.
3: He's got a lot of anxiety. He definitely gave that shit to me, so.
0: I love when you, like, grow up and you realise it just becomes more and more clear which side of the family gave you the things.
3: Oh, yeah. No, I'm equal parts my mum and my dad, but I'm definitely a mini version of them combined walking around.
0: My mum gave me her wide birthing hips. My dad,
3: childbearing hips.
0: My dad gave me his depression and OCD, so.
3: Well, thank you, guys.
0: A wonderful mixed bag.
3: Yeah, yeah. No, that's awesome. Go them for that.
0: Honestly. And tour is going to be beautiful. So, yeah, it's September. You are packing a shit ton into a very short period of time.
3: Yeah, we're busy. It's good.
0: Auckland, Perth, Adelaide, Melbourne, Sydney, Brisbane. Be there. You're playing beautiful venues in all of these places. Mm. What does the rest of the world look like for you? Do you feel like you're going to be able to tour this around the globe?
3: Oh, I mean, I hope so. Fingers crossed. You know, I would love nothing more than to take the show and the album globally. But yeah, obviously a lot of things have to go right. It's quite expensive and hard to do that. I'm working on that. But yeah, that would be great.
0: In terms of home, where are you calling home at the moment?
3: Los Angeles.
0: You're still calling Los Angeles home, yeah?
3: Yeah.
0: Good. Yeah. Because that's where life is. That's where the human side of it all is, right?
3: Yeah. Yeah, that's where I just be out here existing.
0: Yeah.
3: Making songs and hanging out with my friends. And yeah, I love LA so much. It feels like home. You know, my partner and our little dog are there. It's like...
0: That's home.
3: It's home. And but it's also so nice to come back to Australia and see and like have my other little life with my family. My sister just had a baby. And so I get to come home. Uncle Jack, yes, three times over.
0: Hell yeah.
3: Yeah, so little Romeo, he's an adorable little baby. I've never seen a baby smile so much. Like, you can't look his way without him just ripping this massive smile. It's so cute.
0: I need smiley babies in my life.
3: Yeah. Well, come visit Romeo on the sunny coast.
0: I would love to come back up to the sunny coast. Seriously, yeah. I haven't been up there in 7 years. Last time I was up there, I was the most zen I've ever been.
3: Yeah, dude. Life moves a little slower up there and you can just relax a little bit. Honestly, there's a bed for you. Well, I don't know if there's a bed. There's a couch. You know what? You take my bed, I'll take the couch.
0: Are you sure? That's very kind of you.
3: Of course.
0: Not many would do that for me.
3: I'd do that for you.
0: You'd do that for me.
3: I would.
0: I know you would. And I would do the same.
3: Yes.
0: You can hang out with the cats.
3: Oh.
0: They sleep on the couch.
3: I love cats.
0: Good. I'm glad you do.
3: Yeah.
0: Where do you think you'll settle? Do you think Los Angeles is it?
3: I think, that's a good question. I don't know. I really love it there. But I do, I could see myself when it's time to like really settle down, kids, that whole thing. Australia, I feel like that's probably a safer, nicer place to do that phase of life. But right now, yeah, LA's just a really good vibe and a lot of people that I love are there. And it feels like the center of the world too. So I feel like whenever I'm somewhere else, I always feel like I'm missing out.
0: Yeah, I know. There's something always going on there, which is a beautiful thing.
3: Yeah.
0: Let's talk again once I've heard the album. And once the album comes out, we'll get you back on the show because I feel like I'm going to learn lots of deep, dark secrets.
3: Yes, well, I want to set up a bed in here. I'll just stay in here with you next time.
0: That's totally fine.
3: Do you guys have a shower here?
0: We actually do.
3: You do?
0: We've got showers. We've got a gym.
3: You got a
0: gym downstairs.
3: Do you ever leave this place?
0: No. But that's not because of that. That's because I'm
3: working.
0: Overworked.
3: Yes.
0: We've literally got a dog bed. I normally sleep in the first aid room if I need a nap. There's also a meditation room, which I'll tell you some more information about soon because it's a bit sus in there.
3: Oh, okay.
0: Plenty of sleeping surfaces. Don't you worry about that. So don't go anywhere. Jack Gray will be back in 3 months on the show, but he'll just sleep here for the meantime. Thank you for coming in.
3: Dude, thank you so much. I appreciate you.
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0: Taylor Swift and Elizabeth Taylor. Guys, speaking of Taylor Swift on the Hot Hits with Nick and Lauren, Toy Story 5 is out tomorrow. Or the premiere.
1: Is it tomorrow?
0: It premieres tomorrow or Wednesday. And then it's out following movies on Thursday.
1: I'm kind of, although I didn't see Toy Story 4, but I'm kind of intrigued.
0: I feel like you should be allowed to skip, right? Toy Story 1, Toy Story 2, essential viewing.
1: Toy Story 3 is essential viewing.
0: Is it?
1: Yes. To be honest, that is where it should have finished.
0: How old were we? But then, how old were we when it came out?
1: Probably came out, I would say, 15 years ago.
0: Okay.
1: Because they, have you not seen it?
2: No. Toy Story 3 was 2010.
0: Bang, 15 years ago.
1: There you go. So they all end up, Andy's going to college.
0: Oh, that's that one.
1: And Andy and Woody wants to stay, but then they find another little girl, Bonnie, and then at the last minute, Woody's like, it's okay to let things go, and then he gets dropped off at his house with all the toys so they can keep getting played with.
0: So what the hell happens in 4?
1: Well, that's what I don't know because I didn't, stupid.
0: Can we get it, like a spark notes on it?
2: Yeah, Woody attempts to make a Forky.
1: That's right.
2: Attempts to make Forky a toy, suffering from existential crisis, realizes his importance in the life of Bonnie, their owner.
1: That sounds dumb. Forky. They should have skipped that over. You will know Forky when you see his face.
0: I've never seen this stupid thing in my life.
1: He's got like googly eyes and what are those twisty things that are furry?
0: Homie's a literal plastic fork with pipe cleaners around him.
1: So he's not a real toy, but he deserves to be loved.
0: Pop.
1: Some people have to make their own toys,
0: that's
1: Nick.
0: That's very true.
1: And it's not Pov. It's innovative.
0: I remember when the day I should have realised that I was somewhere on the spectrum was the day that a friend of mine when I was 4 was like, look, we're making trains out of, like, couch cushions. Like, he'd made a train out of, like, couch cushions, lined them up, and it was a train. I said, that's not a train, that's couch cushions.
1: Oh, you're one of them.
0: I was one of them.
1: Okay. Did you have an active imagination as a child?
0: Absolutely not. I had no imagination whatsoever.
1: Are you serious? No. Oh, my God. I was an only child, so, oh, God, you can imagine the things I was making out of different toys.
0: My imagination kicked in when my libido kicked in. That's when the imagination started. Learned some great storytelling ability from there.
1: What, so did you play with cars and stuff?
0: No, never interested in any of it.
1: What toys did you have?
0: I had a Pokedex. I had Pokemon cards. I had the Pokedex. You could look up the Pokemon. Special interest.
1: No, okay, but what about like before you could read?
0: I was reading at like 1.5.
2: No, you weren't.
1: That is absolute bullshit.
0: My mum on the phone. I was reading at 1.5.
1: 1.5?
0: Yep, I'd read the TV guide.
1: Verb out loud?
0: Yep.
1: Or would you just flick through?
0: No, I'd read it out loud. I'd read everything that was on that day.
2: No, you weren't.
1: That is not true.
0: Why is this surprising to you all?
1: Because it's
0: not. You know
1: not
0: what I'm like.
1: If you were reading at 1.5, you'd be playing concerto, whatever it is, piano around the world because you're such a genius.
0: Different part of your brain. I was reading Year 3 readers in kinder. Thank you.
1: Kinder is not 1.5, Nick. Kinder is 4.
0: Yeah, but I wasn't reading Year 3 kinders when I was 1.5, but I was reading the TV guide.
1: That's so much harder than Year 3 reading.
0: This is really good.
1: Hang on. What toys did you own?
0: Not
1: Pokemon cards. Lego?
0: I had Lego, yeah. Yeah, Lego was mine. Yeah,
1: but what about imagination toys?
0: What's an imagination toy, mate?
1: Like, I had Barbies.
0: No. None of them toys. I had an Etch-a-Sketch at one point.
1: I had an Etch-a-Sketch.
0: That was good.
1: Did you ever play make-believe with your sister?
0: Absolutely not. Come on, mate.
1: That's so sad.
0: I was 3 years old by the time she could bloody talk.
1: Yeah, but you play make-believe up until, like, I was playing it till
0: look,
1: I was
0: this
1: 10.
0: Is all possibly bullshit because traumatic childhood, blocking it
1: You've
0: all out, et cetera,
1: shit.
0: Et cetera.
1: Yeah, okay.
0: But you know what? I'll do some more internal digging at my next $160 psychologist appointment and find out.
1: Please do. Or just ask your mum if you actually read it 1.5.
0: I did, I swear.
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3: Let's get the party started. See you at the bar, you was hardly talking. That's when I knew that your heart was scarring. Friends to lovers need a part to star in. Like, wait, babe, let me

0: 5'9", brown eyes.
1: On the hot hits with Nick and Lauren. A bit earlier tonight, we had this chat with acknowledging the sad passing of Oliver Tree, who we found out when we woke up this morning had passed away in a tragic helicopter crash in Brazil. Oliver Tree, for those who don't know, has made some absolute belters over the journey, including the very, very big song that is Miss You.
2: Yeah. He's one of those artists, like, I get, you know, certain artists die and you go, oh, that's really sad. And then when someone like this dies, he might not be a household name, but for his fans, this is such a massive loss. He was such a presence. He was so unique. He's one of those talents, just one of those one-of-a-kind talents, and he just did it purely for the joy, purely for the love of it. And, yeah, you feel a level of sadness when someone dies, but this is one of those ones today that genuinely rocked me to my core.
1: I think when you see someone that lives with so much life and so much presence, grabs it by the balls and just goes with it, that's exactly what Oliver Tree was.
2: And I was already sad. And then I came across this video that wasn't too old, and he was asked about something about what was...

0: the biggest, something that had the biggest impact on his life, I think.
1: Yeah, and why do you do this, basically? Here's that. Ugh.
2: When I was 13, my cousin Wayne got spiral meningitis. Within a week, he became brain dead and died. After that moment, I was like, I could die at any time. And so I just wanted to take any moment on and try everything, which ultimately ended up me becoming a drug addict. I started selling drugs. I got kicked out of my home. I had an LSD trip where I actually watched my own funeral, and I had what's called a rebirth. I died, and I woke up the next day, and I realized I was still alive. I had an opportunity to play a big concert, and then music became my savior, my healing, my religion, and it gave me a second chance to take my addiction and become addicted to something that could actually save me and help other people in that process. Been making an album this last 2 years, and I've been recording over 80 different countries. Instead of using money to go into expensive studios, I'm using the money to be able to go and explore the world and create memories so the money doesn't fall through my hand, but so that I can connect with humans around the globe.
3: What's your advice and message to people maybe struggling through some sort of addiction or going through a painful moment?
2: Remind yourself at that moment when you're going through that suffering that that's a reminder of how precious life is and how short life is, and use that as momentum to push you to take advantage of every single second of every single day. So make the most of it. Don't live your life to satisfy other people. Do it for yourself and what's right for you.
0: Oh, and it's so sad because he was literally in, I think, Brazil recently.
1: Yep.
0: And there's these videos of him from the day before he died, and then he's gone.
1: And you can just hear it in that, right? And I said this morning, that is a life well lived. I know he was only 32 and there was so much more to come, and it really felt from a career perspective that he was just getting started. But what a life he managed to cram into that 32.
0: Mm.
1: And find himself again. We had Oliver in to the show very early on in our time together, about 3 weeks in. He was funny as hell.
0: Were you always a cheeky boy? Because you're cheeky.
4: What does that mean? I have like butt cheeks? What
0: no,
4: does cheeky
0: No, cheeky
4: mean?
0: Means like you're cheeky. Like you've got a cheeky vibe.
4: Is it because I'm kind of like thick and I have big cheeks? I think it's maybe the headphones.
1: They're squishing them forward.
0: Cheeky in personality. Yeah. You're a bit cheeky.
4: Like, I don't know. Are you guys British or something? I feel like that's something that British
0: cheeky
4: people. The last thing I went to, they were like, we got a lolly. I'm like, what do you guys want to be British people?
0: We are.
1: I am half British. I am a British citizen. I'm a dual citizen of both countries.
4: You're Greek, you're British. I'm confused.
1: Everything, man.
4: You're Swedish? Yeah, you're. Wait, so what was the question?
1: It's all of a tree, man. That sums it up.
0: What a presence.
1: Yeah, what a presence. Going to be so missed.
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6: Hi, I'm Jiggets.
7: I'm Charlotte Flack.

0: Yeah, handing out an award for something that happened in on or around the show. And I'm so happy to say Lauren Barry has the first award of the night.
1: Thank you. Now, my award isn't particularly something that happened tonight, but it's going to my whole team there, Nick, Kerrid, Bailey, Simon, for being so wonderful while I did fill in for Carrie on Drive. And you just all went, go for it.
0: Yeah,
1: we'll be here. We support you. And it made it very easy for me as well, because I knew I'd always be back here too.
0: We knew we'd have you on the lasso and eventually we could rein you back in.
1: Of course.
0: We're very proud of you. And I know we've said it a billion times. I've said it to you off air a number of times as well, but I'm very, very proud of you. And you Thank killed you. It. And, you know, it wasn't for great reasons that you had to do that. Carrie's been through a fair bit, but she couldn't have asked for anyone better to fill the seat. And any time that there's an opportunity for more people to hear your amazing brain, then that's a great opportunity. And, yeah. Go Thank forth, you. But I'm very happy to have you back.
1: Go forth, but don't prosper too much.
0: That is Will Nuss, 96 the show. Go forth, don't prosper too much. No, it was amazing. And we made do. We made it work.
1: Yep.
0: My award goes to my mother tonight. So if you're listening about 20 minutes ago, I was claiming I could read at 1.5 years old.
1: Which I said was utterly ridiculous.
0: And I said a lot of things were trauma blocked. So I have clarification on when I could read. By 2.5 years old, I could read a fair bit. By 5 years old, I was reading fluently and read the liturgy at my own kindergarten mass.
1: Still very impressive, but 1.5 is very different to 2.5.
0: Apparently, she only remembers 2.5 because my sister was born and reading was my mum's way of entertaining me while she fed her. That's on my
1: reading was her way of entertaining. So she just hands you a book.
0: No, she'd read to me. No, I would read. I don't.
1: Because her reading to you isn't you reading.
0: Oh, don't worry about it.
1: I still think you read early.
0: I was pretty smart, man. That was big.
1: I was actually a big reader as a kid, but not that early. I read The Hobbit when I was 8.
0: Good for you. Is this going to be is this now like a battle? Like a back and forth working out?
1: No, I'm having a conversation with you.
2: May I make a suggestion? Should we open this up to the phones tomorrow night?
0: Let's do it. Oh, we already
1: How young could you read?
0: How young could you read? Or
2: what was your young flex?
1: Yes!
0: Okay. Yeah, I like that. Young flex.
1: Write that down.
0: Bailey still can't read and he's 24.
2: That was so unprovoked. No,
1: that was
2: sitting there.
1: So unnecessary.
0: Bailey was saying something and I was trying to understand. I was trying to lip read what he was saying in the other room and I think that's what he was saying. It's fine if you can't read at 24.
1: Guys. I don't know if I have a young flex.
2: Well, you got 24 hours to think about.
1: Yeah. Thank God.
0: What was that other phone topic we want to do tomorrow night?
2: About you, yeah.
1: Oh, yeah,
2: people
1: young,
2: that have been
1: young
2: dating.
1: Marriages.
0: Young
1: yeah.
0: marriages, that's right. If you're young and married, get ready. Hey, tomorrow night on the show... Oh, Kerrid, do you have an award or anything?
2: Lauren's back. And
0: yeah!
2: she, yes, it's kind of similar to your man. Award. No, your award was...
1: His award was to his mum.
2: Well, my award today goes to you, Lauren Barry. It's such a pleasure to have you back. It's been...
0: Such a pleasure.
2: As you've heard, a little bit
0: pleasure?
2: All over the place over the last couple of weeks. But it is lovely to hear your voice again. I feel like I haven't spoken with you in literally like 2 months. It's so weird.
1: No, I hate it. I saw you so briefly the other day and it wasn't enough.
2: I know. It was just a quick in and out. Oh, Bailey's in as well.
0: Bailey's got an award.
1: Oh, Bailey, do you have an award?
3: I have an award for it's the 360 again. The Lunar Ultra. Just seeing if this works.
1: Trying to get new product, I see.
0: This was his award on Thursday.
1: This is Bailey's product placement
3: Oliver
1: segment.
3: Tree, of course. Why did no one give...
0: Of course, Oliver Tree, man.
2: Mine, Oliver Tree.
0: Life well lived. Life very well lived, but cut way too short, bro.
1: Yeah.
0: We'll be thinking about that, man. There's so much... The good thing about Oliver, there's so much good content you can go and watch of him.
1: I know.
0: The scooter thing, man.
3: There's going to be a good documentary about him.
1: Oh, my God.
0: Yeah, there really is.
1: And it will be filled with beautiful lies. None of it will be true because that was his shtick. And it wasn't like malicious.
0: No.
1: It was just all an act.
3: Yeah. It's a troll.
1: We should have told the story about Shawnee B. Oh, my God.
0: Oh, bless. Sean was going to do a little video about it this week. Sean thought everything Oliver Tree was saying was true. It was very sweet.
2: And he had him... He had Sean hook, line, and sinker.
1: Because he's the most gullible person you'll ever meet in your life. And we even walked past the studio when they were having the chat, and Sean was like, wow, bro, that's amazing. And we're like, oh, Sean, you poor thing.
0: God bless. But then occasionally he would be completely earnest. Like that clip we played earlier about his brother.
1: I know.

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0: Thanks to BedShed. 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This is the 100K. 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Because at Level, we do warmth.
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0: SA Ice Hockey Classic. 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
13: Alex Jesolenko, Josh Bruce, Evney Blackaby, three champion footballers and three of thousands who have proudly worn the East Lake, Manuka and Southern District colours. 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
7: Monday evening back in. How good is this, the happy hour, the day after a Socceroos World Cup victory?
8: How are we, guys?
9: It was one of the best. It's just a great Australian sporting moment.
8: Isn't it? And Beach off the bench.
9: Yeah, he literally...
8: Did I get that right?
9: Yep. Well,
8: thank you.
9: Yep. They bench their captain, their goalie, and they put Big Beachy in there, and he stopped everything. But it was just seeing all the Aussies in the crowd and on the streets beforehand and at all the pubs, and then they're singing, I had a Vegemite sandwich.
8: I come from a land down under.
9: And that was getting bellowed out in Vancouver. What a moment. 2-0, Australia, and we've got the US this Saturday morning, the host nation. That is going to be huge.
8: It's going to be tough, isn't it?
9: It's going to be tough, but hey,
8: we're
9: Aussies...
8: We're going in with some momentum.
9: We just fight. That's what we do.
7: Well, someone else that likes to fight, they also like to perform. They also like to take over on stage. They are claiming that they're overshadowing the FIFA World Cup, the world's biggest event, and that is Boxy One Night Only.
8: I know, and coming up... Well, it's unfortunate that the World Cup's on. I mean, I don't want to overshadow
9: them. You don't have to agree. You're like, I know.
7: One night only, you are on stage. It's 10 days away, actually, and we are just finalising the lineup on the night. We've already got some huge superstars, including Kate Sobrano,
9: Lucy Durack. We've got Robbie Mills. We've got Casey Donovan, Joanne. And I've got one more little special person to join us on stage with one of the iconic songs to sing. On stage. Wow. It's a great karaoke song.
7: Mm-hmm. We'll find out who that is in about half an hour from now for the happy hour. But up next, speaking of your performance on stage here in Australia, Fee, there is one band that maybe does trump you just a little bit because they perform at the Sphere.
8: Brave words, Josiah.
7: Weekly. It is the Backstreet Boys.
8: And guess what? They want to get on the list.
9: Oh mate, but they're a
8: Sphere. Wow.
7: They're joining us on the other side of this. Everybody, it's the Backstreet Boys.
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1: 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What a song that is. What a band they are. Right across Australia for the happy hour. This is exciting. Fifi, Feb and Nick.
2: The Backstreet Boys are back. Yes, brand new single. Bottle Up. Now, this is from the Paw Patrol movie, the Dino movie. Now, this is out in September, but the new single is out now, and we are joined all the way from the States by Kevin Richardson.
3: Yes.
2: Kevin!
3: Yeah. Hello.
2: How is it? Kevin, there is no better news than that in the world right now than the Backstreet Boys are back. Brand new single and written by our good mate Ed Sheeran.
3: Oh, yeah.
2: That's a handy, songwriter to get on board.
3: It's not a bad partner to have.
1: I always want to know, how do those things work? Does Ed give you a call and say, I've got an idea for a song, but I think you guys would sound better singing it?
3: So, yeah, the way it happened was we got a call to our management asking if we'd be interested in doing a song on the Paw Patrol film. And that Ed Sheeran had already written and demoed it. And they sent it to us and we loved it. And we've always wanted a chance to work with Ed in some capacity. And so, yeah, it was around the holidays we recorded it last Christmas last year.
2: Kevin, it could not be a better trio. There's Backstreet Boys, Ed Sheeran, and Paw Patrol, Chase Marshall, Skye Zuma. I mean,
4: Ryder.
2: I feel like I've grown up on Paw Patrol now. Are you a Paw Patrol fan? It's big in your family?
3: So I have two sons. My oldest just graduated high school this week. And my youngest knows Paw Patrol and grew up on it. We had all the toys and stuff. So, yeah, we grew up with Paw Patrol in the house with him. My oldest, not so much, but Yeah.
4: Like our kids don't think we're cool at all because we're not. Yeah. Now, you're pretty cool being in the Backstreet Boys. Now you're in the Paw Patrol movie. Surely you've got the coolest dad award.
3: We've got some cool points coming in on that one for sure.
4: Now, mate, you and the lads are at the Sphere in Vegas. You're doing an amazing Into the Millennium. You're there. You're rocking it out now. One Fifi box over here. Loves to sing, but
1: no good.
4: She sang at her birthday surprise party a couple of weeks ago, and for 4 hours she just sung karaoke, lost her voice, passed out because she was singing too loud.
2: A number of your songs, actually, Kevin.
4: Yeah, there was a couple of Backstreet songs out there, Backstreet Boys songs. Now, we've organised a Fifi box one night only. She's going to be up there singing karaoke to all our listeners. We're going to fill it up. Now, you're at the Sphere, and, you know, that's a pretty good place to perform. Got any tips for Fee for us?
3: Do you have your songs picked out ahead of time? You know what your go-tos are?
2: Well, I do.
4: She doesn't have any go-tos.
2: Are you familiar with Celine Dion's It's All Coming Back to Me Now? I also have Whitney's I Will Always Love You. Ooh. I'm going for the higher range. Like, you know, you guys at the Sphere, I went to see Adele.
3: Celine and Whitney, that's quite, those are juggernauts.
1: Yeah.
2: Yeah. And Adele.
3: I would think more like, is Sweet Caroline big? Yes. Sweet Caroline. And you get the crowd going.
4: Yes.
3: It's an easy breezy like that to start with and then move on to Celine and Whitney.
2: Yeah. Okay.
3: Get the crowd inside first.
2: Great tip. I'm also asking for pyro. I want one of those firewalls. What do you boys have at the Sphere?
3: Pretty much anything you can dream up in your brain, because you're surrounded by LED where you can basically take the audience
4: somewhere else. Yeah.
3: Anywhere you want to take them. Mm. If you have the budget to animate it, to hire the people to create the content, you can take the audience anywhere, and that's basically what we're doing.
2: I'm going to need that LED.
4: Yeah,
2: Kevin says.
4: Sorry. Kevin, you're giving her. We actually have to lock the door so no one runs out when she sings. So we don't want any part. I'm going to put you on the spot here, Faith. Bit of Macy Gray. Like, she thinks she can nail Macy Gray. One time only for Kevin.
2: Close your eyes, Kevin, because you're going to think Macy Gray's in the room. Ready?
5: She

0: Well, I would love to head over, Kevin. My people will be in touch with your people, and we can set something up.
1: Hey, and we've got about a half a dozen Aussies on our crew. They'd make you right. You guys feel right at home.
2: There we go.
1: Our production manager, stage manager, like a lot of people in our crew are from Australia.
0: That sounds like an invitation.
3: It does. Well, Kevin, the Backstreet Boys are back with their latest single, Bottle Up, from Paw Patrol, the Dino movie, out 17th of September. We cannot wait for that.
2: Good luck to your son graduating tomorrow, bro.
1: Oh, thank you. Appreciate it.
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0: Fifi, Fev and Nick's Happy Hour, and we take that pretty seriously. Fifi, Fev and Nick. Canberra's hit 104.7.
1: Yeah, right across Australia, it is your Monday evening. Love this. The Happy Hour with Fifi, Fev and Nick.
2: Celebra News.
3: Guys, we have an update in the Katie Price saga.
4: Oh, yes,
3: Katie
4: please.
3: Price, formerly known as Jordan, the Page Three model that's made a life out of being famous.
4: Peter
3: and
4: Andre's
3: a lot of plastic surgery to the point she's now very unrecognisable, almost changed race. Like, she's a really different looking person these days. Married the guy in Dubai she met after 3 days she married him, and since then he has been identified as one of the biggest Tinder swindlers. Meets women, takes all their cash.

0: After a few months of being married, he called her from Dubai, said he was being kidnapped from the back of a... He was being thrown into a van, blanket over his head, kidnapped, but was able to make a phone call. Yeah.
1: With a phone. Said he was handcuffed.
0: The kidnappers who let you do a FaceTime call. They're very generous
1: kidnappers. They're the nice ones.
2: They watch the TV shows, you know, and they're like, no, you get one call.
1: One call, yeah.
0: Then she was called by him from prison in Dubai. He's been in, he's in prison and needed... It started off as £4,000, so about 10 grand to get him out. Then she was about to get on the plane and she heard it was actually nearly 300 grand. Guys, it's like watching Tinder Swindler in motion.
1: And she wouldn't have that coin anyway, would she?
0: No, because she's bankrupt and having to sell her pink Barbie Hummers and everything.
1: Do you reckon he thought, oh, God, this is Katie Price. She's got coin. And then when they got married, they joined their accounts up pretty quick and she just had zeros. And he's like, oh, God, I'm going to jail.
0: I'm gonna hide. Then remember last week she came out and she said, and it's a very strange thing for a newlywed to say about their husband, that they've got things they've got to focus on. They're not going to focus on their... kidnapped husband in jail.
3: My own sanity, I'm taking a step back. There's only one person I also need to look after is myself. And I am now taking a step back and that's it. So, you know, I've still got to work. There's exciting things coming up.
0: Her husband's been kidnapped or is in jail and there's still exciting things coming up.
2: And that was over a price, wasn't it? That was over, they thought it was $4,000 to get him out and they wanted 40 or something. She's like, ah, well. Things coming down the pipeline. Things to look forward to. Yeah.
0: Well, big news, guys. He's been released from prison.
1: Oh, yes.
0: He's out of the Dubai jail.
1: She paid for it, did she?
0: No, we don't. Well, we don't know what's going on. We don't even know if he was in jail. How no journo can get actual evidence of where this man is?
1: Who released it? Him?
0: Well, don't know.
1: Who released that he was out? How do they know?
0: Don't know. Daily Mail.
1: Oh, Daily Mail.
2: I'm happy that journos...
0: spending time on other things.
2: Yeah. That Katie Price's new husband of 3 days might be in a Dubai jail. There's other things going on.
1: I think it's a good story, Bart, if he was. Well, he's, what's he done? I want to know what he's done.
0: Apparently out, guys. Don't know where he is. Don't know what's going on. Don't know how he got out, but he's out.
1: And what, has she replied? Has she said anything?
0: No, everything's quiet.
1: She's working.
0: Katie Price camp as we
1: she's
0: speak.
1: Got things on. She had a big weekend.
0: So, although Gemma's, you know, remember with the mushroom case when Erin Patterson's defence.
1: Okay.
0: Well, no, when her defence went in and did their bit, I started to come, I was like, maybe she is innocent. Yeah. I don't know.
2: That's the point of the defence.
0: I know. I fall
2: They're
0: for
2: meant
0: it.
2: To be, yeah. I'd be I didn't know all that.
0: I'd be terrible in a jury. But now Gemma is starting to be on the side of love for Katie and this fraudster called Lee Andrews.
4: I think he was in jail and I think they're going to come out and do a tell-all interview that she'll get paid for. They'll both get the money.
0: Oh, genius. Of course, that's how you get the money. You stay quiet because we don't know what's going on. We're very keen to find out and he's going to do a tell-all.
1: And he's
0: going to
1: get paid.
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1: Yeah, someone called me up, one of my good mates, and he goes, I've heard about Fifi Box one night only. And you know what he said to me? 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

0: Across Australia, it is your Monday evening, the happy hour with Fifi, Fev and Nick. And guys, we're only 9 sleeps away. The countdown is on until this.
1: It's Fifi Box for one night only.

0: Beefy Box, one night only, next Wednesday, the 24th of June. You'll be getting up and singing all your favourites, karaoke style. It is, you can't, the tickets are just exhausted. We're going to fill out the plenary and we're all going to get up and sing and we're going to punch out absolute classics and we're going to be joined by Kate Sobrano, Lucy Durrett, Rob Mills, Casey Donovan, Joanne's going to be pumping out, Jackie.
1: Oh my goodness.
0: And this
1: all
0: started because of your birthday, Boxy. You had a big surprise birthday party and it was a karaoke sort of bar. It wasn't even a bar, it was just a beautiful little cubicle what we're in. Well, I don't even know what that was, but you were up there singing. And you loved it, and you said, I'm never going to get this experience again. You sang 4 hours of just Disney classics. You lost your voice. You laid down and sung. You had one of the greatest nights of your life. You missed work the next day. But we thought, hey, that's not your last time. This is going to be your one night only.
2: Huge
0: we've organised a huge event full of absolute superstars.
1: Starting to get a bit nervous, guys.
0: Hey, don't be nervous. Don't be nervous. Nick and I will support you on the night. We'll be there to help you.
1: So much we need to talk about.
0: Yes,
1: there's so much we need to plan, guys.
0: Like what?
1: Corrie, costumes.
0: Yeah, it'll come.
1: Pyro. Where are we at with the firewall? Yeah. I do want the firewall, remember? Like Adele. Adele has that in Vegas.
0: Yeah, I've got a couple of my Italian mates who've got some illegal fireworks. I might be able to let them off at the plenary, which will be good. Now, the guest list.
1: Well, you've already blown me away. Yeah. I don't understand. Well, why everyone wants to be part of this night for little old me.
0: When you think of voices, you think Fifi Box, Adele,
1: Whitney,
0: Mariah.
1: Celine.
0: But when you think of Australian voices, you think of this one person. And this person is an absolute superstar. One of my good mates. I love this man. He has over 17 platinum certifications, 3 gold. His debut single has 4 platinums. He'd become the highest selling single in 2004 in Australia. His first 10 singles have all been in the ARIA top 10. He is the one and only Shannon Knowles!
1: What
0: about me? It isn't fair! Knowles!
3: G'day guys, how you going?
1: With me?
3: I'm going to come down and be part of it for you, mate, for sure.
1: Yes! Oh, my gosh, Knowlesy,
0: just an Australian hero.
1: Do you know
0: how
1: much I've loved you, Knowlesy, since you were ripped off back in 2003? To this day,
3: thanks,
1: I still think you should have won.
3: Oh, you're a legend. Thanks so much, Fifi. You're a champion.
1: Oh, Knowlesy. Oh, this is huge. So okay, so you're going to be there at the plenary. We're going to do What About Me. Can I actually sing it with you? Is that okay?
3: Of course you can. Yep.
1: And the whole audience, because it is the karaoke night of nights.
0: Mate, I'll be up there. I'll be singing it with Knowlesy. I've sung it a few times with him after a couple of whiskeys.
1: What About Me? Oh,
3: this isn't fair.
1: This is incredible. What a night this is going to be.
0: Now, Knowlesy, you love a sing-along, and that's probably one of the greatest sing-alongs of all time. Everyone knows that song. Everyone loves when you sing it. Just quick, how's your whiskey going? You got a whiskey?
3: No, we've got a rum, mate.
0: A rum, sorry? Not a rum.
3: Yes.
0: How's that going?
3: Mate, it's going really, really good. We just entered some really big competitions in the US, and we got a couple of really good results we can't talk about just yet, but... It's very, very exciting stuff.
2: On the rumbos.
0: Bring that back for the green room, mate. We'll have a couple of rum
3: Absolutely,
0: and cokes.
3: Absolutely, buddy. I'll make sure.
0: Oh, I'm so excited.
1: This mate, is so
0: Knowlesy!
1: I'm already thinking about one of our other duets. Knowlesy, what could we do? What's a good...
0: Mr. Brightside? Can you sing? Knowlesy can sing anything.
1: I've seen Kenny Rogers and Dolly Parton, Islands in the Stream.
3: Absolutely.
1: Patrick Swayze, I've Had the Time of My Life, Dirty Dancing.
0: You want Knowlesy to pick you up,
1: yes,
0: that's
1: I do.
4: Knowlesy, we cannot wait to see it. It's only 10 days away, mate.
1: Oh, Knowlesy!
3: I can't wait, guys. It'll be lots and lots of fun. Looking forward to seeing you all.
0: Now I know that Knowlesy's coming down, and you're obviously going to lose your voice, so you won't be able to work the next day. Now I know Knowlesy's coming down, I probably won't be able to work either. I'm going to have

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1: it's Fifi, Fev and Nick's happy hour.
0: It's been a big Monday. I tell you what an hour we've had. We love keeping you company, Fifi, Fev and Nick. Before we get out of here, Fev, there's one thing you've been avoiding all show.
10: Yeah, I don't get embarrassed. I don't care about much. I cruise around and just live in Fev's world. And yesterday could have been the most embarrassing moment I reckon I've ever had. And I've done a lot of things that, you know, could possibly be put into this segment. But I had a moment in the toilet, a public one. Very embarrassing.
0: Hang on, you were at Fed Square with an...
10: that was fun, man.
0: Yeah, with someone strapped grass. Onto you.
10: Man,
0: yeah.
10: That was awesome.
7: That was hilarious. That was the front page of the paper.
10: That's what you call a hilarious.
0: Okay, so it's more embarrassing than that.
10: This is the most embarrassing.
19: You're alone.
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10: Find out
19: who
10: after
19: else was
10: this.
19: There? 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
20: 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I'm not afraid.
21: Yeah. It's been a ride. I guess I had to go to that place to get to this one. Now some of you might still be in that place. If you're trying to get out, just follow me.

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1: Across Australia for the happy hour, People First Bank. It's knowing you're with a bank that helps you while also helping local community groups across Australia. It's a bank that's all kinds of good. Hello on your Monday. It is Fifi, Fev and Nick.
2: What about yesterday? So I'm driving down in the morning. I get my coffee and the coffee order I got, I always get an almond latte. I treat myself to an almond latte because I don't drink milk because milk goes straight through me. I can't have it. I must be dairy intolerant. I don't know what it is. Used to be able to drink milk. Can't drink milk anymore. So I'm drinking my coffee and I'm having a great time. I was going to go to the fruit shop to get some fruit. I was going to make a big soup just to get start off the week really well.
3: Fruit soup?
2: Fruit shop to get a soup.
3: You said I got some fruit.
2: I'm trying to hurry up because Mando say we talk too much in this and we get. So I'm trying to hurry this up.
3: Okay.
2: And I get to the, it's not open. Nothing's open on Sunday morning. I'm like, what, this is weird. So I go back. I'm getting my fruit and veg and I get everything and I blah, blah, blah, blah. Get the bacon and eggs to cook Toby an egg and bacon McMuffin. And then I'm at the kiosk and the lady's chatting away and I just went, oh, the milk has come. I'm in trouble.
3: But it was almond.
2: No. They put milk in it. It wasn't almond. They stuffed it up. They stuffed me order up and they gave me a normal coffee. And it was to the point where I had to squeeze me butt cheeks.
4: Mm-hmm. And then I had penguin walk.
2: And then I'm listening to some radio because you can hear the radio and I'm like, oh, God, come on. I need to go. And she's chatting away and she's like, oh, my God, talking about your night. This is half your fault.
3: Yeah.
2: She's like, oh, my

0: God, I want to go. This is going to be, mate. I love karaoke. And I'm like, nah.
1: I love singing too.
0: Go to Baker's Delight, get my whole meal, the sourdough. And then I'm like walking across the road and I'm like waddling, butt cheeks clenched, and there's a public toilet there. Oof. I've taken Toby in there before. They're clean. I'm like, okay, this is a good, like I need to go. I live 4 minutes from there. I knew if I got in the car, I would have pooed myself.
2: Oh, no.
0: I was in all sorts of trouble. So I jump in the dunny and I shut the, you know, those toilets where the door slides open and you push the button back. So I push the button back. I've gotten the seat.
2: Did it close as slow as possible?
0: No. It closes pretty quick.
2: All right.
0: Yeah, closes pretty quick. So I press the button, bang. I have to clean the toilet. So I get all the toilet paper, I clean everything, and then I wrap all the toilet paper around it and I sit down and I was like in heaven. I'm sitting there and I'm like, oh my God, thank God.
2: Do you know what part of the story is up to, Fee?
3: I'm thinking about Bali and where I could be lying on a beach.
0: No, this is not disgusting. This is not a disgusting story. So I'm sitting there.
2: That also reminds me of Bali, this story.
0: And I'm sitting there and I'm like, oh, thank God. And I'm just going, just praying, going, that was heaven. I'm back. Boom, the door slides open.
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0: Carrie Bickmore
1: and Tommy Little.
0: This is Carrie and Tommy.
2: Yeah, yeah, yeah.
3: It's a massive Carrie and Tommy.
4: Yes, and the Queen is back.
5: Bickmore's back. Arise.
6: I am.
4: It's
6: back.
4: So nice to see
6: Hello,
4: your face,
6: everybody.
4: CB. How are you?
6: I'm good.
4: Yes.
6: I've got show and tell for you.
4: Do you?
6: Yeah. I thought I know what Tommy will want to see.
4: Yeah.
6: First day back.
4: What's this?
6: Do you want to see my box?
4: Sorry?
3: What? My gosh. What is that?
4: Carrie, I think you're about to be arrested.
6: It's my voice box. Get your mind out of the gutter.
4: That looks like a voice box.
6: It looks a lot like something else.
4: Why is it so wet?
6: And see how veiny it is there?
4: Yes.
6: It's not meant to be veiny. Mine's full of Isn't that so funny? When she stuck the camera up and down,
4: yeah.
6: And that's what came up. I was thinking how far she stuck this camera down because I didn't feel it go through my entire body and out the other end.
4: If you posted that to Instagram, your account would be blocked.
6: I was going to see what would happen.
4: Your account would be blocked for sure. And your defense of that's my voice box would not stand up.
6: Isn't
4: in
6: that
4: court.
6: Funny though? Like both ends looks the same.
4: But why?
6: Seriously, the in and the out looks the same, guys.
4: Why is one so different?
6: So one of it,
4: because I would say they're four different women. I feel like I'm at Mona looking at the wall.
6: I think
4: what's that?
6: That?
4: Well, who's
6: I think
4: that?
6: That's before.
4: Who's that?
6: That was me before. That's why it's all veiny and it's all white and stuff. And then this is me post the surgery.
4: I just can't look at those photos.
6: I've been waiting. I had these photos done like a month ago. I've been waiting to show you.
4: I thought
6: you
4: were going to say 6 months ago or something.
6: No, I'm just like, this is going to be the most enjoyable thing is to show Tommy that and watch him die inside. Anyway, I'm back. But yes, my voice is back. Not fully like back, but enough that I can be here.
4: In an ironic twist, mine is going.
6: I know, I did. What's wrong with yours? What's happened to yours? You can't catch what I've got.
4: I've just been a bit crook and I think I yelled a lot at my stand-up show on the weekend.
6: Did you yell for the Socceroos?
4: I did yell a bit for the Socceroos, yes.
6: We've got to talk about
4: I yelled
6: that
4: a bit at the NBA. It was a big weekend of sport.
6: Can we talk about, I can't believe I'm asking, but can we talk about that up next?
4: Please.

0: Missed it the other afternoon? No worries. Here's the best bits. Canberra's Hit 104.7.
1: Yeah.
2: Can we talk about yesterday afternoon?
3: The Socceroos?
2: No. I went to the day spa.
3: Sorry?
2: My girlfriends and I, we've all got shit going on at the moment. And one's got issues with her dad's very sick. One's got son that's sick. Anyway, we're at the age where, actually, it did make me laugh for the hour we spent in the, warm bath thing.
3: Yes.
2: When we looked back afterwards at the topics we'd covered, we'd done perimenopause, HRT, antidepressants, sick and very, very sick and possibly dying parents. We'd talked about challenges with children. We talked about midlife crisis. And then we all towed off and went home and most middle-aged, depressing mums in a spa.
3: It's Sex in the City, but 10 years after.
2: Unsexy.
3: Yeah.
2: But God, it felt good after. We just get it all off our chest.
3: I was about to ask, do you feel better after something like that?
2: Oh, my God, we all feel better after. We were all saying afterwards, it was amazing. And I don't know if it was the steam room or the sauna or whatever it was, or just the chat of the women together.
3: Yes,
2: you know?
3: Yes.
2: Anyway, then I walked out.
3: Why did you grab your breasts when you said that?
2: I don't know.
3: Did you all grab each other's breasts?
2: Oh,
3: when you...
2: Of course we do. That's
3: is that what you do?
2: You
3: sit in
2: together.
3: A circle of trust and just anork either side and link up and make a circle of trust.
2: But then when we walked out,
3: yes.
2: I could hear screaming and cheering and I was like, what's going on? And I realised while I'd been at the day spa, the Socceroos had been playing.
3: Yes.
2: I missed the entire thing.
3: It wasn't people cheering the girls that got the band back together and they've got some issues off their chest.
2: HRT, woo!
3: Yes, parents are old, yes.
2: But then I watched the highlights.
3: Yeah.
2: Oh, wasn't what a
3: brilliant.
2: Game.
3: Wasn't it brilliant?
2: Tell me about the guy, because I think this is extraordinary. He's one of the guys that got, this is going to be such
3: I'm not going to know any
2: a mum way to talk about this. Tell me about one of the guys that got one of the goals. Is he blind in one eye?
3: Is he? I don't know.
2: I feel like one of them is blind in one eye, which makes it even more extraordinary that he can be so precise.
3: I don't know. I

0: We spell it differently and we say it differently. And I think it's beautiful. And I hope in the near future we're calling Germany Deutschland and we're calling Japan Nippon.
1: Oh, I see what you're saying.
0: Yes, because we've made English words for all these countries that don't speak English.
1: Yes, why have we done that?
0: I don't know, but I think it's lovely.
1: It's lovely.
0: Yeah.
1: Yeah, I saw the guy have a little fisticuff with the
0: Do you know
1: flag
0: why he
1: thing.
0: Was doing what that, Carrie? Do you know why he was doing that?
1: What was he doing?
0: He idolised Tim Cahill growing up, another great socceroo, and that was Timmy Cahill's celebration when he scored a goal, so it was pre-planned.
1: Amazing.
0: And he thought he might not get the opportunity to do it on the world stage, and then Buddy does it.
1: We just had no business mixing it with them, but we beat them, didn't we?
0: We did beat them.
1: I'm just reading what my friend
0: Do you know about the young
1: My friend
0: fella.
1: Sent me a message to tell me all about it, and then I read it going, none of these things are things I would say on air. But in it somewhere, it does say about one of the guys being, I'm going to find it.
0: So do you think...
1: He's blind in his left eye, which means he should have trouble judging distances, but he's a goalkeeper. He's a 22-year-old.
0: Oh,
1: he plays for Melbourne City.
0: That was Beach, our goalkeeper. But is he blind in one eye?
1: I don't know. You got to learn more about our players.
0: I should. Sorry. He was incredible. I don't know much about football, and he was absolutely unbelievable. And they said it was a very brave decision to put him in because originally he was going to come on as a sub, if at all.
1: Oh, what a way to come
0: on. Third choice keeper. And only his third international cap, I think. And
1: so at
0: 22
1: first,
0: years old.
1: I thought I saw the streets of New York erupt. I saw it on TV when I got home, and I thought, are they erupt? What are they watching?
0: This was my whole Sunday.
1: But they weren't watching the Socceroos.
0: No, they watched the Knicks win over in San Antonio. They beat the Spurs in game 5 of the NBA Finals.
1: Was that expected?
0: They were up 3-1, so it was probably expected, but they haven't. It's their first championship, I think, in 53 years.
2: Yep.
0: So, yeah,
1: what a
0: amazing.
1: Weekend of sport.
0: And the New York streets have
1: God, I just wanted to be there.
0: Yes. They did get quite violent in bits, but
1: they
0: still insist the majority of people torched buses in a peaceful manner. do you think your session of with the girls, with the lasses, was more interesting than the World Cup?
1: I mean,
0: it covered more ground.
1: To be fair, I got to do that, caught up in the highlights, and I feel like I'm across it all too. And I feel as much joy for the Socceroos as had I watched the whole thing, I think.
0: Carrie, I've got to be honest, watching the Socceroos coverage, as good as it was, I don't think they mentioned perimenopause once.
1: Did they have a breastgrope?
0: There was not a breastgrope as far as I saw it.
1: Well, I'm telling you, we had a great spa session.
0: Yes. What do you want to know? On 13 1060, do you reckon anyone can top what you did instead of watching the World Cup?
1: Because to be fair, there's not many more. Like every single person I know said it was one of the most thrilling things they've ever seen yesterday.
0: Your spa session?
1: No, the World Cup. So by the sounds of it, there's not many things that would top what happened yesterday afternoon. Like your Sunday afternoon can't get much better than watching the Socceroos, can it?
0: But yours did, didn't it? For you?
1: I mean, for me, it did.
0: Yes. Wouldn't you choose to do the same thing again?
1: I think so.
0: I reckon there's some people in your boat as well. 13 1060, give us a call. Do you think what you did was more interesting than watching the Socceroos? Give us a call.

0: best bits.
1: This is Carrie and Tommy.
2: So most of the country chose to watch the Socceroos yesterday. I chose to discuss perimenopause, HRT, aging parents, and troublesome children in a day spa.
3: Anyone let off any flares in the day spa?
2: No, it's probably a couple of farts in the water.
3: Yeah, a flare of sorts. Yeah. A signal sent up of sorts.
2: I didn't realise the game was on. Unlike when the Tillies played and my girls sat down, it was one of the greatest moments ever. I didn't think to watch the Socceroos, and I missed the match of it was just the best match ever.
3: The best match ever.
2: I was going to say the match of the century, and then I was like, I've really oversold this, haven't I?
3: But then you went further. The best match ever. We are asking on 131060, what were you doing instead of watching the World Cup? Because Carrie was day sparring. G'day, Zaya.
4: Hello.
3: Have I said it right, Zaya?
4: You have. You have. You have said my name right, but you haven't said Turkey right.
3: Oh, Turkey. Is that
4: Turkey?
3: Turkey.
2: Turkey.
3: Because,
4: yeah.
3: Zaya, I'll be honest, I was watching the World Cup, and even I noticed the disparity between different commentators. There was. Did you notice when you were watching that they were kind of all over the shop as well?
4: Yes, they were. They were trying to say, pronounce it the same. Not that I am, you know, it's just I speak five languages and
3: Yeah. What do you speak?

0: Big player.
1: Arabic, Assyrian. My language is Assyrian, my home language, but yes. I speak Arabic, Greek, English.
2: What's Assyrian?
1: Assyrian is Mesopotamian. It's ancient Assyria. Well, I was born in Iraq, but they could be from anywhere around the world.
3: Wow.
1: Yeah, we were the original people of Middle East.
3: Wow.
1: The Assyrian Empire.
0: Hey, Zaya, is it sweet, even though both...
2: They're getting it wrong.
0: Even though myself and, like I said, the commentators were a bit all over the shop, even though everyone hasn't got it bang on yet, is it sweet that everyone's trying?
1: Yeah, absolutely.
0: Yeah.
1: Absolutely.
0: That's what
2: as someone that used to read the news and then they'd tell us that it was a new way you were meant to say it, like for a while, is it Chile?
0: Oh, do you remember Kyiv?
2: Kyiv, yes. And you try your hardest and you know that you're not quite getting it right. And, you know, half the people watching will be like, it's Kyiv yelling at the TV. And yes. You're like, no, I'm trying to say it right.
0: Yeah, I'm trying.
2: Kyiv,
0: Hey, Zaya, would you like to see us say all the countries' names, how it's said in their own language instead of having an English name?
1: How about Germany?
0: Deutschland.
1: No.
0: Is that not Deutschland?
1: No.
2: That's Netherlands, isn't it? Dutch?
0: Oh, no. I thought Germany was Deutschland.
1: No,
0: Almania.
2: What is Deutschland? Yeah. Isn't that...
0: Holland?
4: Oh. Nederland is Netherlands.
2: Oh, Nederland.
0: Okay, hang on. Kieran, you're saying Deutschland is Germany.
4: Yeah.
0: Hang on, Zaya. Kieran here,
1: yeah.
0: The mouth of the South, he's saying that Deutschland is Germany.
1: Yeah, it is in English, but it's Deutschland. Land is in English, but Germany is called Almania.
0: Wow, bloody hell.
2: Almania.
0: Okay.
2: No.
0: Thank
2: Isn't
0: you,
2: Almania
0: Zaya.
2: A country?
0: That's Albania.
2: Armenia.
0: Armenia is where the Kardashians are from, yes, which is, of course, our touchstone for
2: all
0: things pop culture. G'day, Mia.
5: Hi, how are you?
0: Yeah, so good. What were you doing instead of watching the World Cup?
5: Moving to my new place that I just bought it.
0: Oh, my gosh. Is this your first home in Australia, my notes on the screen say?
5: Yes, it is.
2: Welcome. Where are you from, Mia?
5: I'm Polish.
2: So what's your homeland's actual name?
5: Poland.
0: That was an easy one to work out. Hey, Mia, do you eat pierogi?
2: No, would it be?
5: Yes, heaps of it.
0: Pierogi's so
2: pierogi?
0: Good. Oh, they're like...
5: Dumplings.
0: Yeah, they're so good.
5: Yeah, but they're a little bit different to the Asian dumplings. But yeah, I'm addicted to pierogi.
0: Yes. Do you drink a lot of vodka as well, Mia? Are all the cliches true?
5: Yes, in my young age, I drank a lot.
2: What did you move out for, Mia?
5: Oh, I just came to Australia to swim with dolphins and I haven't swam with them yet. <That's great. laughs>
2: How do you go from swimming with dolphins, which you haven't done, to moving here? Is there a partner involved?
5: No. So I finished my university and I'm like, I don't know what else to do. And back then, Poland wasn't the greatest country to stay and try to live. So I decided to come to Australia on my own.
2: Guess what, Mia? How long have you been living here?
5: 20 years.
2: After 20 years, we're going to make your dreams come true. We're going to organise for you to swim with some dolphins.
5: Are you serious?
2: Yeah. I've just decided.
5: Oh, wow.
2: Well, you can't live here and have come out here to swim with dolphins and after 20 years haven't still swum with dolphins.
0: Sorry, to be fair.
5: I saw them in the ocean. I just didn't swim with them. That's all.
2: It's not the same. Where do you do that in Australia?
0: I was about to say, I'm...
4: SeaWorld, I think.
2: I did it in Mexico, but I don't think we can afford to swim somewhere. You don't swim in the... I don't reckon you're meant to do that either.
4: I've done it.
0: Leroy's like, I've got photos with a dolphin on my shoulder. That was my wife photo.
2: You are seconds away from saying, I went to a game park once and also, you know...
0: I've got a photo with a lion pelt. This is the problem here.
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3: Tens of thousands of dollars in cold hard cash to give away. We do it again this Thursday. Up next, though, because I got a feel-good story for you. You would be well aware kids often have a habit of stashing stuff where their parents don't know about it. And the kid I'm going to bring to you next stashed a whole lot of goodies in a very unlikely place. You'll hear about it next.
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2: The Bickmore is back and just in time for this news story because I think you'll love it. Did you ever

0: You ever used to hide stuff when you were a kid?
1: Yes, so I never used to eat my Easter eggs. I'd eat a couple and then I'd want to save them.
0: Yeah.
1: And then a year would roll around and I'd just find white chocolate in like bags all around that I'd hidden for later, but then never actually eaten.
0: That was such a female thing from when you were young. I remember eating my eggs like as quick as I could and my sister would be over there slowly nibbling a bit and portioning it off, and it would make me so angry because I'd be sick and out of Easter eggs and I'm like, hurry up and eat them.
1: I remember I stole once from a store and I hid it. The item was enormous and I hid it in my pocket, but my pocket was tiny and so I just had this like enormous toy hanging out. I can't remember. It was like either a Care Bear or it was a something. Anyway, my mum made me walk straight back to the store and return and apologise.
0: Did you learn your lesson? Because yeah, you still notoriously steal a lot of stuff.
1: I'm not nefarious. Is that what the phrase is?
0: Winona Ridery.
1: I'm not Winona. That's the official term. Winona Ridery.
0: Yeah.
1: That's a hard thing to say.
0: Winona Ridery.
1: It's fun.
0: Yeah. We got a code Winona Ridery, aisle 7.
1: I've never stolen something ever again.
0: But that is not true.
1: What do you mean?
0: Carrie, I've seen you steal stuff.
1: What have I stolen?
0: I've seen you steal
1: stuff from work.
0: I've seen you hotwire and steal a car. One night we were out and you said, gone in 60 seconds. Oh, yeah, you stole those cheese and crackers from work.
2: We're meant to. Way too quick getting these earlier.
1: No, yeah. I paid for them.
0: No, check the tapes.
1: No, do you not. I'm not coming back to be defamed again. Look, there you go. Top thing.
0: Carrie, the last time, $10.80. People don't know, but we've got a little kiosk here at work, but it is a. It is a trust system and you've got to scan your card.
1: Did you see that payment? And when Carrie,
0: last time she walked up with me, I scanned and I paid for a card for a Coke Zero and Carrie didn't go to pay. And I said, Carrie, you've got to pay.
1: And you
0: pointed to your face and you said, that's my credit card. and that works around here.
2: She just showed me that she paid, but it said 6 weeks ago.
1: Why? Do you want me off again? Don't answer that, anybody.
0: We're very happy that you're back. Hey, this story is from, I'm guessing it's from New Zealand just based on the accents that I heard. It was a four-year-old boy and he got his cast removed from his arm. He'd obviously broken his arm.
1: Yeah.
0: And it's so sweet. I'm about to play you the audio of the doctor removing the cast and his interaction with the boy. As all these things start to fall out of his cast that he's hidden, the first one being a little plastic monkey figurine, and then after that, a whole bunch of coins. Have a listen.
3: What have we got there? Goodness me. A monkey.
4: A cheeky little monkey.
3: Cheeky monkey, all right. Fancy that. Oh, dear, oh, dear. Look at that. Mum's going to be rich.
4: Just rest your arm down. Oh my God, that is the cutest kid I've ever seen.
0: So there was a plastic monkey, there was a pirate coin, but then there was also real coins, which totaled $5, and two instant win cards for Macca's.
1: Oh, sweetheart, he's just been sticking it. How old was he?
0: 4 years old, shoving it down his cast.
1: Oh, he's going to go places.
0: Isn't he? I want to know on 131060. Because it doesn't have to be a cast.
1: You would have stolen so much stuff. Sorry, that's not what we're doing. What did you hide, aren't we?
0: Yeah, I used to hide, when I was a kid, I used to hide rocks in my ears and then my dad would have to shake them out of me.
1: So, because of the phrase, have you got rocks in your ears?
0: No, I just would like to take rocks
1: inside.
0: Isn't
1: that a phrase that your parents used to say to you when you couldn't hear? Have you got rocks in your ears?
0: Oh, maybe. Yeah, no, I used to like collecting little rocks and I would want to take
1: them inside.
0: Sticking
1: them in your ear hole.
0: Well, I would want to take them inside and mum and dad didn't want me to take rocks inside and so then I would shove them in my ears to get them inside.
1: Oh,
0: and then I'd shove
1: God.
0: One too far and my dad would have to dangle me by my legs upside down and shake the rocks out of me.
1: I reckon there's still some in there.
0: 13, 10, 60.
1: Oh, you've got rocks in your head. That's the expression. You do. You've got rocks in your head still.
0: I've got rocks in my head. 13, 10, 60. What did you find that your kids had stashed? Give us a call. Boom, boom,
5: boom, boom, boom. 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
2: Yeah, we're asking what did the kids or your kids stash somewhere, because a cute four-year-old over in New Zealand went and got his plaster cast off, and they discovered a little toy monkey figurine, some coins, and two Macca's instant wins.
3: What have we got there? Goodness me. A monkey.
4: A cheeky little monkey,
3: all right. Fancy that. Oh, dear, oh, dear. Look at that. Mum's going to be rich.
4: She's real money.
3: Rest your arm down.
5: The cutest thing I've ever heard. Yeah. And then there's you that used to have rocks in your head.
2: Yeah, rocks in my ears. G'day, Kate.
6: How you going?
2: Yeah, so good. What did the kids stash?
6: Oh, so it was Christmas Eve about 10 years ago, and our family cat loved my middle daughter, and it decided to have its kittens on her legs overnight, and she proceeded to put it in a VCR container.
2: Oh, my gosh.
6: For everyone to get a surprise the next morning for Christmas.
2: Was the kitten okay?
6: They were perfectly fine, beautifully put in there softly by herself with some tissue paper.
5: She stepped into being a veterinarian,
6: I swear by it.
5: I'm imagining one of those little flat ones that and then like pushed together. Yeah, I'm just imagining them squashed.
6: The old chunky VCR containers that you had, and she had, proceeded to put them in there with some tissue paper and sleep with them next to her. And her older sister woke me and asked, why did she get baby rats for Christmas and she got nothing? And it definitely wasn't baby rats.
5: Also, how funny is a little kid waking up and there's a kitten, a cat birthing on your legs?
2: I know.
5: Like, that's not something that happens every day.
2: I know. Kate, it was pretty calm for her not to freak out.
6: Yeah, no. So she said to me that by the time she woke, there was beautiful little balls of fur. So the cat had obviously given birth and cleaned up after herself. And
5: funny that the cat, that's because they do like to lick. So they lick up all of the mess.
6: I know, and didn't want her siblings to take them.
5: Imagine if we had to do that after birth.
2: Just eat it.
5: just clean up after
2: The nurses just dust their hands off and go, you're good with that.
5: I mean, some people do eat their placenta. So I guess that is, for want of a better, you know, cleaning up.
2: I think they do stuff with it, though. I don't think they just eat it straight away.
5: I don't know.
2: Isn't it meant to be a superfood? Don't tell me you ate yours, Darcy.
7: No, but one of my friends did, but they put them in capsules and then take the capsules.
5: Oh, okay. They're not licking them off the ground.
2: G'day, Robin.
8: Oh, hi. How are you?
2: Yeah, so good. Where did the kids stash something?
8: Oh, look, this was a while ago. Got five kids.
2: Yeah.
8: Go shopping as you do. It was Kmart. And I got one kid in the pram and the other ones are hanging on along the side. And we kind of went through the checkout and headed out to the car and started kind of unpacking the pram and putting the kids in. And next minute, security guard comes up and, you know, he goes, excuse me. He said, you know, can I check, you know, what you've got there? And I said, oh, yeah, sure, you know, no drama.
2: Oh,
8: I lifted the one-year-old out of the pram and here behind him had all this stuff that he was actually sitting on that the other kids had shoved in behind him.
2: Was it you, Robin?
8: No, it wasn't me. You know what was worse?
2: What?
8: I actually worked at that Kmart.
5: That's so funny.
2: What did the kids go for? What was their items of choice?
8: Oh, my gosh, long time ago. Like toys. Like, you know, little toys and stuff like that. Lollies. Same thing happened when I was
5: at Office Works once and I walked out with stuff that I didn't realise at the bottom of the pram. But when I called them to say I'd stolen stuff accidentally, they told me not to bother bringing it back.
2: Did they?
8: Oh,
5: yeah. They're like, don't worry about it. I know. I was like, oh. They were like, well, we appreciate your honesty. They must have, like, something factored in, like a theft, like, percentage or something.
2: Do you reckon? I reckon that's one staff member who's like, oh, I can't be bothered dealing with scanning the items back in or whatever. Thank you, Robin. Who you got, Pickers?
5: Alyssa. Hey, Alyssa.
9: Hey, how you going?
5: Very well. What happened? What did your kids stash somewhere?
9: Okay. Well, it was actually my brother when he was about 3 years old. He had a matchbox toy car.
2: Yeah.
9: He pulled the wheels off. He shoved one of the tyres up his nose.
5: Oh. And then he had this, so stupid sometimes.
9: I know. Then he had this terrible blocked nose.
5: Oh, blah, blah.
9: And Mum kept taking

0: taking him to the doctor saying that his nose is blocked, and the doctor would put like a cotton tip up, which would go into the middle.
1: Oh, so it kept sticking it further up.
0: Yeah, yeah, like, but also into the middle of like the car tire. So it kept going further and further up. And then, like, he was old enough to be able to say, but I've got a blocked nose because there's a car tire up my nose, and nobody would believe him. Do you know what? He had a blocked nose forever. And then when he was 12 years old, he had a cold from hell.
2: Yeah.
0: He sneezed and his tire flew across the room.
2: Alyssa, for 3 years?
1: No.
0: Oh, no, longer than 3 years. It was from when he was 3 years old until
2: No, Alyssa,
1: this can't, I love you, but I don't believe you.
0: I absolutely promise you from the bottom of my heart.
1: Can we get your brother on tomorrow? I want to speak to your brother.
2: I love it, Alyssa.
1: Oh,
2: I believe
1: my God.
0: I promise that this happened. And, like, we're in our 50s and 60s now, so it happened a really, really long time ago.
2: I love it. Nine years of having
0: it. Story. I swear on my life.
2: Good,
0: okay?
2: Good on you, Alyssa.
1: What does your brother do for a job now, Alyssa?
0: He's actually doing a bit of work for me, so data entry work. Oh, he works in IT.
2: We were praying he was a pit crew for an F1 team.
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3: Driving home for your Monday, Carrie Bickmore with Tommy Little.
4: And she has gone, mate. Stop asking her to stay. She's gone.
5: Who? What?
4: Please.
5: Oh, I know he's still going on about it. I've been gone for 5 weeks.
4: You
5: I'm back.
4: Just
5: he doesn't have to ask anymore.
4: Yeah, that's
5: I'm
4: true.
5: I'm back. So last night, I've got a girlfriend at the moment who is trying to find a partner.
4: Yes.
5: And she hasn't had the best luck. If I spent time talking to you about some of the people she'd been on dates with, honest to God, I don't know how they're even allowed on a dating app. Some criminally, I'm like, how are you even allowed on there? Anyway.
4: What's she on, Plenty of Fish or something? What is it?
5: I don't know if we should name it. Should we name it? Anyway, she was on one of the popular ones and I said to her, give it to me, I'm going to find you a man, right? So I start scrolling.
4: As every friend does.
5: Okay.
4: Ever.
5: What is going on?
4: What's happening?
5: What do people think? So first of all, one of them was, there was a picture of a guy and look, he was fine. But I'm trying to be more open-minded for her and be, you know, I'm like, yeah, can't just go on looks, you know?
4: So, yeah.

0: You've taken the net out and you're letting anyone through.
1: And so it says, what do you enjoy doing? Yeah. This is on a dating app.
0: That's what he messaged.
1: No, it says on the app, like it says, you know, your hobbies and your things.
0: Yeah. Well, Hinge is the only one that does that.
1: Okay. Well,
0: yeah. I don't know why we're beating around the bush.
1: And it said, what do you enjoy? What do you enjoy? Yeah. And he'd written alone time.
0: That's funny.
1: But it wasn't a joke. It wasn't a joke.
0: How do you know?
1: I saw his face. He wasn't joking.
0: That's pretty funny. Writing alone time on a dating app is pretty funny.
2: That's funny.
1: It would be funny if it was you as a comedian on there. This guy just likes alone time.
0: Maybe
1: that's why he's getting a lot of alone time.
0: He could be an up-and-comer.
1: Then
0: funny.
1: There was another guy that said, what can you expect dating me? And his answer was, I will take you on the most simplest of dates.
0: That's funny too.
1: It's not appealing in any way.
0: You know what I love about these questions? On that app, you get to pick the questions for yourself. They haven't sprung them on you.
1: Oh, is that right?
0: Is their best answers.
1: Well, then one said, what are you looking for? And he wrote, a woman.
0: That's good.
1: Someone
0: who's been fooled before.
1: But then there was a man whose photo, like I get you want to put your best foot photo.
0: You want to put your foot photo up, foot pics or nothing.
1: Your best foot forward. And I get for men, they've probably only got one or two suit picks. If you don't work in finance, you've only got one or two good suit picks.
0: Also, usually it's their past marriage.
1: Okay, this is what I was going to say. Yeah. There was a guy up there on his wedding day and he put an emoji over his ex-wife's face. I'm like, you can't use that as your dating profile pic.
0: But you know what also happens? Women are like, oh, guys are scared of commitment. And he's like, well, this will show I'm not.
1: Here's the last one I ditched. Anyway, but then we get to this new thing I didn't know was a thing.
0: Mm.
1: And it's where instead of them writing it, they can choose to say what they would like, you know, to do and describe themselves.
0: Yeah. So you leave a voice note.
1: So for fun, I clicked on this guy's profile and this is the voice note that accompanied it. He chose this.
0: Have you left out his name?
1: I didn't say his name.
0: No, it just
1: he's. Oh no, it's just now him talking.
0: Okay, okay.
1: Can I? I can do that, can't I?
0: Oh, I don't know. I don't know. Can sure.
1: we?
0: Yeah,
1: it's not his name.
2: It'd be fun.
1: Okay, here we go.
3: Together, we could do anything and everything, or absolutely nothing.
0: Where did you get producer Kieran's voice note?
1: Yeah.
0: That is a spitting image of the mouth of the south over there.
1: Oh my God! Let's just again, ladies. This is what is out there.
3: Together we could do anything and everything or absolutely nothing.
1: It's the bit at the end.
0: I kind of like
1: it. No, sorry, this is what we were debating in the office. He's not being funny again. Stop saying these people that don't have a sense of humor are being funny.
0: He laughs at the
1: end. It's like when you think my mum's funny.
0: Your mum's really funny.
1: She's accidentally funny. She's not trying to be funny.
0: Your mum's really funny.
1: But then we were having an argument whether if it was a hot man or a hot woman, like if a hot woman said, you know, we can do anything or everything or absolutely nothing.
0: And the laugh?
1: Do you think it matters who the person is?
0: I think all of this is good stuff. So I'm the wrong person to ask. This is all everyone play on.
1: So you give that to us. If you were going to say that phrase, right? And don't be creep. Don't you do a comedy version?
0: I won't.
1: Don't. I can see it in your face already that you're going to do a comedy version.
0: I won't. So you want me to deliver it as hot as you can give it.
4: We could do everything or absolutely nothing.
1: Play it again. I want to know 13, 10, 16.
0: Can I give you one more?
1: First of all, I want to know.
0: Can I give you one more?
1: If you heard that, would that get you? Stop licking your lips like you're about to do another voice. Would that get you in the bedroom quicker if you heard that? And do you think it depends on the voice? Because someone might be listening going, I could absolutely make that the hottest phrase of all time. Play it to us again.
3: Together we could do anything and everything or absolutely nothing.
0: I'll tell you what, Carrie, for a woman who says she doesn't like it, you've played it about 5 times.
1: Again, because I find it funny.
0: See, I agree. It's funny.
1: But he's not being funny.
0: It's tricky, isn't it?

0: Go on, give us the one you wanted to do. Not the same one again. You did that one before.
1: Together, we can do everything or absolutely nothing.
0: No, you're not. Why? Sometimes I just like you to take something seriously.
1: I want
0: 131060. Ladies,
2: what do you want?
0: I want to know if...
1: Oh, they can speak to me?
0: You came across that man.
1: I could talk with the ladies?
0: No.
1: Please, Kerry, please.
0: Whether you find that sentence hot...
1: Let me chat.
0: Can I go back home?
3: Yeah, you can go now.
0: I've got a man waiting for me and we can do anything or absolutely nothing.
1: What do you mean? I'm not here.
0: 131060. Ladies, we need to discuss this. Call me.
1: Call me.
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1: It's the best bits.
3: So I want to know on 131060, ladies, if you came across on a dating site a man and this was the message he'd left on the site, because apparently you can leave little voice notes now. This is real. This is not make-believe.
4: Do you want me to do it
3: again? No, I don't want your version. Would you find this hot or not?
5: Together we could do anything and everything or absolutely nothing.
3: Sorry, that laughter at the end is me filming it as my friend and I listen to it together.
4: I think it kind of sounds like Clive Owen, notorious heartthrob.
3: So I guess that's interesting, depending on what the head is on that voice.
4: You know who I'm talking about?
3: No.
4: Gorgeously handsome actor. He was in Closer. He's played the leading man in a lot of movies. I'll show you a picture of him.
3: Meanwhile, let's go to Ladies 131060, call us. But Anne, thought?
6: Definitely Ted Bundy, serial killer vibe.

0: Do you that think?
1: Little,
0: I know. But if that was like Brad Pitt doing that and he did the laugh at the end, how would you go with that?
1: No, it's still ick. No.
0: Yeah.
1: That's creepy.
2: What if he looked like, do you know Clive Owen, Ann?
1: Yes, I do.
2: Yeah, he's a gorgeous man, isn't he?
1: Yes, but it's still that at the end.
0: You give it to us, Ann. No, the whole thing. Tell us, Anne, in your sexiest voice, we could do anything, everything, or absolutely nothing. Give it to me.
1: We could do everything, anything, or absolutely nothing.
2: I really love it, Anne.
1: Yeah, that's creepy.
2: That's great work by you, Anne. That is wonderful.
0: Oh, good on you, Anne. What about Michelle? Hey, Michelle.
3: Hey, hey, guys.
0: Are we dating this guy?
3: Well, let's have a look at the looks first and then we'll go from there.
2: Yeah.
0: So you would be prepared to date that voice if it had a good head?
3: Oh, God, yeah, and a good body.
2: What's more important, the body or the head?
3: Can we have a bit of both and mix it up a bit?
2: Yeah, that's a fair thing to ask.
0: Too much to ask as a woman, Michelle. Too much to ask.
2: You only get one.
3: I know.
2: Michelle, have you ever been put off by a man's voice?
3: Yes.
2: Like it's, and was the rest of the package good?
3: Not quite, no. It was a bit of a case of the voice matched the package.
2: Yeah, okay. Yeah.
0: What is that, do you think?
2: What's that?
0: Do you think there is a... No, because David Beckham's gorgeous,
2: I think the same,
0: and his voice
2: I think
0: put
2: the
0: people off
2: the same voice, if it comes out of a head that you're in love with, that becomes the thing you love about them, makes them uniquely them, and you're like, isn't that wonderful?
0: Yes, right.
2: If you had it on a different head that you're unfamiliar with, that you'd be like... Bleh.
0: Hey, Mel.
4: Oh, yeah. Hi, guys. How are you?
0: Oh, yeah, Mel.
4: I just want to say, guys, I've got a bit of an odd... I actually think he sounds very sexy, and I definitely, if I heard that, I don't know if that's my weirdness, I would be getting Christian Grey vibes, and I'd super like that because it's raw, it's honest, and there's some... mystery behind that.
0: Hold on, Mel. Wait till the end.
2: There's a lid to every pot, Mel.
0: Mel, let's hear it.
4: That's
2: what won
4: me over.
2: Yeah, good on you, Mel.
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2: Have you really got yours?
1: Yeah, 100.

0: plus you, megabytes per second.
1: You promise you're not lying to us?
0: No, I've got it because I need it.
1: Okay. Okay.
2: Up next, I need to find out, well, I need to discuss with you actually some of the things that have been happening on the show in my absence.
1: Good.
2: Although one thing I did want to ask you, have you, you're done with taking people into the disabled toilet and reading them poetry?
1: Absolutely not. No, did it Friday night in Townsville. Fantastic. Wonderful people.
2: So no one has intercepted. This has been 5 weeks now.
1: Yeah.
2: What's happened with the poetry? Is it advanced?
1: Yeah.
2: To what now?
1: Really good poetry. It was pretty good before and now it's a really
2: good.
1: And
2: what have you decided to do with it? Because when I last left, you were couldn't decide between whether a book of poetry you were going to write or a tour you were going to go on. So where have we landed with that?
1: I've gone for option C. So I'm going to hide poems in lockboxes around Australia and then give people the coordinates so they can go and collect a poem for themselves.
2: Do you know I used to do this thing with Ollie called something
1: geocaching?
2: Geocaching.
1: Yes.
2: And it was a bit like that. You have
1: exactly
2: to go find
1: like
2: these
1: that.
2: Coordinates and then you find things inside. It was thrilling.
1: Yes. Welcome
2: on
1: board.
2: Well, that's fun.
1: Thank you.
2: I'm back on the poetry.
1: Right. Thank you.

0: Missed it the other afternoon? No worries. Here's the best bits.
1: Canberra's hit 104.7.
2: Yeah. Driving you home for your Monday, it's Carrie and Tommy.
3: So it's so nice to be back. I've missed you all so freaking much.
4: It's so nice to have you back because
3: I did tune in occasionally.
4: Thank you. We noticed the spike in the ratings.
3: To be fair, the moments I tuned in weirded me out so much that I couldn't listen anymore. Yeah. Because then
4: don't
3: I started
4: say that.
3: To
4: you'll justify everyone thinking that.
3: Yeah. I started to worry about our entire show. That's why I rushed back. I'm not even ready medically to be back, but I couldn't hear you do any more palate parties.
4: But if I
5: do you want to do another one?
3: No.
4: The power party was so good.
3: This is what I, at one point I tuned in and I was like, am I listening to Danos Direct on morning TV?
4: Sarah, you have a four-piece stainless steel cook set.
3: When are we giving out stainless steel cook sets?
4: Oh, it was like a few weeks ago, Carrie, we did a whole

0: David. It was fun. Have you ever been to a power party?
1: Nah.
0: You would have loved it. You would have loved it.
1: Where'd you get the stuff from?
0: It was returned stuff from Amazon.
1: For who? What? Who bought the stuff?
0: We did. Yeah, we've been meaning to talk to you about our show budget for the rest of the year. We've eaten into it a bit.
1: Well, because then I also saw you put on an event.
0: Yes.
1: And, like, obviously I love an event and I was sad to miss out.
0: World
1: because
0: exclusive.
1: It's a good chance to get all of our, like, listeners together to make it a really inclusive night for everybody. And then I tuned in and suddenly you were putting on a dinner that literally had two people at it.
0: Yes.
1: And I was like, this is not how this works. You don't spend, this is to get more listeners.
0: We zig when they zag. A lot of shows
1: you do,
0: are doing
1: we
0: big.
1: Don't.
0: We do.
1: No, a lot of shows. You talked about this little restaurant for 3 months.
0: Yes.
1: And I've ignored it.
0: And it was a smash hit.
1: And then
0: hit.
1: I went away and you did it.
0: It was a smash hit.
1: Was it?
0: Yes. Chris and Kelly said it was the best night of their lives.
1: Of course.
0: And if we start, so we have two rusted on listeners there.
1: But I don't understand.
0: And they'll talk. They'll talk.
1: I don't understand why you're trying to divorce them.
2: The aim of tonight was to divorce a couple. Because your food was so good.
3: Yes.
2: Do you think you've managed to do that?
4: What do you think, baby?
5: A glass of rosé, my love.
4: Oh, you know that I love red wine mixed with sparkling.
1: Why are you calling Alyssa's
5: just so
1: baby?
5: You know, she did smuggle it in her pants.
1: Who smuggled what? What's happening?
0: Kelly smuggled coleslaw in her pants.
1: Why?
0: And Chris is a delicate lover, and that's all you need to know.
1: So, but if you divorce them, then you lose a listener. So your theory of getting all listeners
0: Kelly's
1: doesn't work.
0: Kelly still said she had the best night of her life. So maybe it was on the cards.
1: Did you have a thruple?
0: No. We didn't. That was your thing before you left.
1: That was what I did on my break.
0: Yes.
1: I just said. But then for me, the highlight was when I tuned in and poetry was obviously a big thing for you before I
0: Thank
1: left.
0: You.
1: And I was happy to hear that had gone. And instead you were reading people's minds.
6: What would be better than a psychic medium? What about a psychic large?
0: Just to kind of prove my powers. Do you have a couple of, they were children one day, but I believe they're a bit bigger now. Is that true?
7: They certainly are.
0: Is there one you're not proud of?
7: He's disassociated himself with our family.
0: I see. I knew there was something.
1: So you've become a psychic now, have you?
0: What's better than a psychic medium, Carrie?
1: A psychic large?
0: You bet.
1: Or a little psychic.
0: Dollar.
1: Get it?
0: Don't
1: steal your
0: my
1: name?
0: Segment. Do
1: little,
0: you want a reading?
1: A little psychic.
0: Carrie, do you want a reading? I've got my crystal ball here.
1: Oh, my God. I went and saw a Reiki lady. She changed my life.
0: They're
1: anyway,
0: frauds.
1: Sorry.
0: They are charlatans, scumbags and frauds.
1: Sorry, medium at large. Can you read my mind?
0: Carrie.
1: Or give me a reading or whatever
0: on.
1: That
0: you've
1: little.
0: You've just got to be one. Just be, let your guard down. Mm-hmm. Carrie, I feel like, I'm not sure why, but it feels like you're getting your voice back. And I don't know if that's literal or...
1: Oh, my God, that's what the Reiki lady said to me. Do you know what she literally said to me?
0: We've all got radios.
1: She didn't know. No, she was French.
0: Was
1: she didn't know who I was. And she said, you've used your voice for your entire life, but you've never had a voice. It's time to find your voice.
0: That's pretty good
1: that's
0: stuff.
1: That's mic drop stuff.
0: And you cut me off because I was going to say the same thing.
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3: And are you ready? Because it's been a while. Are you ready to play another round of this?
4: Hippopotamus, sing me a song.
5: 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So good, it's guaranteed not to last.
6: I may have my voice back, but I do not have my singing voice back.
3: You can say it.
6: What?
3: Like you can just say the lyrics.
6: Oh, okay, sure.
3: It's where we get given a word and I'm not like, just say it, sister.
6: I know, say you it. Can say it.
3: It's a safe space.
6: And I was
3: space.
6: Like, going to say it again. I don't have my singing voice back.
3: We got you, queen. Say it again.
6: Do you know one of the hardest parts of the time I had off, one of the most tragic moments of the entire time off due to my voice, was when I threw my best mate Fifi a karaoke party and I couldn't sing. It killed me. It ate me up inside. I sat there and watched her sing on her own, which she was really happy about, to be honest.
3: And here we were. We thought the saddest part was we missed you for a month at work, but no, it's, of course, it's Princess Jasmine not getting to belt out a tune. Were you Jasmine?
6: I was Jasmine. Yeah. Well done. Yeah. All right, let's play.
7: Your first word is right.
3: Right now. Right here.
6: No,
3: right
6: the other
3: now.
6: Way around. Oh, good.
3: Right here.
6: Yes.
3: Right now. Right here. Right now.
6: What a
3: right
6: tune.
3: Here. Right now. Right here. Right now. Right now. Right now. Right
7: now. Right now. Right now. Oh, my football team ran out to in the UK.
6: It's such a tune. Yeah. Fatboy Slim had great tunes.
7: Yeah, Lincoln ran out to Right Here, Right Now from Fatboy Slim.
3: What did they run out to before that? It's not the oldest of songs, and Lincoln is a club steeped in history.
7: They ran out to the Dan Busters.
3: What is
6: Dan Busters?
3: It's a World War One song.
7: It's a World War One plane. You go, da, da, da, da, you make the plane in the... In the stand?
3: That's the cutest thing ever for a bloke.
6: Oh,
3: who,
6: they need to bring that back.
7: They came, well, they came from Lincoln, so that's why they...
6: They need to do like a remix and bring that back and so everyone's back in
7: get
6: the
7: DJ
6: stand.
7: Get DJ Fisher on the phone. Your second word is...
3: DJ Fisher. Okay, Dad.
6: Such an old man thing to
7: Your
6: say.
7: Second word is boys.
3: Boys just want to have fun.
6: That's weird.
3: They just don't want to. They just don't want to.
6: Boys on film. No, that's girls on film.
3: Because the boys in the
6: boys
3: hood
6: to men. I'll make love to you. That's
3: I don't think the they song. Say their name of their group before they. Yo.
6: Not like Jason Derulo. Boys. I like boys.
3: Fat bottom boys, they make their rocking girls.
6: I can't think of a song. Gosh, more songs are written about girls than they are about boys. Backstreet Boys.
3: The boys are back. All right.
6: The boys are back in town. Yeah.
3: How come the girls are never back in town?
6: Because they never left.
7: Okay. Next one. Begging.
6: Begging you
3: for mercy.
6: Da da da da. I'll beg
5: you.
6: That was me. You said beg for mercy.
3: You're just scared that the boss is coming.
6: You said beg for mercy. He never says beg for mercy. He just says I'm begging you.
3: In brackets, it's beg for mercy.
6: Is it?
3: I don't know.
6: No.
7: One more.
3: One more.
7: No, no, that's not the word.
3: Oh, sorry.
7: As in one more.
3: Okay.
7: Sorry.
6: Too late now to say sorry.
7: She's singing.
3: She's
7: and
3: back.
7: She's not supposed to be. Take one of those lozenges.
6: I did. I'm not supposed to be. I can't help it.
3: Worth it for the win. Is it too
6: late now to say sorry? What I'll say to my ENT when I see her after the show.

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15: The things we give away, the bills we could pay. 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
14: This was fun. You missed it last week.
17: Woo-hoo. I like that bit.
14: Woo-hoo. I know this because after advertising it for a week, I asked where it was from. It's from Frozen.
17: Is it? Yeah. I remember. I've seen that.
2: Big summer blowout. We've changed it to winter.
14: Yes.
17: I've watched that movie a lot and I don't remember that.
14: Every Thursday of this month, we are giving away tens of thousands of dollars in cash.
17: We?
14: Yes.
17: What did you give away last week?
14: It was fun money. So there was
17: what
14: money.
17: What did people want to do with it?
14: People wanted a petting zoo. They didn't get so much money. someone wanted to take his wife out for dinner. He got heaps more money.
17: That's fun money.
14: Yes. There was a matching. It can be fun to go out with your partner. some people find that fun. I know it can be shocking to hear.
17: No, I was just, you went from petting zoo to taking your wife out for dinner. They're very different versions of fun.
14: You know, some if you dinner right, one can turn into the other. And we gave a woman money to get a matching purple Adidas corn tracksuit.
17: Fun.
14: Very fun.
17: To dinner with her hubby.
14: This week it is bills. We're going to pay off your bills because we know a lot of people out there, you've just got bills to pay. Now,
17: it's like just you mean like petrol and electricity and stuff? Or
14: It could be anything more creative than that. If you want to divorce your husband named Bill and you need to pay him off to
17: what
14: get him out of the house.
17: What if you just got the receipt for your facelift, you know?
14: That is very good too. That
17: What's
14: means you've already
17: maximum?
14: Got it done, doesn't it?
17: Yeah,
14: so
17: you
14: look shocked
17: you
14: regardless of whether you win or lose. CarrieandTommy.com.au if you want to get involved. We do it again this Thursday. But up next, because I believe you've got a treat for lovers.
17: Oh, no, I've just got some really, really helpful advice for married men.
14: Oh, yeah.
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3: Ooh.
4: I come back on air with advice for the men out there because I know they've been missing my advice.
3: To be honest, while you're away, often I would leave the studio here and I would walk out in the street and there was just guys wandering. Just wandering the streets.
4: What
3: going,
4: do I do without going, Carrie telling me what to do?
3: Yeah, they're like, I don't know. I'm lost, bruh. And I said, me too, Buzzy. It's okay, just keep wandering.
2: I'm with you.
3: We'll find a way.
4: Well, she's back, and she's back with a PSA.
3: Oh, thank God.
4: Okay, here's a public service announcement.
3: I was wondering, I was like, is that the kissing in public? No, not that
4: no,
3: one.
4: No, that's
3: PDA.
4: Yes.
3: Okay.
4: This is more of a MSA, a marriage service announcement.
3: Okay.
4: An HSA, a husband service announcement.
3: Okay.
4: So husbands are always trying to find ways of getting it on with their wives, right?
3: Don't they just go to the usual? Are they finding what are the new? What,
4: no, I just mean they always
3: tricks after a while.
4: No, well, okay, yes.
3: Honey, why have you got new golf clubs and a bag of ice? No reason.
4: What are they doing with that?
3: I don't know. It was in Happy Gilmore. It doesn't matter. Yeah. It was a really neat.

0: niche reference. It's fine.
1: Okay. So, no, I've not had that before. Yeah. Or heard that. I've seen Happy Gilmore. I don't even remember that bit. Anyway, yeah. I have for you, it's so easy. It's so easy to get your wife in the mood.
0: Is it?
1: And it is.
0: It's making me wish I had a wife.
1: Just so I, no, I swear to God, yeah. Get a wife just so you can do this.
0: Okay.
1: Off campus. Now, I know I'm late to talk about this. This is the G Flip song that's gone crazy from it.
0: It's huge.
1: I know I'm late to talk about this because I've been off, but I can't come back on air without talking about the thing that has filled me the most joy over the last 5 weeks.
0: Carrie.
1: It's the only thing I've done.
0: I will ask you a question. I'd appreciate an honest answer. Mm. Is the reason you were off because you were watching this show?
1: It did take a lot of my daytime TV viewing.
0: Is this because I've heard rumours. I didn't see these messages to the group,
2: oh, yes.
0: But I've heard rumours.
1: Do not talk about the messages to the group.
0: I came in here one day, and all the team, a lot of that happens on WhatsApp goes without my knowing.
1: You don't look at WhatsApp ever.
0: No, but I came in here and everybody was talking. And I said, what's happened? And they said, Carrie sent some porn to the group and then deleted it. And now she won't respond to any of the questions about the porn.
1: I don't want to end up in HR. I didn't.
0: Well, as a group, we agreed that deleting it made it look way worse.
2: It took her an hour.
1: I wasn't sure. Can you send some WhatsApp to a workplace?
0: Well, you can because you did. Should you is a very different question.
1: They weren't mine.
0: Is this another PSA?
1: They were... I sent an image from off campus. Mm.
2: It was a video. It was at least a live photo.
0: Oh my gosh, a live photo is terrifying.
1: Oh my God,
3: it was three live photos.
1: Oh, stop it. No one saw them before they were deleted,
2: no,
1: though,
2: we
1: did
2: all
1: they?
2: Saw them.
1: But you didn't, no one saved
2: no,
1: them.
2: No
0: one saved them.
1: I was in bed. Anyway.
0: Could you see the reflection on the screen?
1: I was asked what I was up to and it just happened to look up.
0: Oh, you don't have to answer honestly.
1: And that's what was on the screen. So I sent it and then once I sent it, I laughed at first. I thought, how funny that that's what I'm doing. Like, it's just a TV show I'm watching. I wasn't actually watching adult content. But then once I sent it.
0: It sounds like they were pretty adult, the things you sent
2: it
0: around.
2: Was full
1: Sorry.
2: Frontal nude.
1: Okay, but I was watching a show on Netflix.
0: Yeah, but just because you're watching it, that's like me saying, yeah, but I was watching porn, so I sent it.
1: No, because I think that would be inappropriate. But I was watching a TV show that everyone else is watching and I was doing you all a favour, ladies. It's a good show. Anyway, so I sent it and then I afterwards realised, like, I know my team well, but there's a couple of newbies. And I was like, oh, I don't know if you can do that.
2: I think Jim's fine.
1: So I quickly deleted it. Anyway, it's gone. It's not there anymore. But my PSA to men everywhere,
0: yes.
1: Still in my mind though, is if you want to get your wife in the mood, start watching Off Campus together. Because every single episode, by the end of it, you will want to do nothing else but snuggle up to your hubby. It is all boyfriend or partner, or girlfriend.
0: So we're covering all bases here.
1: Whatever you're into, watch Off Campus together.
0: Okay.
1: It's obviously been written by a woman because the scenes in it, the way they depict some like really hard stuff is just so beautifully done.
0: Mm-hmm.
1: Intimate scenes between like a guy and a girl. I don't want to give away the plot line, but after she's had something quite full on happen to her is actually so wonderful. It's all just, and then I realised it gave me the same vibe that Heated Rivalry gave me, and that's written by a woman too.
0: And so
1: I think women just know how to write romance stuff really well.
0: Yes. And so at what point in this PSA of, you know, put it on and your wife gets in the mood, at what point do you then send screenshots around to all your workmates?
1: Maybe not during the deed.
0: Yeah, okay.
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0: The best bits.
1: Can we talk about yesterday afternoon?
2: The Socceroos?
1: No. I went to the day spa.
2: Sorry?
1: My girlfriends and I, we've all got shit going on at the moment. And one's got issues with her dad's very sick. One's got son that's sick. Anyway, we're at the age where it did make me laugh for the hour we spent in the warm bath thing.
2: Yes.
1: When we looked back afterwards at the topics we'd covered, we'd done perimenopause, HRT, antidepressants, sick and very, very sick and possibly dying parents. We'd talked about challenges with children. We talked about midlife crisis. And then we all towed off and went home and we were the most middle-aged, depressing mums in a spa.
2: It's Sex in the City, but 10 years after.
1: Unsexy.
2: Yeah.
1: But God, it felt good after. We just get it all off our chest.
2: I was about to ask, do you feel better after something like that?
1: Oh my God, we all feel better after. We were all saying afterwards, it was amazing. And I don't know if it was the steam room or the sauna or whatever it was, or just the chat of the women together.
2: Yes,
1: you know?
2: Yes.
1: Anyway, then I walked out.
2: Why did you grab your breasts when you said that?
1: I don't know.
2: Did you all grab each other's breasts when you...
1: Of course we do. That's what women do when they get together.
2: You sit in a circle of trust and just anork either side and link up and make a circle of trust.
1: But then when we walked out,
2: yes.
1: I could hear screaming and cheering and I was like, what's going on? And I realised while I'd been at the day spa, the Socceroos had been playing.
2: Yes.
1: I missed the entire thing.
2: It wasn't people cheering the girls that got the band back together and they've got some issues off their chest.
1: HRT, woo!
2: Yes, parents are old, yes.
1: But then I watched the highlights.
2: Yeah.
1: Oh, wasn't what a
2: it
1: game.
2: Brilliant? Wasn't it brilliant?
1: Tell me about the guy. Because I think this is extraordinary. He's one of the guys that got, this is going to be such
2: I'm not going to know any
1: a
2: info,
1: mum way no. to talk about this. Tell me about one of the guys that got one of the goals. Is he blind in one eye?
2: Is he? I don't know.
1: I feel like one of them is blind in one eye, which makes it even more extraordinary that he can be so precise.
2: I don't know. I watched the game, but I'll be honest, I did not go into their medical histories.
1: Oh, but that's a woman versus a man. I want to know their life story.
2: I was too fascinated.
1: Married, divorced,
2: by the
1: where's he at in life? Has he had kids?
3: No Socceroo has ever been blind in one eye.
1: Nah, he has. My friend texted me and told me. Hold on. You keep going. I'm going to find out.
2: Well, I was fascinated and I find it very sweet that, we just call Turkey Air now.
4: Mm.
2: And
1: what does that mean?
2: They want to, so Turkey's like the English version of how you say Turkey Air, and they want to

0: We called Turkey Air.
1: Not Turkey. Turkey Air.
0: So we spell it differently.
1: Turkey Air.
0: No.
1: Turkey Air.
0: We spell it differently and we say it differently. And I think it's beautiful. And I hope in the near future we're calling Germany Deutschland and we're calling Japan Nippon.
1: Oh, I see what you're saying.
0: Yes, because we've made English words for all these countries that don't speak English.
1: Yes, why have we done that?
0: I don't know, but I think it's lovely.
1: It's lovely.
0: Yeah.
1: Yeah, I saw the guy have a little fisticuff with the
0: Do you know
1: flag
0: why
1: thing.
0: He was doing that, Carrie? Do you know why he was doing that?
1: What was he doing?
0: He idolised Tim Cahill growing up, another great Socceroo, and that was Timmy Cahill's celebration when he scored a goal, so it was pre-planned.
1: Amazing.
0: And he thought he might not get the opportunity to do it on the world stage, and then but he does it.
1: We just had no business mixing it with them, but we beat them, didn't we?
0: We did beat them.
1: I'm just all reading what my friend
0: do
1: sent
0: you know
1: me.
0: About the young
1: My friend
0: fella.
1: Sent me a message to tell me all about it, and then I read it going, "These are none of these things are things I would say on air." But in it somewhere, it does say about one of the guys being, I'm going to find it.
0: So do you think...
1: He's blind in his left eye, which means he should have trouble judging distances, but he's a goalkeeper. He's a 22-year-old
0: who
1: plays.
0: Beach?
1: He plays for Melbourne City.
0: That was Beach, our goalkeeper. But there is he go. Blind in one eye?
1: I don't know. You got to learn more about our players.
0: I should. Sorry, he was incredible. I don't know much about football, and he was absolutely unbelievable. And they said it was a very brave decision to put him in because originally he was going to come on as a sub, if at all.
1: Oh, what a way
2: third
1: to come
2: keeper.
1: On!
0: Third choice keeper, and only his third international cap.
2: Yeah,
0: I think. And
1: so at
0: 22
1: first,
0: years old,
1: I thought. Yeah. I saw the streets of New York erupt. I saw
0: they
1: it on
0: did.
1: TV when I got home and I thought, are they erupt? What are they watching?
0: This was my whole this
1: and
0: was my whole Sunday.
1: But they weren't watching the Socceroos.
0: No, they watched the Knicks win over in San Antonio. They beat the Spurs in game five of the NBA Finals.
1: Was that expected?
0: They were up 3-1, so it was probably expected, but they haven't. It's their first championship, I think, in 53 years.
2: Yep.
0: So, yeah,
1: what a
0: amazing.
1: Weekend of sport.
0: And the New York streets have
1: Oh, my God, I just wanted to be there.
0: Yes, they did get quite violent in bits.
1: Oh,
0: but
1: did they?
0: They still insist the majority of people torched buses in a peaceful manner. do you think your session of with the girls, with the lasses, was more interesting than the World Cup?
1: I mean,
0: it covered more ground.
1: To be
0: I'll
1: fair, I got to do that, caught up in the highlights, and I feel like I'm across it all too. And I feel as much joy for the Socceroos as had I watched the whole thing, I think.
0: Well, Carrie, I've got to be honest, watching the Socceroos coverage, as good as it was, I don't think they mentioned perimenopause once.
1: Did they have a breast grope?
0: There was not a breast grope as far as I saw it.
1: Well, I'm telling you, we had a great spa session.
0: Yes. What do you want to know? On 13 10 60, do you reckon anyone can top what you did instead of watching the World Cup?
1: Because I mean, to be fair, there's not many more. Like every single person I know said it was one of the most thrilling things they've ever seen yesterday.
0: Your spa session?
1: No, the World Cup. So by the sounds of it, there's not many things that would top what happened yesterday afternoon. Like your Sunday afternoon can't get much better than watching the Socceroos, can it?
0: But yours did, didn't it? For you?
1: I mean, for me, it did.
0: Yes. Wouldn't you choose to do the same thing again?
1: I think so.
0: I reckon there's some people in your boat as well. 13 10 60. Give us a call. Do you think what you did was more interesting than watching the Socceroos? Give us a call.
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2: This is Carrie and Tommy.
3: So most of the country chose to watch the Socceroos yesterday. I chose to discuss perimenopause, HRT, aging parents, and troublesome children in a day spa.
4: Anyone let off any flares in the day spa?
3: No, it's probably a couple of farts in the water.
4: Yeah, a flare of sorts. Yeah. A signal sent up of sorts.
3: I didn't realise the game was on. Unlike when the Tillies played and my girls sat down, it was one of the greatest moments ever. I didn't think to watch the Socceroos, and I missed the match of it was just the best match ever.
4: The best match ever.
3: I was going to say the match of the century, and then I was like, I've really oversold this, haven't I?
4: But then you went further. The best match ever. We are asking on 131060, what were you doing instead of watching the World Cup? Because Carrie was day sparring. G'day, Zaya.
5: Hello.
4: Have I said it right, Zaya?
5: You have, you have. You have said my name right, but you haven't said Turkey right.
4: Oh, Turkey. Is that
5: Turkey?
4: Turkey.
3: Turkey.
4: Because
5: yeah.
4: I'll be honest, I was watching the World Cup, and even I noticed the disparity between different commentators. There was. Did you notice when you were watching that they were kind of all over the shop as well?
5: Yes, they were. They were trying to say, pronounce it, saying not that I am. You know, it's just. I speak five languages and...
4: What do you speak, Zaya?
5: Arabic, Assyrian. My language is Assyrian, my home language, but yes. I speak Arabic, Greek, English.
3: What's Assyrian?
5: Assyrian is Mesopotamian. It's ancient Assyria. Well, I was born in Iraq, but they could be from anywhere around the world.
4: Wow.
5: We were the original people of Middle East.
4: Wow.
5: The Assyrian. They're an empire.
4: Hey, Zaya, is it sweet, even though both...
3: They're getting it wrong.
4: I was going to say, even though myself and, like I said, the commentators were a bit all over the shop, even though everyone hasn't got a bang on yet, is it sweet that everyone's trying?
5: Yeah, absolutely.
4: Yeah.
5: Absolutely.
4: That's what
3: as someone that used to read the news and then they'd tell us that it was a new way you were meant to say it, like for a while, is it Chile? Is it Chile?
4: Oh, do you remember Kyiv?
3: Kyiv, yes. And you try your hardest and you know that you're not quite getting it right. And you know, half the people watching will be like, it's Kyiv yelling at the TV. And yes. You're like, no, I'm trying to say it right.
4: Yeah, I'm trying.
3: Kyiv,
4: that's right. Hey, Zaya, would you like to see us say all the countries' names, how it's said in their own language instead of having an English name?
5: How about Germany?
4: Deutschland.
5: No.
4: Is that not Deutschland?
5: No.
3: That's Netherlands, isn't it? Dutch?
4: Oh, I thought Germany was Deutschland.
5: No, Almania.
4: Almania.
3: What is Deutschland? Isn't that?
4: I really thought
3: Holland.
4: It was
6: Germany. Oh. Deutsch. Nederland is Netherlands.
3: Oh, Nederland.
4: Okay, hang on, Kieran. You're saying Deutschland is Germany?
6: Yeah.
4: Yeah. Hang on, Zaya. Kieran here.
5: Yeah.
4: The mouth of the south. He's saying that Deutschland is Germany.
5: Yeah, it is in English, but it's Deutschland. Land is in English, but Germany is called Almania.
4: Wow, bloody hell.
3: Almania.
4: Okay.
3: No.
4: Thank
3: Isn't
4: you,
3: Almania
4: Zaya.
3: A country?
4: That's Albania. Oh.
3: Armenia.
4: Armenia is where the Kardashians
3: That's
4: are from,
3: where the
4: I
3: Kardashians
4: believe.
3: Are from, yes.
4: Yes, which is, of course, our touchstone for
3: all of
4: all
3: our
4: things pop
3: geopolitical.
4: G'day, Mia.
7: Hi, how are you?
4: Yeah, so good. What were you doing instead of watching the World Cup?
7: Moving to my new place that I just bought it.
4: Oh, my gosh. Is this your first home in Australia, my notes on the screen say?
7: Yes, it is.
4: Oh,
3: welcome. Where are you from, Mia?
7: I'm Polish.
3: So what's your homeland's actual name?
7: Poland.
4: There we go. That was an easy one to work out. Hey, Mia, do you eat pierogi?
3: No, would it be?
7: Yes, heaps of it.
4: Pierogi's
3: What's
4: so
3: pierogi?
4: Oh, they're like...
7: Dumplings.
4: Yeah, they're so good.
7: Yeah, but they're a little bit different to the Asian dumplings. But yeah, I'm addicted to pierogi.
4: Yes. Do you drink a lot of vodka as well, Mia? Are all the cliches true?
7: Yes, in my young age, I drank a lot.
3: What did you move out for, Mia?
7: Oh, I just came to Australia to swim with dolphins and I haven't swam with them yet.
3: How do you go from swimming with dolphins, which you haven't done, to moving here? Is there a partner involved?
7: No. So I finished my university and I'm like, I don't know what else to do. And back then, Poland wasn't

0: the greatest country to stay and try to live. So I'm decided to come to Australia on my own.
1: Guess what, Mia? How long have you been living here?
0: 20 years.
1: After 20 years, we're going to make your dreams come true. We're going to organise for you to go to swim with some dolphins.
0: Are you serious?
1: Yeah. I've just decided.
0: Oh, wow.
1: Well, you can't live here and have come out here to swim with dolphins and after 20 years haven't still swum with dolphins.
2: Sorry, to be fair.
0: Yeah, I saw them in the ocean. I just didn't swim with them, that's all.
1: It's not the same. Where do you do that in Australia?
2: I was about to say, I'm...
3: SeaWorld, I think.
1: I did it in Mexico, but I don't think we can afford to
3: swim
1: with
3: them. I don't know if
1: you can do it. No, you don't swim in them. I don't think... I don't reckon you meant to do that either.
3: I've done it.
4: Leroy's like, I've got photos with a dolphin on my shoulder. In the wide photo.
1: You are seconds away from saying, I went to a game park once and also, you know.
4: I've got a photo with a lion pelt. You can see the problem here.
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1: The Big Moore is back and just in time for this news story because I think you'll love it. Did you ever used to hide stuff when you were a kid?
2: Yes, so I never used to eat my Easter eggs. I'd eat a couple and then I'd want to save them.
1: Yeah.
2: And then a year would roll around and I'd just find white chocolate in like bags all around that I'd hidden for later but then never actually eaten.
1: That was such a female thing from when you were young. I remember eating my eggs like as quick as I could and my sister would be over there slowly nibbling a bit and portioning it off and it would make me so angry because I'd be sick and out of Easter eggs and I'm like, hurry up and eat them.
2: I remember I stole once from a store and I hid it. The item was enormous and I hid it in my pocket, but my pocket was tiny and so I just had this like enormous toy hanging out. I can't remember. It was like either a Care Bear or it was something. Anyway, my mum made me walk straight back to the store and return and apologise.
1: Did you learn your lesson? Because yeah, you still notoriously steal a lot of stuff.
2: I'm not nefarious. Is that what the phrase is?
1: Winona Ridery.
2: I'm not that's the official term. I'm not Winona Ridery.
1: Yeah.
2: That's a hard thing to say.
1: Winona Ridery.
2: It's fun.
1: Yeah. We got a code Winona Ridery, aisle 7.
2: I've never stolen something ever again.
1: But that is not true.
2: What do you mean?
1: Carrie, I've seen you steal stuff.
2: What have I stolen?
1: I've seen you steal
2: stuff from work.
1: I've seen you hotwire and steal a car. One night we were out and you said, gone in 60 seconds. Oh, yeah, you stole those cheese and crackers from work.
3: We're meant to. Way too quick getting these earlier.
2: No, I paid for them.
1: No, check the tapes.
2: No, do you not

0: I'm not coming back to be defamed again. Look, there you go, top thing. I
1: Carrie,
0: two
1: the
0: of
1: last
0: them,
1: time, because people don't know, but we've got a little kiosk here at work, but it is a trust system, and you've got to scan your card.
0: Did
1: and
0: you
1: when
0: just see that payment?
1: And when Carrie, when Carrie last time she walked up with me, I scanned and I paid for a card for a Coke Zero, and Carrie didn't go to pay, and I said, Carrie, you've got to pay,
0: you
1: and
0: you made lawyers.
1: You pointed to your face and you said, that's my credit card, and that works
2: she
1: around
2: showed,
1: here.
2: She just showed me that she paid, but it said 6 weeks ago.
0: So yeah. It did not. Stop. Yeah. Why? Do you want me off again? Don't answer that, anybody.
1: Hey, this was... No, we're very happy to be back. Hey, this story is from... I'm guessing it's from New Zealand just based on the accents that I heard. It was a four-year-old boy and he got his cast removed from his arm. He'd obviously broken his arm.
0: Yeah.
1: And it's so sweet. I'm about to play you the audio of the doctor removing the cast and his interaction with the boy. As all these things start to fall out of his cast that he's hidden, the first one being a little plastic monkey figurine, and then after that, a whole bunch of coins. Have a listen.
3: What have we got there? Goodness me. A monkey.
4: A cheeky little monkey,
3: all right. Fancy that. Oh, dear, oh, dear. Look at that. Mum's going to be rich.
4: It's
3: real
4: money.
3: Right, just rest your arm down.
0: And oh, my God, that is the cutest kid I've ever
1: seen. So there was a plastic monkey. There was a pirate coin, but then there was also real coins, which totaled $5, and two instant win cards for Macca's.
0: Oh, sweetheart, he's just been sticking it. How old was he?
1: 4 years old, shoving it down his cast.
0: Oh, he's going to go places.
1: Isn't he? I want to know on 131060. Because it doesn't have to be a cast.
0: You
1: it
0: would have stolen so much stuff. Sorry, that's not what we're doing. What did you hide, aren't we?
1: Yeah, I used to hide, when I was a kid, I used to hide rocks in my ears and then my dad would have to shake them out of me.
0: So because of the phrase, have you got rocks in your ears?
1: No, I just would like to take rocks
0: inside.
1: Isn't
0: that a phrase that your parents used to say to you when you couldn't hear? Have you got rocks in your ears?
1: Oh, maybe. Yeah, no, I used to like collecting little rocks and I would want to take
0: them
1: inside.
0: Sticking them in your ear hole.
1: Well, I would want to take them inside and Mum and Dad didn't want me to take rocks inside and so then I would shove them in my ears to get them inside.
0: Oh,
1: and then I'd shove
0: God.
1: One too far and my dad would have to dangle me by my legs upside down and shake the rocks out of me.
0: I reckon there's still some in there.
1: 13, 10, 60.
0: Oh, you've got rocks in your head. That's the expression. You do. You've got rocks in
1: I've
0: your head
1: I've got rocks
0: still.
1: In my head. 13, 10, 60. What did you find that your kids had stashed? Give us a call.
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1: Yeah, we're asking what did the kids or your kids stash somewhere, because a cute four-year-old over in New Zealand went and got his plaster cast off, and they discovered a little toy monkey figurine, some coins, and two Macca's instant win.
2: What have we got there? Goodness me. A monkey.
3: A cheeky little monkey.
2: Cheeky monkey, all right. Fancy that. Oh, dear, oh, dear. Look at that. Mum's going to be rich.
3: She's
2: real money. Rest your arm down.
4: The cutest thing I've ever heard.
1: Yeah.
4: And then there's you that used to have rocks in your head.
1: Yeah, rocks in my ears. G'day, Kate.
5: How you going?
1: Yeah, so good. What did the kids stash?
5: Oh, so it was Christmas Eve about 10 years ago, and our family cat loved my middle daughter, and it decided to have its kittens on her legs overnight, and she proceeded to put it in a VCR container.
1: Oh, my gosh.
5: For everyone to get a surprise the next morning for Christmas.
1: Was the kitten okay?
5: They were perfectly fine, beautifully put in there softly by herself with some tissue paper.
4: She's a veterinarian, I swear by it. I'm imagining one of those little flat ones that and then like pushed together.
5: Yeah,
4: I'm just imagining them squashed.
5: The old chunky VCR containers that you had, and she had, proceeded to put them in there with some tissue paper and sleep with them next to her. And her older sister woke me and asked, why did she get baby rats for Christmas and she got nothing? And definitely wasn't baby rats.
4: Also, how funny is a little kid waking up and there's a kitten, a cat birthing on your legs?
1: I know.
4: Like, that's not something that happens every time.
1: I know. Kate, it was pretty calm for her not to freak out.
5: Yeah, no. So she said to me that by the time she woke, there was beautiful little balls of fur. So the cat had obviously given birth and cleaned up after herself. And
4: God, that's funny that the cat, that's because they do like to lick. So they lick up all of the mess.
5: I know, and didn't want her siblings to take them.
4: Imagine if we had to do that after birth.
1: Just eat it.
4: Just go around and clean up after our
1: mess. The nurses just dust their hands off and go, you're good with that.
4: I mean, some people do eat their placenta. So I guess that is, for want of a better, you know, cleaning up.
1: I think they do stuff with it, though. I don't think they just eat it straight away.
4: I don't know. Somehow.
1: Isn't it meant to be a superfood?
4: Oh, no, don't tell Darcy, me you ate yours, Darcy.
6: No, but one of my friends did, but they put them in capsules and then take the capsules.
4: Oh, okay. They're not licking them off the ground.
1: G'day, Robin.
7: Oh, hi. How are you?
1: Yeah, so good. Where did the kids stash something?
7: Oh, look, this was a while ago. Got five kids.
1: Yeah.
7: Go shopping as you do. It was Kmart. And I got one kid in the pram and the other ones are hanging on along the side. And we kind of went through the checkout and headed out to the car and started kind of unpacking the pram and putting the kids in. And next minute, security guard comes up and, you know, he goes, excuse me. He said, you know, can I check, you know, what you've got there? And I said, oh, yeah, sure, you know, no drama.
1: Oh,
7: I lifted the one-year-old out of the pram and here behind him had all this stuff that he was actually sitting on that the other kids had shoved in behind him.
1: did they, Robin?
7: Mortified.
1: Robin,
7: and you know
1: was it you? Was it you, Robin?
7: No, it wasn't me. You know what was worse?
1: What?
7: I actually worked at that Kmart.
4: Funny.
1: What did the kids go for? What was their items of choice?
7: Oh, my gosh, long time ago. Like,
1: okay.
7: Toys. Like, you know, little toys and stuff like that. Lollies.
4: Same thing happened when I was at Office Works once and I walked out with stuff that I didn't realise at the bottom of the pram. But when I called them to say I'd stolen stuff accidentally, they told me not to bother bringing it back.
1: Did they?
7: Oh,
4: yeah. They're like, don't worry about
7: lovely.
4: It. I know. I was like, oh. And they were like, well, we appreciate your honesty. They must have, like, something factored in, like a theft, like, percentage or something.
1: Do you reckon? I reckon that's one staff member who's like, oh, I can't be bothered dealing with scanning the items back in or whatever. Thank you, Robin.

0: Who you got, Pickers?
1: Alyssa. Hey, Alyssa.
2: Hey, how you going?
1: Very well. What happened? What did your kids stash somewhere?
2: Okay. Well, it was actually my brother when he was about 3 years old. He had a Matchbox toy car.
0: Yeah.
2: He pulled the wheels off. He shoved one of the tires up his nose.
1: Oh.
2: And then he had this,
1: so stupid sometimes.
2: I know. Then he had this terrible blocked nose.
1: Oh, blah, blah.
2: And Mum kept taking him to the doctor saying that his nose is blocked, and the doctor would put like a cotton tip up, which would go
1: into the middle. Oh, so it kept sticking it further up.
2: Yeah, yeah, like, but also into the middle of like the car tire. So it kept going further and further up. And then, like, he was old enough to be able to say, but I've got a blocked nose because there's a car tire up my nose, and nobody would believe him. Do you know what? He had a blocked nose forever. And then when he was 12 years old, he had a cold from hell.
0: Yeah.
2: He sneezed and his tire flew across the room.
0: Alyssa, what? For 3 years?
1: No.
2: Oh, no, longer than 3 years. It was from when he was 3 years old until years old.
1: No, Alyssa, this car, I love you, but I don't believe you.
2: I absolutely promise you from the bottom of my heart.
1: Can we get your brother on tomorrow? I want to speak to your brother.
0: I love it, Alyssa.
1: Oh,
0: I believe
1: you.
2: I promise that this happened, and, like, we're in our 50s and 60s now, so it happened a really, really long time ago.
0: I love it. 9 years of having
2: it. Story. I swear on my life.
0: Good,
2: okay?
0: Good on you, Alyssa.
1: What does your brother do for a job now, Alyssa?
2: He's actually doing a bit of work for me. So data entry work. Oh, he works in IT.
0: We were praying he was a pit crew for an F1 team.
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6: Yuma and good morning, I'm Kate Rice. The ACT branch of the Australian Education Union says there's been some progress in bargaining after last week's full-day educator strike at ACT public schools. President Angela Burrows says the government has responded, indicating they want to see progress to resolve the dispute. She says it means further stop work strike action by teachers has been put on hold until at least the end of term.
7: But we do reserve the right to continue actions in term three if either the government doesn't respond in the timeframe or that response is unpalatable.
6: The Canberra Liberals are claiming Transport Canberra operators aren't enforcing a tap-on, tap-off system on public transport around the capital. It comes after budget documents found passenger boardings in 2025-26 were down by 8 million, based off of a target of 20 million. Opposition leader Mark Parton reckons Canberrans view public transport payment as optional.
8: They have not done the job that they should have. I know that they're deploying some authorised officers across the network to support what they describe as improved passenger compliance.
6: But Transport Canberra says numbers were down due to the MyWay Plus system not recording trips and fewer people tapping on and off on fare-free travel days. The Reserve Bank is expected to leave interest rates on hold today. It follows three straight interest rate hikes so far this year. Domain Chief Residential Economist Nicola Powell says it's almost certain there'll be no change to salvo.
9: What we're starting to see, those rate hikes are having an impact and slowing down the economy. We've seen unemployment rise now to 4.5%. That's already above what the RBA had forecast itself.
6: And US President Donald Trump has arrived in France for the start of the G7 summit, but isn't sure if he'll hang around in Europe for Friday's signing of the peace deal with Iran.
10: JD's coming in for it. He was originally going to do it. I'll probably be gone by then. We're having dinner, so I may be involved, I may not.
11: Climbing cash. 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
6: Brumbies lock, Caden Neville is leaving the club at the end of the season. Neville's been at the club for 7 years, appearing 73 times in Brumbies colours. No word yet on where he'll go, but the Brumbies veteran says his time in Canberra has been the most significant chapter of his career to date. The World Cup continues this morning with the clash between Belgium and Egypt underway. And in Origin, it's not just Mitch Moses who's back from injury for the Blues for tomorrow night's Game 2 in Melbourne, but also Payne Haas who missed Game 1.
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6: Mostly sunny and 18 today, 18 and partly cloudy tomorrow, then 17 and showers increasing on Thursday. 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
4: Alex Jesolenko, Josh Bruce, Edney Blackaby, three champion footballers and three of thousands who have proudly worn the East Lake, Manuka and Southern District colours. 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
7: Yuma and good morning, I'm Kate Rice. The ACT branch of the Australian Education Union says there has been some progress in bargaining after last week's full-day educator strike at ACT public schools. President Angela Burrows says the government has responded, indicating it wants to see progress to resolve the dispute and reinvigorating the hopes of teachers.
8: There's a sense of urgency, there's a sense of focus. So for the first time, we do have a belief that it's going to be more than words and that we're actually going to get some action.
7: It means further stop work strike action has been put on hold until at least the end of term, but the union says there could be more action in term three if things don't progress. We're being encouraged to donate food or money for the Communities at Work winter appeal. Last year, more than 26,000 Canberrans accessed food and emergency relief through their two community pantries. Executive Director Chloe Brewer says they're aiming to raise $15,000 to buy pantry equipment and supplies, but food donations are also welcome.
9: You could drop them off at our two community centres, so Gungahlin and Tuggeranong, as well as our Denman Community Centre. And you can also log a request to have us come and pick it up from you if you've got a big collection item as well, and we can support you with that.
7: Overseas, the UK will follow Australia's lead and ban social media for under-16s. The change is expected to be in place early next year. British PM Sir Keir Starmer says it's the right choice.
10: Social media is making children unhappy. It's making it easier for bullies to harass and abuse them. And it could even be harming their mental health.
7: And One Nation is promising to saturate tomorrow night's State of Origin TV coverage with its Fire the Liar advertising campaign, which it's funded through public donations, which have now exceeded $4 million. Now, Canberra's Fuel Watch, fuel hike got you. VW Electric ID4, now $59,990 drive away at Lennox Volkswagen Phillip. A litre of unleaded will set you back about $1.72, while diesel is sitting at $2.05 a litre.
4: Climbing cash, climbing $1,000 every week at your Canberra Labour Club.
7: Blues forward Payne Haas admits they need to address their slow starts in Origin games. Queensland ran out to a 20-0 lead in game one before the Blues ran them down, but Haas has told NRL 360 they won't get away with that tomorrow night at the MCG.
11: The last three games of Origin, Queensland have sort of beat us to the punch, and we spoke about that as forwards, and we know we have to get the start right or the same stuff's going to happen.
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7: Mostly sunny and 18 today, 18 and partly cloudy tomorrow, then 17 and showers increasing on Thursday. 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
1: Is that the Bushman's blow, where you just straight out onto the ground?
0: I didn't think you knew what it was.
1: Oh, I know. That's gross.
0: You were so...
1: Disgusted?
0: Yeah, you were disgusted the other day by one of the footy players. I don't know whether it was the World... We were watching the World Cup.
1: He spat in the tunnel.
0: He had a mouthful of water.
1: Wait till you're on the grass.
0: Anyway, we were all there. We heard what happened. Good morning, Gabby.
1: Good morning.
0: Hello to you, wherever you're joining us across the capital.
1: What a way to start the day.
0: Or around Australia on the No Nonsense News podcast. So many No Nonsense News podcast listeners. Thank you to everyone downloading and

0: streaming that. The Bushman's hanky is making use of it. I thought, well, there's a perspective for Gabby with someone having a bit of a swill of some water and a spit in the tunnel walking onto the field. This is news today that I'm not sure you're going to want to hear.
1: I don't want to hear it.
0: So one of the Fords for West Coast has been dropped down to the local WAFL, the waffle competition.
1: Mm.
0: And I've heard of different ways to get in an opponent's head.
1: Right.
0: But I've never, after all these years, heard of this one.
2: West Coast forward Malachi Champion has come under fire after blowing his nose on an opponent during a match in WA.
0: Edwina can't even say it without laughing.
1: That's so gross.
2: The 20-year-old was charged with serious misconduct for the act described as a bushman's blow. Champion will front the tribunal this week.
1: He deserves to be banned from the sport for life. Give him life.
0: It's awful. It is awful.
1: That's like, revolting.
0: Well, it's so awful that no one's ever thought to do it, which makes me wonder whether or not it was deliberate. And that will be his defence, obviously.
1: It is. Not deal with snot.
0: Interesting.
1: I want to vomit right now.
0: Look, I had no idea that when I brought this to start the show.
1: I was going to end up with my head in a bin.
0: And that you were going to escalate it dramatically. And that you were going to introduce other bodily fluids that are there's no doubt. They're worse.
1: They are worse.
0: Than snot. But for you, for some reason.
1: Snot is just my Achilles heel.
0: You know what? We could continue down this path. I'm leaving this story now. I don't even care what the outcome, the verdict at the tribunal
1: Life.
0: Is.
1: That's what it is.
0: Maybe it will be, maybe it won't. We won't hear about it because I'm stopped.
1: You're never bringing this
0: coverage
1: to the show
0: of this story ends. Right now. All right. This is somewhat better. Tyra Banks is suing Netflix as forecast by Gabby.
1: Yeah.
0: No surprises next. Kyle's first. Let's get the party started on 104.

0: Kylie Minogue, Padam Padam, 8 minutes past six with Rod and Gabby. 4 degrees. Feels like 2. We are going to even Stephen zero before the morning is
1: absolutely
0: out.
1: Absolutely.
0: It's back to a fresh start. 18, the top this afternoon. Going to be a beautiful afternoon in the greatest city in the world, though. And we are under 30 hours away from our $5,000, our first of four $5,000 shopping spree challenges in Rod and Gabby's Precision Team Shopping. We'll meet team number 3 in an hour from now. Mm-hmm. Your chance. Don't need to wait for that to play for $10,000. We've got Rod and Gabby's $10,000 Alpha Bucks in just a couple of minutes. Stand by.

0: Be cute to call.
1: Tyra Banks is suing Netflix. Remember there was the documentary about America's Next Top Model? It was called Reality Check, Inside America's Next Top Model. It was about three episodes.
0: Mm.
1: And we've got a little bit of the trailer here just to refresh our memories.
0: Yes.
2: I knew I went too far.
3: You want to talk about being slapped across the face?
4: We felt betrayed.
3: And then slapped right back.
2: It was very, very intense.
0: It was interesting leading up to it. We said, whoa, I can't believe Tyra's actually shown up to be in this because
1: Absolutely.
0: It was such, at the time, a somewhat problematic show that only with time got even worse.
1: Way, way, way worse. So I watched the entire doco and Tyra was in it and it felt like she was very out of touch with the vibe of the documentary. It felt like she was there thinking it was just a nostalgic look back because even at the end of it, she was promoting that she wanted to have a reunion kind of re-establishment of the brand as such. And you're there going, you don't know
0: what this is a hatchet job
1: is happening around you with this documentary.
0: Right.
1: And so, yeah, she was talking about some of the problematic things. She was avoiding a lot of the problematic conversations as well.
0: Yeah.
1: She was choosing not to talk about it.
0: Yeah.
1: But the other parts, she was talking quite nicely about her experience on the show.
0: Everyone else on the documentary was not so glowing.
1: They were smashing it.
0: Yeah.
1: She has no friends left on that show. That was very apparent.
0: Right.
1: But she was not coming from that angle. And so when I was watching it, I was like, they didn't tell her the real premise of this documentary when they decided to get her involved.
0: Can I just give Tyra some bad news? Not as many people are as insightful or as much of a detective as you are.
1: Yeah.
0: And so they will have watched it and gone, she just doesn't get it.
1: Yeah, she's insensitive.
0: Yeah.
1: She isn't looking back on it.
0: But the way
1: in a full picture, kind of big picture way.
0: But what
1: way
0: you've described is someone's been set up and trapped.
1: Absolutely. And that's what she's come out to say. And
0: right.
1: You know what? I'm not backing Tyra in any way because it was a very problematic show and she was the executive producer and she had control over it.
0: Yeah.
1: So for her not to take accountability for how problematic it was in the documentary is definitely still a naivety on her behalf.
0: Sure, and the documentary could have been produced and that story still could have been told, but putting her in it gave it another level of authenticity and validity that she didn't sign up for. I'm guessing based on the news that she's suing
1: them.
0: She
1: should have known better. Like, we've seen the Biggest Loser documentary. We've seen, like, the Jerry Springer documentary. Come on, mate.
0: Yeah.
1: You should have seen this coming. But anyway, she has decided she's going to sue Netflix because of this documentary that happened. She reckons that she was lulled into doing it under a false narrative.
0: You can't sue for that though. You know what I mean? Like, I was stooged. It's not like they stole anything from her. They tricked you into doing an interview.
1: Yeah.
0: But
1: they didn't even trick you into doing an interview. They just asked to do an interview and this is my assumption. They're like, we're going to do a doco on the show. We want to talk to you about it. And she went, great, let's do it.
0: Well,
1: they didn't go into any more detail.
0: Well, all the detail they went into was it's going to be a fabulous retrospective or whatever. And she's gone, oh, that'll be great.
1: Wonderful.
0: Where the legal proceedings could go her way are if the edit has left out context that would have made her look like less of a douchebag. So what is she suing for? Reputational damage.
1: Yeah, the suit has claimed the footage was used resembled to support a false and defamatory narrative unrelated to what she actually expressed. So she is saying they've edited in a way that makes her look like a terrible person.
0: Right. Well, but I get some bad news for her. Maybe she's a terrible person. All that said, so at the end, so they're going to have to get the raw footage.
1: Yeah.
0: And if the raw footage provides context.
1: And if they release that and it provides even worse context.
0: Yes. Well, it's going to go one of two ways.
1: Yeah.
0: But she can't look worse than she looks. So I understand why. Well, let's see.
1: I don't know.
0: But the part where there's a but or a bear in mind or a I've never felt worse a day in my life. And that is edited out to make her look more tyrannical.
1: Make her look like she has no empathy for what happened.
0: Right. Netflix need to put their hand in their pocket. They're done like dinners. But we don't know which way this is going to go.
1: It's going to be interesting.
0: Well, I was going to say she's smart enough to.
1: I don't think she's smart enough at all.
0: She's an idiot.
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0: heard on Gabby's iPod Shuffle by Young Gabby. And now, the rest of the city. Five, everybody get up. 22 past six on Hit 104.7. Rod and Gabby for breaking 4 degrees at the moment. Let's check the official. Feels like, because it feels cooler than four to me.
1: Two.
0: This is a slow reset.
1: Oh.
0: Okay. Three. Didn't really feel like it was worth the wait, but anyway. It's pretty fresh. Simple as ABC. Rod and Gabby's $10,000 Alphabucks. The Roos Club. No traffic hassles, plenty of parking, and no FPOS or weekend surcharges. Put the money in my hand right now. Let's go to Monash. Zeta, how many winters have you spent in Canberra?
2: Born and bred in here.
0: Then this is nothing. Is 3 degrees is nothing for you?
1: It's still cold.
2: It's still cold.
1: Yeah. I got out of bed and started shivering this morning.
2: Yep, still cold.
0: Well, that's good because Gabby left the window open. But again, Bungendore girls, they reckon they're tougher than the rest. If you've been here your whole life, you also know the winter Canberra tradition of winning $10,000 and going somewhere else.
2: Yes.
0: Where would you go?
2: Probably Japan. Take my family to Japan.
1: How warm does Japan get in summer?
2: I'm not sure, but it has to be warmer than Canberra for sure.
0: Yeah. Good point. It's funny, you know what we know and we're used to it and we look at the pictures, but what we don't think about is how much closer to the equator it is. And the answer is we get to Darwin or, you know, anywhere in the NT or North Queensland and it's warm here, right?
1: Yeah.
0: Keep going. And then you're in Japan. It's warmer.
1: But they have... like mad snow seasons.
0: Well, they got really tall mountains too, you know. Like Mount Fuji's
1: high.
0: Beautiful, spectacular.
2: Yeah.
0: All right, let's get you to Japan so that we can live vicariously through
2: yes.
0: you. We can
2: Thank you.
0: We can talk. You can call and go, it is beautiful here, guys, and we can go, it's three. all you need to do is give us 10 out of 10. There's gonna be 30 seconds on the clock and you get the 10 grand. We have to take your first answer. And you can't use the same answer twice. If you don't know an answer, say pass. We'll come back at this time at the end. And the timer begins at the end of Gabby's first question. All the answers this round need to start with the letter D.
2: Yep.
0: D for do it. Are you ready?
2: Yep, ready.
1: Timer starts at the end of this first question. Name a city.
2: Darwin.
1: A Disney character.

0: It's Donald Duck.
1: A chocolate bar.
0: Pass.
1: An Aussie celebrity.
0: Danny Minogue.
1: A soft drink.
0: Diet Coke.
1: Something in the office.
0: Desk.
1: A shop in the Canberra Centre.
0: DJs.
1: Something that grows.
0: Daffodil.
1: A hobby.
0: Dodgeball.
1: A Dua Lipa song.
2: Zeta, the clock ran out on question 10.
1: You were getting
2: 10.
1: Quicker and quicker the more intense the clock was getting. Like, you were working with it.
2: Oh, you are. You are a natural at this. And you caught yourself halfway through Daffy Duck. You've gone Daffy's Warner Brothers and you switched to Disney character Donald.
0: Yeah.
2: Had you finished Daffy Duck, we would have gone, oh, well, that's the first answer, but you didn't. You, other than there was a pass on a chocolate bar.
1: Which could have been Dream.
2: Just dairy milk.
0: Dairy milk, yep.
1: Yeah, that's one.
2: Wow.
1: And then the last one there, a Dua Lipa song. Did you have an answer for that?
0: No, I didn't.
1: Oh, it could have been Dance the Night or Don't Start Now.
0: Oh, Dance
1: now.
0: Night, yep.
1: That would have gotcha.
2: From the Barbie soundtrack. Amazing, Zeta. You very good at that. You'll win that and be in Japan in no time. Make sure you have another go another day.
0: Yeah, will do. Thank you so much for the opportunity.
2: No worries. All good. Have a great day.
0: Okay, thanks. Bye.
2: There we go. Zeta in Monash coming close again. $10,000. Let's do it at 8:15.
1: Press play.
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2: If before everything happens today, I have to go.
1: We're in trouble.
2: I'm waiting for the reset on the weather, on the thing that doesn't play. It's playing. 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The weird celebrity house renos that that celebs did because they've got more money than sense and it devalued their home.
1: Uh-oh.
2: They're making news around the world today. 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
1: Unless we've also done this. I doubt it, though.
2: I don't know. 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And more cash on the line. We're going to play Pick the Riff. Stacks coming up.
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18: Yuma and good morning, I'm Kate Rice. Transport Canberra has defended boarding numbers not hitting a 20 million target on public transport around Canberra and instead clocking 13 million passenger boardings in 2025-26. The ACT government says it's due to the move to the MyWay Plus ticketing system and fare-free travel days, but opposition leader Mark Parton believes transport operators are not properly checking patrons.
19: In theory, the fare-free days, we should see people tapping on and off, but very, very clearly we're not, and for a bunch of Canberrans, it's not just fare-free Friday, it's fare-free Monday, Tuesday, Wednesday.
18: As reports, an alleged knife incident at the Canberra hospital back in April cost the ACT almost $10,000 in a police response. The Canberra Times reports more than two dozen police officers were called to the hospital after a patient allegedly produced a knife, seeing a group of staff unable to leave the behavioural assessment unit for 3 hours. The total estimated financial cost of the police response is reported at $9,926. Experts believe there's next to no chance we'll see an interest rate rise today. The RBA is expected to hold fire this time after three straight increases. Domain Chief Residential Economist Nicola Powell says those hikes have been having an impact.
20: The higher rates that they've already delivered this year are starting to work through. Tightening is gaining traction and slowing down the economy. So I really believe that we are now in a wait-and-see approach from the RBA.
18: And Donald Trump is talking up the significance of the peace deal that'll be signed with Iran on Friday, saying the Strait of Hormuz is open once again.
21: Essentially, ships are starting to go out now. On Friday, it'll be completely opened. Very importantly, the oil is plummeting down and the stock market is shooting up like a rocket.
3: Climbing cash, climbing $1,000 every week at your Canberra Labour Club.
18: In the AFL, Giants captain Toby Green admits Sunday's 96-88 loss to the Saints is disappointing, with their opponents moving up to 10th on the ladder. Green says the team is feeling flat about it.
22: Certainly had our chances, but then gave them their chances as well. So disappointing, and would have liked to come back and, you know, get our back half of the season rolling.
18: And the Broncos' injury woes continue, with Ezra Mamm suffering an AC joint injury. The 5'8" now in doubt to face the Roosters after Brisbane's bye this weekend.
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18: Mostly sunny and 18 today, 18 and partly cloudy tomorrow, then 17 and showers increasing on Thursday. 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
2: Here we go. That's warming us up from a 3 degrees to start.
1: Our new foot heater was warming us up until you came in.
2: It's over the top, mate. I walked in. I've gone, oh, the it's cold outside. The building's well heated today. And you did not care. You were so committed to unboxing your new heater and turning it on. I'm there sweating. And this is nonsense. Can I just move it back a bit?

0: And I moved it while you were turned away.
1: As far away as possible.
0: Other side of the room. Too hot for the heater today. 3 degrees. Beautiful Canberra weather. Ashley Nolan, good morning for the first time. G'day to you, wherever you're joining us across the capital or around Australia on the No Nonsense News podcast. Gee, it's just so many shark attack reports at the moment. But I did look at the statistics. Year on year, it is a dramatic increase. Mm. But 24 months, there's a cycle. And so every 24 months, it is on par, unfortunately, with the number that we do have off Australian coastlines.
2: Yeah,
1: right.
0: So it looks, it's not good. No
1: when
0: one
1: you look
0: wants
1: at
0: to
1: it over a 10-year period, it doesn't look as worrying as like a 2-year period, you know?
0: Yeah, it's no different to every other second year, which is just an oddity. Yeah. Who knows if Mother Nature has anything to do with that or it's a funny coincidence.
2: Yeah. I mean, why is it every 24 months?
0: That's, we don't know.
1: Well, they are migratory beasts, so...
2: Yeah.
1: It could have something to do with
2: that. I just like, you know how you're told when you're young that it's more likely for a vending machine to fall on you and kill you than get attacked by a shark? I don't hear about that in the news ever.
1: It's a really good point.
0: Yeah,
1: and
0: that's
1: I don't
0: a good
1: know
0: point.
1: If that analogy is right.
0: Yeah, we.
1: But there are more deaths to hippopotamuses than sharks.
2: Oh, yeah. They're that's brutal.
0: The
2: yeah.
0: bloody hippos.
1: Yeah, they'll get you.
0: Well, if you're in an area with them. Now, obviously, in Canberra, none of these seem to be a concern, except now I'm worried about the vending machines. But
1: I think it's only for those people, you know, they get really angry when their chips get stuck.
0: Yeah, I get
1: and
0: it.
1: And they're trying to shake the machine to get the chips down, and then, you know, it overbalances.
0: $2 for a bag of chips.
1: I get it.
0: It's yeah. quite good value these days. Nevertheless, the TV show on Channel 9, Shark, this is – how long has it been on for now? Is it still going?
2: A few weeks.
1: It is still going.
2: Yeah, it's still going. And so after there was that fatal shark attack in WA, they didn't screen the show that week.
0: Oh, really?
2: Yeah.
1: Oh.
2: But that didn't happen in Sydney after the shark attack happened in Coogee on the weekend.
0: Mm.
2: So there's been a bit of backlash online about whether it's appropriate for the show to keep being screened at this time. But Channel 9 says the show is about educating viewers and demonstrating awareness of the shark's natural behaviours and trying to inform the audience. So that's why they're saying it's appropriate to keep showing the show.
0: A current affair on the eve of it launching a few weeks ago around this.
3: Six celebrities on a tropical island in the Bahamas. Sounds like a dream. Mix in some man-eaters. Australia's best athletes.
4: I'm a bit of a, I wouldn't like to call myself a wuss.
3: Logie winners, social media stars, even our very own blockhead.
5: What are we doing here?
0: Scotty Cam does not equal shark education for me.
1: No, I actually did watch it. The education is real.
0: Well, this case is closed. Well done, Channel 9. You win this round. If we think that's where Gabby's ending this investigation, we're kidding ourselves. Mm. You watched shark?
1: I did, accidentally.
0: How's everyone going?
1: Alive?
0: We'll find out next week.

0: Fever Dream at 20 to 7 on Hit 104.7's Rod and Gabby for Brekkie. 3 degrees at the moment, top this afternoon, 18 degrees. And your shot at some cash. We have a new Pick the Riff in just a couple of minutes. Can you pick the riff? If you can pick the riff, you'll win the cash. On the conversation around whether or not it's appropriate for Channel 9 to continue airing Shark, the news this morning, the update in regard to the poor woman. She's a new mum. She's there swimming in Coogee. Great, very strong swimmer, an experienced
1: swimmer. Very strong swimmer. Yeah, an ocean swimmer.
0: And no stranger to the ocean. Mm. And those of us who grew up in the ocean, you just go your life and you don't have a run-in. But here she is, we're learning this morning. Her arm was amputated overnight in order to save her life. But the real hero here, the surf lifesaver who was off duty.
1: Yeah.
0: And if had he not gone, right, well,
1: I've got to get her.
0: Yeah, I'm swimming into an area where there's clearly a shark to rescue her. And it is, you are trained. I was a surf lifesaver as a young bloke. You're trained to get someone onto those boards, but you got to flip the board. And he wasn't able to do that with her. So she, I understand, was hanging off the side of the rescue board.
1: And he paddled her in.
0: Knowing full well that the shark is still there under the water.
1: Yeah. And then she actually lost consciousness. So then he had to hold her up out of her head out of the water while paddling with one arm to get the rest of the way.
0: Bona fide heroics, and it appears that he has saved her life.
1: Absolutely.
0: But obviously there's so much talk now around shark culls and stuff like that.
1: Which makes no sense because they migrate. So culling him in Sydney is not going to make a difference.
0: No.
1: It's so silly.
0: No, I don't think we're going to land there.
1: No. But there is talk about cancelling this show Shark because of these incidences that have happened around the coast this year. There's been a lot of shark attacks. And Shark on Channel 9 did have a pause when there was that fatal shark attack in Western Australia. But they're continuing on. And you know what? I watched it yesterday. I haven't watched this show. I thought it would be interesting, but I haven't got around to it. Yesterday, they had a rerun on while I was eating lunch. And so it just happened to be in my view.
0: Gotcha.
1: And I got the episode and I was like, wow, like they take this seriously. Like the education and the training around learning of the shark's behaviours and how to kind of read them and how to behave around them was super interesting. So it's not just like a frivolous show where they're having fun with sharks. Like it was, they were taking it very seriously.
0: Well, when we think about it, they had to do something because once you've swum with them and overcome your fear, as you know, the season's over.
1: So the premise is they're building up to swim with tiger sharks. So they're starting in a cage, then they swim with other reef sharks without a cage, and then they build up to the huge tiger shark. So that's how they're kind of like, that's how they're premising the show. Mm. And celebrities are dropping off along the way if they can't handle the challenges getting bigger. Like Ariane Titmus last night said, see you later, I'm out.
0: And they do I'm a Celebrity, get me out of here.
1: Pretty much. Yeah, she's right. Like, and Lynn McGranger can't deal with the scuba diving gear as she mentioned
0: to us.
1: Lynn
0: got airlifted out of there.
1: And that was the claustrophobia of the stuff. It wasn't even the sharks.
0: No, she said to us, came on the show, she said, it wasn't even the sharks.
1: So she's just a support gal on the boat now. So she doesn't go in at all. She just cheers them on from the deck.
0: They make them stick around.
1: She could go home if she wanted to, but she's in the Bahamas.
0: Yeah, exactly. Stick around.
1: Anyway, I found it really interesting because, as I said, they take it really seriously, right?
0: Mm.
1: Tammy Hembro, who is the influencer that is on this show, very, very followed online, she may not be taking it as seriously as necessary, and I think people are getting a bit jack of it.
0: Well, what do you mean? How do you know that she's not taking it seriously?
1: I have a little clip of where Ariane is having a bit of a freak out because she's very afraid of sharks. And the girl who is there to train them around the sharks is like, mate, I'm less worried about you and more worried about this gal.
0: She said to Ariane Titmus, I'm not worried about you, I'm worried about Tammy Hembrow because she's not taking it seriously.
1: Pretty much.
0: Okay.
1: So we've got the audio. And poor Tammy, well,

0: Well, maybe not poor Tammy, but poor Tammy is getting, is copping it.
1: All right, let's, here we go. We'll just get this queued up here. I see, 1 second, and here we go. To you, Tammy Hembro, on a boat.
2: Would say is you've been pretty consistent. I would be more worried about her. I don't know that we've butted you up correctly.
3: You know, it's good.
2: Yeah, just don't flounder your hands.
1: Don't flounder your hands.
0: Just she explains. Tammy explains what happens right now.
1: I thought that was just an unfortunate turn of phrase. No, it's a real.
0: No, real.
1: It's a real shark chat.
0: Yeah,
3: that's what I was kind of worried about. I think I just get a bit overexcited in the moment, and then I forget the rules.
2: You are so overconfident. You scare me more than her.
3: I'm not overconfident.
2: Like,
3: she,
2: like, Ariana follows instructions, but you at some point will be put in your place, and you won't be so confident anymore.
1: You just wonder with these shows, and I don't think it's time to mess around when you've got an experienced instructor in this space for them to go for the drama. But in any other reality show, you go, this person's trying to pump it up. But
0: this feels real.
1: You can't. Well, you can't assume that it's not because the stakes are very high.
0: Just watch this last little second, and then Irene even gets involved.
2: It takes a second. I've seen it. I've seen people get bit. It's not fun. It's not fun.
0: So she's actually getting emotional because she has seen people in these dives that they're currently doing get themselves in trouble because they haven't taken it seriously or they've been overconfident.
1: Mm-hmm.
0: But it's not just her, because then when Tammy goes to jump in to go down to the bottom to sit with the sharks, Irene, or Lynn McGranger, goes, "Oh, hope Tammy doesn't go rogue." So they all are under the same impression that she's just a little bit off.
1: And that's why they're keeping Linda Granger around. You need a nana on the boat to just start paying everyone out and having no filter. That's perfect.
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1: I think they're going to keep playing. 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Pick the Rip time, 13 10 60. Give us a call. If you can identify today's new song snippet, we'll give you $50 cash. It's a new one. Let's take our first listen to it.
0: Oh, do I know that?
1: You know it.
0: I think I know it.
1: It
0: Every
1: is.
0: Every time I say that, I don't know it.
1: You might get it today. 13 10 60. If you know what song that is from, tell us, and we'll give you $50 next. 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
7: Upgrade works have closed the Molongalo River Bridge until 6 p.m. tomorrow night, so no access over the bridge on Coppins Crossing Road between Holborough Avenue and Hazel Hawker Avenue. Use the Tuggeranong Parkway. Bit of fog around this morning. Take it easy as you're driving. Also reports of a breakdown on Gungahlin Drive southbound before Belconnen Way. Get an additional $2,000 cash back on top of existing EOFY offers across select Nissan variants. 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
11: Let's go easy cash again this morning. 7 minutes until 7 o'clock. Let's go to Spence. Todd, you working yet, mate?
12: Not yet. I'm just on the way there.
11: Ah, there you go. All right. So an early start. What time do you finish?
12: Probably like 4 o'clock, I reckon.
13: Not early enough.
11: I still reckon they're getting their money's worth out of you. That's a long day.
12: That's it.
11: All right. Well, let's give you $50 so at least it feels worth getting up a little bit earlier. Take a listen to this one. This is a new one today. And by the way, it is officially 0.25. It is a quarter of a second long. If you can get this, you are a music aficionado. Mm-hmm. Here we go. What do you think that is?
12: Wolf Mother, Joker and the Thief.
11: It's official.
13: Is it? I thought it was Rob Thomas and Santana, which is so wrong.
11: Well, luckily, Todd, you called through. Otherwise, Gabby was going to waste the chance. $50, mate. Well done.
12: Awesome. Thank you.
11: What time do you start? 7?
12: Yep.
13: Nearly there. You've got 6 minutes. Just chill out.
11: You're making money before you even start. All right, we get to listen to it in its entirety now. Wolf Mother, Joker and the Thief. Have a great day, mate.
12: You too, mate.
11: There we go. Todd from Spence getting the cash. All right, this, let's rock out here. Let's stop talking.

0: Tuesday morning, Rod and Gabby here on a 4.7. Wolf Mother, Joker and the Thief. And now we calm down. Top temperature this afternoon, 18. Right now it is 2. That was some effort. Todd in Spence heard a quarter of a second of a snippet of a riff. He said, I know what that is, and he's got himself $50. Another Rod and Gabby's pick the riff tomorrow morning. It is funny. Some of them will go until we get to hundreds of dollars, and others, that's if you know it, you know it.
1: Which is funny, because the harder it is, the less money you get.
0: Yeah, it's... Look, don't point out the clear flaw in this game. People like the game, we're going to keep playing the game. Rod and Gabby's Pick the Riff is back. Ashley Nolan is back as well.
2: Hello.
0: We spoke about sharks so much, we might not just go as deep as I would have liked to in this story just here. We might do it across the morning. Celebrities are spending ridiculous amounts of money on renovating their house and devaluing them.
2: Yes.
0: Do you have the worst one or two?
2: I'll give you an example of Michael Jordan. So he had a 56,000 square foot home that was on the market for more than a decade because he put a giant number 23 on his gate, which was his jersey number.
0: People change the game.
2: But that also obviously advertised where he lived quite a lot and caused a lot of people to visit. So that was another issue, that there were always people at the gate taking pictures.
0: Hold on.
1: Yeah, I don't want to buy a house where there's just paparazzi hanging around.
0: His number is 23. That's why I assume he put it on there. I understand he also tiled it into the floor of the pool.
1: Is it not 23 on the street?
0: That's the question. What is the street number? Because if it's not 23, this is insane.
1: He's just getting the wrong mail from up the road. Yeah.
0: Old mate from number 23 is getting no mail. And Michael Jordan's just going through someone else's stuff. That's a problem. Change the gate.
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0: we'll get a few more of those. A few tips if you're renoing the house across the morning.
1: Things not to do.
0: In just a moment on Happy International Vegemite Day, Baby Wes's ultimate Aussie citizenship test. Now, this is unexpected. This is something that Pauline Hanson might want to get around.
1: What happens if we fail?
0: We're deported.
1: Oh, no. To New Zealand.
0: To somewhere beautiful. Somewhere absolutely fantastic. So it could be all right. I don't know which way this is going to go, but we're going to find out next.
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22: Yuma and good morning.

0: morning, I'm Kate Rice. The ACT branch of the Australian Education Union says further stop work strike action has been put on hold until at least the end of term after some progress in bargaining with the ACT government. It comes after last week's full day strike by teachers and staff at ACT public schools.
1: The government has responded to indicate that they want to resolve this dispute, so that's useful. It's good to see that our actions are having some impact. It's just a shame that we've had to take these measures to be able to get heard.
0: That's President Angela Burrows, but the union says there could be more action in Term 3 if things don't progress. Canberrans are being encouraged to donate food at the Communities at Work Tuggeranong and Gungahlin pantries. It's part of the winter appeal, where they're also hoping to raise $15,000 to purchase pantry equipment and essential supplies. Executive Director Chloe Brewer says they've seen many Canberrans registering for their service for the first time this year.
2: Last year, we supported more than 26,000 people in our community, and that was to access food and emergency relief. And so that also included more than 2,000 households accessing our food and essential support at our pantries last year.
0: The Shadow Treasurer has weighed in on the peace deal that'll be signed by Iran and the US this week. Tim Wilson has told 7:30 it's a feeling of optimism but also caution.
3: We want to obviously see the Strait of Hormuz open and the capacity for oil to flow, but there is no certainty to it. We just hope for the best, but we need to be cautious in the circumstances.
0: And the UK has announced under-16s will be banned from using social media. The move follows Australia's world-leading ban introduced late last year. British PM Sir Keir Starmer says social media is making kids unhappy and harming their mental health.
4: Exposing them to content that is dangerous, because that's what grabs the attention. It's designed to be addictive. Of course it is.
5: Climbing cash, climbing $1,000 every week at your Canberra Labour Club.
0: Just one more sleep until game two of Origin. The Maroons admit they need to play the full 80 minutes in tomorrow night's Melbourne showdown. Queensland ran out to a 20-0 lead in game one but were run down, not helped by the send-off of Kalyn Ponga. Meanwhile, Mitch Moses has declared he's right for tomorrow for the Blues after sitting out game one. Casey McLean will be missing after injuring his quad.
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0: Mostly sunny and 18 today, 18 and partly cloudy tomorrow, then 17 and showers increasing on Thursday. 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
8: 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Another reading of Fortune Favours the Forbidden Fairy, Chapter 5, the very smart story penned by author Gabrielle Elgood. 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
9: I don't know if I would call myself an author.
8: 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You're almost an author.
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8: 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And so if you're into your erotic novels, your erotica, Fortune Favours the Forbidden Fairy.
9: I hate that word.
8: It's your book, mate.
9: It's romanticy.
8: It's not as romantic as it was the other day when it had to be moved into a very early time slot. But the story progression's important today.
9: Yes, the anticipation builds.
8: That's coming up. Precision Team Shopping, another lucky standby lister moving into the $5,000 shopping spree spot under 30 hours away at South Point Shopping Centre. We'll meet them in just a moment. However, Baby Wes has joined us for the first time this morning. Good morning, Baby Wes.
10: Good morning, guys.
8: Happy International, National, it doesn't matter. Vegemite Day.
10: Oh, is it Vegemite Day?
8: Today's your day.
10: Oh.
9: It should be international, but I don't think the other countries get on board.
8: Well, even if it is, I don't know. Baby Wes lives in Australia. He didn't know. Un-Australian, mate.
9: Yeah.
10: Sorry, guys.
8: And so today's assignment, we need you to go and get some Vegemite and some Marmite.
10: Oh.
9: That was my reaction too. Yuck.
10: Marmite as well.
8: This is the first ever Baby Wes Ultimate Aussie Citizenship Test.
9: Yes. So you're going to get people to do a blind taste test to see if they can tell which is Vegemite. If they get it wrong, they've got to go.
10: Go where?
8: We'll work that out afterwards. Oh. So it's everyone, when this was planned yesterday, said, who's going to get that wrong?

0: And now this is the thing, if you are not necessarily a citizen, but you're certainly a permanent resident, perhaps you're studying here on a visa where you're living in Australia in the capital for a year or two or three, maybe there won't be the familiarity. But it is assumed that everyone born in Australia will get this right. And so you just don't know. We might actually have someone born in Australia shipped out of here by the end of Baby Wes's ultimate Aussie citizenship test.
1: Okay.
0: What is more of an Australian test? Malcolm Turnbull turned up with the big citizenship ceremony on Australia Day years ago, and he spoke with a number of the international citizens that were getting their Australian citizenship, and they said to him, listen, this Vegemite, we're not doing that.
2: Yes, you are.
0: And he said in the official speech, I just need you to do one thing. I need you to get back on board with Vegemite.
2: Get around the Vegemite.
0: Right?
2: And so you can't be Australian and not be about the Vegemite.
0: Right. This goes right to the top, mate. So are you up for the challenge today?
3: I think I'm up for it.
1: Yeah, let's see if people are Aussie or not.
0: What are you gonna put on? Like a crack? This feels wrong already, but anyway, we'll keep forging ahead. Are you gonna put on a cracker or a bit of bread?
2: Or just a spoon.
0: Or a mini spoon.
1: Like mini spoons.
2: Yeah.
1: Mini
2: spoon. Like mini when you spoon. Get like an ice cream sample.
0: Right.
2: Yeah. Like a mini spoon.
0: Or when you're walking down any aisle in Costco.
2: A little sample. I love this.
0: All right. Good luck out there, mate.
1: Hey, thanks, guys. See you soon.
0: Can I tell you, it's not until later in life that I cared for Vegemite.
2: Really?
0: Yeah, I didn't like it as a kid.
2: Oh, I've always loved it. My daughter loves it. We're all about it.
0: Didn't even check. How do you go with it?
3: I like Vegemite. It's good.
0: I don't know.
2: I think that was passionate enough.
1: That didn't
2: enough.
1: Seem like convincing, right? No. Yummy's giving me a look.
2: That was like, oh, yeah, fine.
0: Sure, I'll do it. Whatever.
3: I love Vegemite.
2: Thank you. That's what we wanted to hear.
0: This is the new song from Olivia Rodrigo that went to world stream number one on Spotify within 24 hours on the weekend.

0: In the world today, 18 the top this afternoon, 4 right now. All right, it's time to get another teammate onto the team and hand them $5,000.
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0: Now, to make this fair and to have a little bit of time to look at the South Point Tuggeranong layout of where the stores are and where you might want to spend the $5,000 once the challenge, once the clock starts.
2: It's such a big shopping centre.
0: Well, and the 1 hour starts counting down. Mm. If you're zigzagging from one end of the shopping centre to the other, you're not going to make it.
2: Yeah.
0: You're gonna run out of time before you even run out of money.
2: Mm-hmm.
0: And so there are a couple of parts to this. The time, the $5,000, within a dollar north or south of the grand, the five grand, otherwise you've got to hand it back. And one more important part of the challenge that we revealed when we phoned after the show on Friday to give her time to have a look and form the team, to Catherine from Google.
3: Hello.
0: Catherine, it's Rod and Gabby from Hit 104.7. How are you?
3: Yeah, good, thank you. How are you?
0: Very well. I'm so sorry we're interrupting. Do you have just a minute?
3: Yes.
0: Do you have more than a minute on Wednesday if we gave you $5,000 to go on a spending spree?
3: Oh, my God, absolutely, yes.
2: You're in.
0: Then congratulations.
4: Oh, my God.
2: You're one of our teams.
3: Oh, God, thank you so much.
2: When was it that you heard the shop slipped in order to get on that standby list?
3: Oh, it was probably about a week or so ago. I've got two boys that we're based in Googong and they go to school in Mawson. And so we do the drive in the morning there and back. Mm. We listen to you guys every morning and play along with everything. But it was on my drive home that I heard it. So.
2: So you're an early adapter. I love that.
0: Well, well done. Yeah. So now this is the, I mean, it was fun to play and listen and enter, but this is the reality. Mm. 1 hour, $5,000. Mm. If you're a dollar or more over or a dollar or more under, you've got 99 cents wiggle room, but a dollar plus or less, you've got to hand everything back. Are you okay with that potential?
3: Yes, I think I am. I'm pretty organised. I work in finance.
2: Okay. All right.
0: Your reputation is on the line.
2: Yeah, I feel like this is a good, marriage made in heaven. However, you've got a lot of items on your list that you want to tick off on Wednesday.
3: Yep.
2: You've got the TV, the Switch, the clothes, the shoes, the earrings, the art supplies, the Lego, the puzzles, the air fryer, the Pokemon cards.
0: Mm.
2: Oh my goodness. That sounds like a lot to get done in an hour.
3: I know. I'm going to have to really sort of try to coax a few of my dance mummy friends, I think.
0: So this is smart. The dance mum crew, you're going to form the team out of them. Is there anyone, so you feel confident with, because there's no calculator or notes, so you feel confident keeping the tally going in your head as you go through the shop?
3: Yep, I think so. I think I'll be good.
2: Right.
3: We're not allowed phones, calculators or anything. Are we allowed paper and pen?
2: No.
0: So it's all, it's
3: unless
0: all
3: we buy paper and pen.
0: It's great
2: that
0: thinking.
2: That is a loophole.
0: That is a loophole, and I'm going to say no.
3: Yeah. So, okay.
0: But I like the way you're thinking straight away. Let's give you, because the challenge, we know the big ones. It's the time, the money. However, here's a really important thing. So you can shop in as many stores as you want, time permitting, obviously.
2: Yeah.
0: But you have to shop in a minimum of 5.
3: Okay.
0: And you can choose 4 of them.
3: Okay.
2: One of them will be a wild card given to you 10 minutes before the shop.
0: How do you feel about that?
3: Yeah, I think that'll be fine. As long as I allow a bit of a buffer in my mind.
2: That's all you need. We are throwing that spanner in.
0: Well, and you've got time to plan and look around and think. Mm-hmm. And as long as you just need, the thing is, you don't know with the Wildcard store what the cheapest item there is.
2: Good point.
0: So if you're all of a sudden at $4,999 and you go, crikey, I need to buy something for 99 cents or under, you got to hope there's something really cheap in that Wildcard store. So keep that in mind in your planning. Yeah. It's going to be a challenge. It's going to be fun. And
2: you could end up with $5,000 worth of stuff at the end of it.
0: I think you can do
3: it. Okay. Oh, God, I hope so.
2: We can't wait to see you there.
0: All right, Catherine, good luck. Congratulations again. We will see you for this awesome challenge on Wednesday.
3: Wonderful. Thank you so, so much. Appreciate it.
1: Let's go. Coming up with Rod and Gabby. Rod and Gabby.
0: All right, that's Catherine from Googong. She's teaming up with the Dance Mums. No pressure, Dance Mums. We have

0: one more winner to meet, who will be in team number four. That'll be 20 grand on the line.
1: Yeah.
0: Under 30 hours away from now.
1: Are you getting nervous?
0: Yeah, I am. Just thinking about the logistics of the wild card now and the best way to manage that with my planning. But I think I can do it.
1: You're not doing it.
0: And that's the problem.
1: We've thought about this a lot.
0: Wiser Minds and I have been thinking about it over the weekend. We'll meet our final team in an hour from now. And in just a second, that new J-Lo film, a lot of people are going, well, should I?
1: Office romance.
0: There's no one is hotter and colder with a film than J-Lo. It can be great. It can be a disaster. Gabby's taken one for the team and will answer the question for us next.
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5: Fog right across the city this morning. Slow it down and drive to conditions. We still have reports of a breakdown on Gungahlin Drive southbound before Belconnen Way. Another at Googong on Old Cooma Road. And upgrade works have closed the Molongolo River Bridge. Both directions till 6 o'clock tomorrow night. 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

0: Gabby's iPod Shuffle, Carly Rae Jepsen, Call Me Maybe, just about 7:30. We'll get to the news in just a second. It's Rod and Gabby on Hit 104.7. 3 degrees and a beautiful slash terrifying sun shining through the fog as the sunrise and the fog meet.
1: It's not too thick that you wouldn't see the zombies, so it's okay.
0: They'd be silhouetted and they'd still be coming out with a fiery sun behind them, hence the terror. Anyway, if there's no zombies, it's a beautiful start to the day in the greatest city in the world. 18 the top this afternoon. Look, we'll get to the end of it, but just for those who haven't seen the new J-Lo film, we don't need to go to the cinema for this.
1: Oh, no, no. It's on streaming. Is it on Netflix? Yeah, I think it's on Netflix.
0: When you said you saw the J-Lo film, I'm like, it's going to the movies in the afternoon, but it's not a thing anymore.
1: No. I was encouraged to watch this because I was told it was a really great movie. Mm. Remember Ted Lasso? There's a guy in, the cranky dude in Ted Lasso, the cranky soccer player.
0: No. I don't watch Ted Lasso, but I'm familiar with the whole thing.
1: He's the romance partner to J-Lo.

0: in this film, which was a weird combination, but sure, let's give it a go.
1: Right. I suspect he's a handsome guy.
0: I don't know.
1: Well, I'll see.
0: He's not my guy. It's called Office Romance. Here's a bit of the trailer.
1: All right. Office Romance with J-Lo.
2: Daniel, you need to be in Miss Cruz's office in 5 minutes.
3: Have you met Miss Cruz?
4: She's tough.
5: She hates the sound of breathing. Don't breathe. But if you have to, try to take a quick gasp through the side of your mouth like this.
0: So typical J-Lo movie. She is the ambitious, strong CEO type in beautifully tailored suits, looking glamorous.
1: Right. She's a girl boss. And old mate is a good-looking bloke, for anyone who was wondering.
0: He's right.
6: He wanted to see me?
5: You're the new lawyer?
6: I am he, Daniel Lunchflower.
1: So he's so overcome with her beauty, he can't believe how attractive the boss is.
0: Yeah. It being in her presence just makes him flustered.
1: All right.
0: Typical romance movie.
1: And you watched this?
0: I watched it. I have a lot of thoughts.
1: Okay, we don't have time for a lot of thoughts. But we don't want to miss them. Okay, coming up in a second.
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0: Realm? The what? The world.
1: You don't like me calling it erotic.
0: Romanticy.
1: Romanticy. Next.
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26: Yuma and good morning, I'm Kate Rice. Some experts predict we may have seen the last of the interest rate increases. The Reserve Bank is widely expected to leave rates on hold today. Domain Chief Residential Economist Nicola Powell says the RBA will now want to take a back seat.
27: I think it is a likely signal that we're in this kind of watch and wait and we'll be in a period of hold. And that will likely signal that this is the cash rate peak.
26: The ACT branch of the Australian Education Union says there's been some progress in bargaining after last week's full-day educator strike at ACT public schools. President Angela Burrows says the government has responded, indicating they want to see progress to resolve the dispute. She says it means further stop work strike action by teachers has been put on hold until at least the end of term.
28: But we do reserve the right to continue actions in term three if either the government doesn't respond in the time frame or that response is unpalatable.
26: The Canberra Liberals are claiming Transport Canberra operators aren't enforcing a tap-on, tap-off system on public transport around the capital. It comes after budget documents found passenger boardings in 2025-26 were down by about 8 million based off of a target of 20 million.
29: They have not done the job that they should have. I know that they're deploying some authorised officers across the network to support what they describe as improved passenger compliance.
26: That's opposition leader Mark Parton, but Transport Canberra says numbers were down due to the MyWay Plus system not recording trips and fewer people tapping on and off on fare-free days. And British teens aren't too impressed their government is set to follow Australia by banning social media for under 16s. This girl telling the BBC she was averaging around 9 hours of screen time each weekend.
30: You're going to have a lot more time to fill. And what will you do?
31: Stare at a wall.
32: Climbing cash. Climbing $1,000 every week at your Canberra Labour Club.
26: Brumbies lock. Caden Neville is leaving the club at the end of the season. Neville has been at the club for 7 years, appearing 73 times in Brumbies colours. No word yet on where he'll go, but the Brumbies veteran says his time in Canberra has been the most significant chapter of his career to date. The World Cup continues this morning with Belgium and Egypt playing out a one-all draw. And in Origin, it's not just Mitch Moses who's back from injury for the Blues for tomorrow night's Game 2 in Melbourne, but also Payne Haas, who missed Game 1.
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13: Rod and Gabby.
1: G'day, g'day. Welcome to another one. If you've been with us for the last little bit, you know Gabby has watched this new Jennifer Lopez film, which got lots of coverage, like I heard about it.
0: Yeah, there was a lot of PR, red carpet kind of shenanigans before it.
1: Yeah, and then we saw the trailer.
34: For most people, work is something that you have to endure. But for me, running this airline, this is the best part.
35: There is someone I like. It's my boss. She's dynamic. She's incredible.
34: This is not a date. This is a work dinner.
35: Cheers.
36: What's happening right now?
2: It's nothing.
1: Whoa, is she falling for the new employee?
0: Oh, are you shocked?
1: She's the boss of the airline.
0: Oh, whoa, what happens here? So if you've seen any of J-Lo's romance movies, like rom-coms from back in the day, I don't know, there was The Wedding Planner, there was The Backup Plan. What else was there? Made in Manhattan.
1: She has the biggest hit films and then the absolute bottom of the barrel, no one watches them. There's no in between for her.
0: But for her rom-coms, they're all the same. So if you've seen any of them, you've seen this movie. There's just two parts that I need to point out before you watch it. Potential spoilers, but I think they're necessary spoilers because I wasn't told.
1: You weren't ready.
0: And I wasn't ready and it was confronting and scarred me. So one of them is the C-bomb is used at least 36 times.
1: No, it's not.
0: It is.
1: Why did they think that was
0: He's an English guy and he's playing an English guy and he uses it as an endearment and then he gets in trouble for using it as an endearment and so then he tries to explain how in the UK it has different meanings depending on the context of how you use it.
1: I don't know that's right, but for some reason the Americans have got the impression that the Brits are throwing it around like it's okay.
0: And that's what they're saying in this movie. And he's like, no, but you can say it like to a mate or you can say it when you're angry or you can just say it when you're annoyed.
1: And do you know what happened on American coverage of the World Cup? And they were talking about the like an English player or I think they were actually talking about James Corden. And one of the American guys dropped it.
0: Oh, my God.
1: On American TV.
0: No, you can't do that.
1: Yeah.
0: Well, this is an American movie and they've dropped it.
1: Well, they seem to think it's okay
0: they
1: over there.
0: They think it's okay.
1: It's not okay.
0: So that shook me and I was like, whoa, okay, guys, let's calm down on that word.
1: Okay.
0: And then the other thing, and I had to do some research on this because I'm like, was that CGI? What happened here? So there's a birth scene where a child is born in the office. And they used an animatronic body part and an animatronic baby.
1: Okay.
0: And you see a close-up of that thing coming out.
1: Is that right?
0: And it I've been through it.
1: Yeah.
0: I don't want to see it.
1: No. Well, there's no way
0: you
1: could.
0: Even if it's fake.
1: Doesn't matter. That's the benefit of you going through it.
0: It was horrific because it's like she's pregnant, she's having a baby, cool, cool, cool. And then boom, close up of this head crowning.
1: All right, I appreciate obviously the distraction and the thing that you're going, I see that. But the question remains, was J-Lo the one delivering the baby?
0: No. Oh, yeah, of course she was.
1: Unbelievable. Of course she was. That's the unbelievable part. It's a ridiculous part. All right, J-Lo now. Will Fortune Favours the Forbidden Fairy Chapter 5 be as spectacular as Jennifer Lopez's new film? Let's hope not. Next on 104.

0: J-Lo, Jenny from the Block, 14 minutes until 8 o'clock with Rod and Gabby on Hit 104.7. 18 our top this afternoon, the fog burning off by the second, beautiful sunny start to another winter day in the greatest city in the world. We're going to meet the final $5,000 shopping spree challenge recipient in Rod and Gabby's Precision Team Shopping. That's going to happen just after 8 o'clock. And your shot at $10,000 with Rod and Gabby's $10,000 Alpha Bucks. Nolsey, g'day.
1: G'day.
0: Before we officially begin the next reading of Fortune Favours the Forbidden Fairy, I didn't have my forest sound effects ready. Just tell me which one you're happy with.
1: It's too calm.
0: Too calm?
1: Whoa, oh, yeah, that one. That's good.
0: You want that?
1: That one, that one.
0: That sounds like there's a lot of action in the forest.
1: Yeah, there is.
0: I get it.
1: So, quick synopsis before we... Do you want to do that first?
2: Gabby Elgood's Fortune Favours the Forbidden Fairy.
1: Okay, where we're at. So Saphira is on a mission to go find the Dark Prince and kill him.
0: New listeners, Gabby's writing a novel.
1: I am writing a fairy romance fiction.
0: Got it.
1: Fiction or non-fiction?
0: Fiction.
1: Fiction. I can never remember which one's which.
3: Unless it's based on your story.
1: This is a biography of when I was a fairy.
0: Gabby has, not just the fairy part, Gabby has denied this being based on herself or any personal relationship.
1: It's not. It really,
0: you just revealed more than I think you planned just then.
1: On romanticism. Anyway, so she was in the forest on her way to find the Dark Prince in the southern realm, which is the Light Realm, and she came across another guy. Mm. He's a fairy. Mm. They started getting hot and heavy, and then suddenly she pulled away and said, no.
0: Okay.
1: That's where we're at.
0: And for those going, oh, north and south, it sounds a bit local. Yeah, it is. This is a bit ACT, isn't it?
1: A little bit.
0: Okay.
1: Let's go.
0: I'm ready with the forest. Nolsey, when you're ready with the narration.
3: Okay. Lance breathed heavily. Saphira. No, she shook her head, pressing trembling fingers against her lips. I don't even know you. The words hung between them. The forest seemed louder now. The rustle of leaves overhead, the distant call of some night creature, and the running river a little distance away. Lance looked away first. You're right. Saphira hated how disappointed she felt hearing him agree. She tried to steady herself. You could be anyone. You appeared out of nowhere, and now we're... Her cheeks burned. A faint smile tugged at the corner of his mouth. That does sound reckless when you say it out loud.
0: Can I interject?
1: Mm.
0: Let's not forget, this gentleman was sent by Saphira's father to protect her.
1: Yeah.
0: Go on.
3: She shot him a look and silence settled between them. For a moment, Saphira wondered if he would leave. Part of her thought it might be for the best. Instead, Lance shuffled to sit back against the tree. You don't owe me trust, he said quietly. Not tonight. Maybe not ever. Saphira studied his tense jaw and harsh features. Most men would have argued. Most men would have tried to convince her. Lance simply sat there waiting, and somehow that made her trust him a little more than she had moments ago.
0: Honestly. We know Gabby's appreciation for the bad boy, so this does seem like an odd coincidence in the story.
1: Again, fantasy.
0: Just an observation.
3: Not enough, but a little. Saphira sat for a moment, still feeling the memory of the kiss lingering in the cold, dark air, shaking her head to will the want away. She jumped up, feeling her thigh to make sure the dagger was still in place. Let's get moving. We've rested enough, and the light realm to the south is still a few days' journey.
0: Well, no one's moved yet.

0: in this most recent chapter.
1: No.
0: They need to get moving if they want to achieve something.
1: Yeah, they do.
0: Or they can stay there.
1: Just drawing them to stay.
0: All right, all fiction, everybody. It's fiction, apparently.
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4: Just a reminder, the Molonglo River Bridge is closed until 6 o'clock tomorrow night, so no access. Coppins Crossing Road over the river, you'll have to use the Tuggeranong Parkway. This fog out there, very thick this morning. Slow it down, drive to conditions. Reports for breakdown near the airport on Pialago Avenue at Sugar Drive and another one at Belconnen. Coulter Drive near Southern Cross Drive to be aware of. It's Travel Tuesday at Flight Centre. 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

0: Run a couple of minutes until news time, 8 o'clock on Hit 104.7's Rod and Gabby for Brekkie, 18 later, 3 degrees now, and $10,000. Let's play for it in the next 20 minutes. Rod and Gabby's $10,000 Alpha Bucks. It's coming up. Ashley Nolan, good morning.
1: Good morning.
2: Oh, my favourite sound. Is it true the Harry Potter series is going to be better than the films?
1: Well, it's certainly going to be more in-depth, given it's a whole series rather than just the films.
2: I and love it the means sound of that.
1: Well, it means there's going to be a character, well, probably more than one, but at least one popular character from the books that didn't make it into the movies.
0: Isn't it fascinating?
1: Is coming back.
0: As you read the book and you go and see the film, the things that were taken out in the name of brevity.
2: Mm. I get it, but it's so annoying because one of the movies, it was the first half of the last movie, they did nothing. They could have fit so much more into that, and I was so annoyed.
0: Enter the TV series.
2: Yes.
0: So did you read the books, Gabby?
2: Oh, yeah. Okay. Multiple times.
0: All right.
2: Who is the character that we know from the books?
1: The character is Peeves the Poltergeist.
2: Yes! Oh, cool!
0: And on behalf of those who haven't read the books, oh!
2: he's a real cheeky guy.
1: Yep, a cheeky ghost.
2: Mm. And he, like, throws cakes at people.
0: Clearly not integral to the storyline.
2: Oh, no, but he's fun.
0: But he's
2: a lot of fun.
0: Peeves the ghost, is he?
2: He does have a pretty big role toward the end.
1: I can't really remember, but I remember the character. I just can't really remember his role. Mm. But they've cast him, so it's British comedian Peter Serafinowicz, who I recognise when I see his photo. He's familiar, so... Yeah.
2: Cool.
1: Bit of comic relief.
2: Hmm. Oh, I love that.
1: Mm.
2: That's really fun.
0: People who read books are like, yes, this is our time. There's rarely news specifically for book readers.
2: I know, and there should be more.
0: No,
2: but there's not enough of us.
0: This is enough.
2: For it to be.
3: Rod and Gabby. Coming up with Rod and Gabby.
0: Because the heathens amongst us who don't read the books feel left out.
2: But when you watch the show, you'll get it.
0: Then we'll all be back together.
2: Yeah.
0: United. By watching TV.
2: By Peeves.
0: Peeves the ghost.
2: The poltergeist.
0: In just, he's a guy. He's not. He's a ghost. He's the poltergeist. Coming up, the ultimate Aussie citizenship test. It feels very One Nation. It wasn't until we started this an hour ago that it occurred to me, you know, the problems that might be involved. But we're in too deep. So Baby Wes's ultimate...

0: ultimate Aussie citizenship test. He is, I think he's his setup in Garema Place with a jar of Vegemite, a jar of Marmite. You can join the dots from there, or he will do that for us next.
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0: 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I have an announcement.
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1: Yuma and good morning, I'm Kate Rice. The ACT branch of the Australian Education Union says there's been some progress in bargaining after last week's full-day educator strike at ACT public schools. President Angela Burrows says the government has responded, indicating they want to see progress to resolve the dispute and reinvigorating the hopes of teachers.
2: There's a sense of urgency, there's a sense of focus. So for the first time, we do have a belief that it's going to be more than words and that we're actually going to get some action.
1: It means further stop work action has been put on hold until at least the end of term, but the union says there could be more action in term three if things don't progress. We're expected to find out next week whether the government will continue the cut to the fuel excise. It's due to end in 2 weeks, sparking concerns about another rush at the Bowser. Finance Minister and ACT Senator Katie Gallagher has told Channel 7 it remains under review.
3: We know that the cut to the fuel excise has really helped households whilst the war in the Middle East has impacted on petrol prices here. The PM said yesterday that we have this under consideration and that there be plenty of notice given to people.
1: We're being encouraged to donate food or money for the Communities at Work Winter Appeal. Last year, more than 26,000 Canberrans accessed food and emergency relief through their two community pantries. Executive Director Chloe Brewer says they're aiming to raise $15,000 to buy pantry equipment and supplies, but food donations are also welcome.
4: You could drop them off at our two community centres, so Gungahlin and Tuggeranong, as well as our Denman Community Centre. And you can also log a request to have us come and pick it up from you if you've got a big collection item as well, and we can support you with that.
1: And overseas, the UK will follow Australia's lead and ban social media for under 16s. The change is expected to be in place early next year. Now, Canberra's Fuel Watch fuel hike got you. VW Electric ID4 now $59,990 drive away at Lennox Volkswagen Phillip. A litre of unleaded will set you back about $1.72, while diesel is sitting at $2.05 a litre.
5: Climbing cash, climbing $1,000 every week at your Canberra Labour Club.
1: Lose forward pain. Kane Haas admits they need to address their slow starts in Origin games. Queensland ran out to a 20-0 lead in Game 1 before the Blues ran them down, but Haas has told NRL 360 they won't get away with that tomorrow night.
6: The last three games of Origin, Queensland have sort of beat us to the punch, and we spoke about that as forwards, and we know we have to get the start right or the same stuff's going to happen.
0: Warm your home with Rinnai gas and electric log fires from the Energy People Fish Week.
1: Mostly sunny and 18 today, 18 and partly cloudy tomorrow, then 17 and showers increasing on Thursday. 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
10: It's a bit easier than Precision Team shopping, I would say.
9: I don't know about that. You can judge for yourself. We're also going to take a listen to the brand new US number one. Ooh. Ariana Grande just went to number 2 on the ARIA charts today.
10: Uh-huh. Is this about Ethan Slater?
9: The name of the song is Hate That I Made You Love Me.
10: And they just broke up.
9: Great song. Blowing up the charts. We're going to take a listen to that in just a second. However, Baby Wes has landed on a very, very important day. Whereabouts are you this morning, Baby Wes?
11: Hey, guys. I'm down at Garima Place at the moment. It's all, like, newly renovated. Looks great.
10: Oh, right. So the construction's gone.
9: Renos are done.
11: Yeah, but you can probably hear, like, they've got 6 maintenance guys all, like, blowing leaves over there. I don't know if you can hear it.
9: How's the serenity?
10: You've got to keep it up.
9: All right.
11: Well, it's lovely. Beauty.
9: Today's the day. International Vegemite Day. Maybe you're in the car now, you've had your Vegemite. Maybe these guys with the blower backs were powered by Vegemite this morning. They had that for their brekkie.
10: They got rosy cheeks.
9: But it turns out it's the ultimate Aussie test.
10: Yeah.
9: And so

0: you are allowing people to, if you're not a citizen of Australia, to gain citizenship today, mate.
1: That's it. All you have to do is correctly identify which is which between... I've got a jar of Marmite and a jar of Vegemite.
0: Mm. Now, on the flip side...
2: If you are a citizen.
0: If you're a citizen, whether or not you've gained citizenship or you were born in Australia, if you get it wrong, you will be deporting people today, baby.
1: That's exactly what I'll be doing. I'll be kicking them out.
2: I'd be confident enough to take the challenge.
0: Wouldn't you?
2: Yeah.
0: This should be 100%, I would have thought, today on International Vegemite Day. All right, so people can visit you there. I don't know if people are going to go out of their way to take the test, but let's see if you can get anyone to sign up for it.
1: Absolutely. All right, well, I'll cross back to you guys later.
0: All right.
2: Have you done the test yet, Baby Wes?
1: Me?
2: Oh, you know which is which.
0: He knows the...
2: Yeah, okay.
1: Yeah, I know.
0: All right.
1: Maybe you can test me when I get back.
0: All right, we'll do that. Should we replace the test for citizenship with this? I would think so.
2: Yeah. Who needs to do a history quiz?
0: We'll pitch this,
2: as you can figure out Vegemite.
0: We will pitch this to the preferred Prime Minister of Australia when she joins us later in the week. Pauline Hanson will call in. We'll see if she's up for this.
2: I don't think she likes any citizenship test.
0: No, she wants people to be citizens. If they're not, she'll take their houses. That's not true. Barnaby checked. That's not true. She's not going to join us anymore, is she? Ariana first. Lots to do next. You can win that cash too. This is the national number 2 in Australia. Number 1 in the US. Hate That I Made You Love Me on 104.

told us you wanted more music variety for breakfast. Hit 104.7's Rod and Gabby, and you play Ariana Grande, national number 2 in Australia at 8:15. 18 the top this afternoon, 5 degrees now, and $10,000 with Rod and Gabby's $10,000 Alpha Bucks. It's happening in just a second. And tomorrow, just after the show, you're going to hear all about it on Thursday and Friday. Is it possible

0: This, we called them after Friday's show, so they had the weekend to do whatever planning. But there's one thing you can't plan for, and we reveal it to this person now.
1: Hello.
0: Nakia, it's Rod and Gabby from Hit 104.7. How are you?
1: Good, how are you?
0: Very well. Do you have a second?
1: I do.
2: You're talking very softly. Are you at work?
0: Are you in a library?
1: Oh, yeah, I am. I'll just head to an office.
0: It's fine. You can be really quiet. I don't know how quiet you can stay when we tell you that we're going to give you $5,000 and a shopping spree next week.
1: Oh, my God, you're kidding.
2: It's happening.
0: It's happening, wow. Everyone. Act calm.
2: So you're expecting a baby, right?
1: We are, yes.
2: So you need all baby things.
1: We do.
0: Oh, wow.
2: How far along are you? Because you need to be pretty quick to get it all done in an hour.
1: Look, I'm thinking big items, so hopefully we don't have to get too many spots.
0: Good thinking. Okay. All right. And you know what? And, you know, everyone who's been listening to this for weeks wants to know the layers of challenge in the $5,000 shopping spree. And we know, obviously, you can have $5,000, you can have 1 hour. You've got to be within a dollar north or south. A dollar or more over, a dollar or more under the $5,000, you would have to give it all back. You realise that part. So hopefully we can get that part right. The other key things to keep in mind... There'll be a $2,000 cap per store. So, you know, if you go bang on a couple of big ones, all of a sudden you will have just about wiped out the $5,000. But that could work for you, couldn't it?
1: Yeah, I think it could, yeah.
2: Also, minimum five stores. And we are going to throw a bit of a wild card store in there on the day.
0: So you could plan four of the five.
2: Yep.
0: And then 10 minutes before it's go time, we will reveal one store that you have to purchase at least one thing from. It might be a 5 cent item. We don't know the store.
2: We don't even know if there'll be baby stuff at that store.
0: That's a good
1: maybe
0: point.
1: Get something for me.
2: Well, you deserve it.
0: So I think with a little bit of planning, you can win this.
1: I think so, yeah.
0: Who's going to be in your team, though?
1: My husband.
2: All right.
1: And he's pretty good at math. So.
2: And you're both on the same track of what you need, right?
1: Exactly.
2: So as a team, I think you'll work together very well.
1: I think so, yes.
0: I don't know. On behalf of husbands, we can go rogue.
2: We really need a PlayStation for the baby.
1: No, we've got one of those. We don't need another.
0: And straight away, I'm hearing the conversation that could take place.
2: This is probably a conversation that happened when we were expecting a baby. My husband was like, oh, you know, there'll be a lot of downtime.
0: There's no downtime.
1: No.
0: Wow.
1: Apparently GTA comes out. Right when I'm due, so he's very set.
2: Maternity leave is going to be great.
0: Yeah.
1: You're exactly right.
0: You're right across the release schedule of Rockstar Games. I've been waiting 7 or 8 years for this.
2: So good.
0: All right. And that shows how easily it is to lose focus.
2: That's true.
0: All right. Congratulations. We can't
1: wait to
0: see you at South Point, and this is going to be a lot of fun. And I reckon just with a bit of planning, you will do this with time to spare and sense to spare either side of the $5,000. Congratulations and good luck.
1: Thank you. Thank you so much.
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5: Really heavy fog right across Canberra and surrounds this morning. Make sure you really slow it down. We're seeing congestion already inbound to the Glenlock interchange from Caswell Drive, William Hovell Drive, and of course the Molonglo River Bridge is closed, so no access Coppens Crossing Road. Also just getting reports of a crash at Queanbeyan on Uriarra Road just near Crest Road. 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
10: Put the money in my hand right now.
0: Time to give away $10,000 and we're going to play a Choose Your Own Adventure with Carolyn from Gowrie. G'day.
11: Hello, how are you?
0: Very well. If you win this $10,000, you got two choices. And so you either reno the house or go to New York.
11: That's right, New York and west coast of Canada for a road trip.
0: Now that's specific. Is there anything happening there or you just saw a cool Instagram post?
11: Yeah, no, just it's going to be autumn or fall over there and it's supposed to be beautiful, so...
1: I feel like you're leaning towards the trip.
11: Oh, I think I am too, yeah.
0: Those renos can get done enough.

0: the time.
1: That's right.
0: And you're already using the local vernacular, because you're right, if we go over there and say, oh, it's beautiful here in autumn, we're just going to get a lot of confused looks.
1: That's right, yes.
0: Because it's the fall. It's the, and this is interesting. We grew up, you know, with it being fall on Sesame Street.
1: Yes.
0: But somehow it's one of those... I think it's one of those few things that the kids haven't Americanized just yet. Yeah. We didn't as a generation.
2: I said sidewalk the other day and I was like, what am I doing?
0: Sidewalk?
2: Footpath.
0: Yeah, footpath, mate.
2: I had to correct myself.
0: All right, Caroline, flying the flag for Australia overseas, if we can get this done. Let's go through the rules quickly and see if we can win $10,000 for you. There's 30 seconds on the clock. 10 out of 10 will get you the 10 grand. We have to take the first answer. You can't use the same answer twice. And if you don't know an answer, say pass. We'll come back if there's time. Your time starts at the end of Gabby's first question. This round's letter is R for righto. We're going to America.
2: All right.
1: Okay.
2: Timer starts at the end of this first question. Name an Australian actor.
1: Robert Irwin.
2: A herb or spice.
1: Rosemary.
2: A sport.
1: Rowing.
2: An alcoholic drink.
1: Rum.
2: A comedian.
1: Rick Gervaisi? Gervaisi?
2: A sports brand.
1: Reebok.
2: A food chain. A movie character.
1: Roger Ramjet.
0: Roger nice Ramjet. Shout out to Roger Ramjet for the first time in a while.
2: Yeah, he doesn't get many shout outs these days.
1: Nice.
0: I don't know if you're going to love when you see Ricky Gervais perform, or you're going to be furious because
2: it's not Ricky Gervaisy.
0: You took the Y off of the Ricky and you put it on the Gervais and turned it into Rick Gervais.
2: I like it.
0: So close.
2: And then a food chain could have been Red Rooster.
1: Yes.
2: Or Rolled.
0: Rolled.
1: Yep.
0: Yeah. But nevertheless, that was a very good nudge right the way through to Roger Ramjet at number 8.
2: Yeah.
0: Don't know. Did he ever get his own movie? He deserved it.
1: Yeah. Well, I don't know.
2: Was he in?
0: He was just a cartoon character on the ABC. But did he get a
2: Who was the character that played against, like, with him?
0: Roger Ramjet?
2: Yeah.
0: Good question. Do you remember, Carolyn?
1: No, I don't remember, no.
0: Gabby's making us think, and we don't like that.
2: I'm trying to remember who he is.
0: Well,
2: Roger
0: Ramjet and he's here hunting for our freedom. Yeah. Anyway, it was a cartoon. Yeah. Caroline, do we have something for Caroline?
2: Yeah, let's give you a Ruckus HQ party.
1: Okay, wonderful.
2: This is a private disco party for up to 10 kids at Ruckus HQ. It's Canberra's most affordable kids party venue.
0: There we go.
1: Fantastic.
2: Jenki Circuit in Canberra.
0: Well done. Thanks for playing today. Make sure you have another go another time, though.
1: Thank you. Will do.
0: Excellent. Caroline, leaving the 10 grand. It's back on the line tomorrow morning at 6:15. Let's catch up with Knuckles in the newsroom, and then we're going to play for this.
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0: Your turn, kids. $10,000. Kids are keen. They started calling during Alpha Bucks.
2: Are we running late? Oh, no.
0: No, we're right.
2: They're just keen.
0: Let's go, kids. You want the money. Let's do it. We're going to play it next. 131060. It's going to be
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13: Yuma and good morning, I'm Kate Rice. The federal government won't speculate on what might happen with interest rates today. The Reserve Bank is widely expected to keep rates on hold after 3 straight hikes. Finance Minister and ACT Senator Katie Gallagher has told Channel 9 that's up to the RBA.
14: I mean, our job is to make sure we're doing what we can to help people with cost of living while inflation remains a bit higher than we'd like and while we have some of the global uncertainty and the global impacts we've been seeing from the war in the Middle East, and we remain focused on that.
13: There's reports an alleged knife incident at the Canberra hospital back in April cost the ACT almost $10,000 in a police response. The Canberra Times reports more than 24 police officers were called to the hospital after a patient allegedly produced a knife, seeing a group of staff unable to leave the behavioural assessment unit for 3 hours. The total estimated financial cost of the police response is reported at $9,926. Transport Canberra has defended boarding numbers on our public transport services not hitting a 20 million target and instead clocking 13 million passenger boardings in 2025-26. The government says it's due to the move to the MyWay Plus ticketing system and fare-free travel days, but opposition leader Mark Parton believes transport operators are not properly checking patrons.
15: In theory, the fare-free days, we

0: should see people tapping on and off, but very, very clearly we're not. And for a bunch of Canberrans, it's not just fare free Friday, it's fare free Monday, Tuesday, Wednesday.
1: And Donald Trump is talking up the significance of the peace deal that'll be signed with Iran on Friday, saying the Strait of Hormuz is open once again.
2: Essentially, ships are starting to go out now. On Friday, it'll be completely opened. Very importantly, the oil is plummeting down and the stock market is shooting up like a rocket.
3: Climbing cash, climbing $1,000 every week at your Canberra Labour Club.
1: In the AFL, Giants captain Toby Green admits Sunday's 96-88 loss to the Saints is disappointing, with their opponents moving up to 10th on the ladder. Green says the team is feeling pretty flat about it.
4: Certainly had our chances, but then gave them their chances as well. So disappointing, and would have liked to come back and, you know, get our back half of the season rolling.
1: And the Broncos' injury woes continue, with Ezra Mam suffering an AC joint injury. The 5'8" now in doubt to face the Roosters after Brisbane's bye this weekend.
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1: Mostly sunny and 18 today, 18 and partly cloudy tomorrow, then 17 and showers increasing on Thursday. 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
6: Goodness gracious. Well, we have a very exciting Whiz Kid Wheel today.
7: Mm-hmm.
6: After an unplanned moment on the show last week where Gabby accidentally pressured a school child into giving her money. And that was, like, it sounds bad because it was.
7: It was bad, but it was a mistake. It was an honest mistake. I thought it was an adult.
6: Okay, if you were with us, we were beginning the campaign to buy Big Splash. It's now on the market. This is huge news.
7: Yes.
6: And we will continue that by throwing coins into the pool until the pool is full. We'll then use the money to buy the water park and the people's pool will be back.
7: Yeah.
6: Anyway, Baby Wiz started the fundraising with a Lamington drive.
7: Yes.
6: And we crossed to him and he said, well, the way I heard it was a high-flying female lawyer in a convertible BMW pulled up, said, give me those Lamingtons, you're getting nothing, knocked the Lamingtons out of his hand and then sped off laughing.
7: That's what I saw in my mind too.
6: That was, and we misunderstood
7: was
6: the story.
7: Like, you better get back and give us some coins.
6: Okay. And that was, and that's not what happened at all.
7: No, it was a 12-year-old.
6: No, and Sophia, who is 12 years old, Miranda, was actually didn't have any money on her, and Baby Wiz kindly gave her some Lamingtons. And then she came back after Gabby badmouthed her on the air, and she donated $20. Sophia, you're on the line. Good morning.
8: Hi, good morning.
6: You
7: Sophia,
6: are so
7: I am
6: kind.
7: So sorry.
6: It was, we didn't know.
8: It's okay.
6: We thought you were a lawyer.
7: I thought you were at least 35.
6: With a convertible BMW. Like, we just misunderstood the whole scenario. So, hey, you came back and you gave a donation for us to get Big Splash back. You gave $20. That was very kind. Thank you.
8: Thank you.
6: Do you remember? Do you remember going to Big Splash? Did you do any school swimming sports there, or did you just go for a visit?
8: We didn't go, but my brother did.
7: Did you see it when you were there last week with all the fencing and go, yeah, that would be really fun?
8: Yes.
6: Yeah, we got to get this back.
7: We got to get it back.
6: We also need to get you your money back.
7: Yes, you've got to win minimum $20 today.
6: We feel very guilty about what happened.
7: We really do.
6: There's $10 per question here. And if you get three right, you're making a profit.
7: Yes.
6: Are you ready to play today?
8: Yes.
6: All right, let me get the wheel. Ooh.
7: What subject would you want to get when the wheel spins?
8: Sport.
7: All right. That has come up a few times.
6: Do you play any sport, Sophia?
8: I play volleyball.
7: Oh,
8: volleyball.
7: Cool. That's cool. A fun sport.
6: All right.
7: Beach volleyball or just like indoor volleyball?
8: Indoor volleyball.
7: Way better. You don't get sand everywhere.
6: People think beach volleyball's fun. You ever try walking up a sand dune if you ever go over to the coast?
7: It's hard.
6: Yeah, it's...
8: Yeah.
6: I mean, it's hard for me and Gabby. You'd probably be fine, Sophia. All right, let's spin the wheel here. Big spin or little spin?
8: Big spin.
6: Here we go! All right. spin.
7: Oh, that's a very big spin. Yeah. Well done.
6: Yeah, thank you.
7: Oh, all right. Number seven.
6: And it is.

0: history today.
1: History, you'll be fine. We can do this.
0: Yeah. We got this, Sophia.
1: All right.
0: You know what? I'm going to go some easy questions. Because I still feel guilty.
1: Whatever you need to do, Gabby. The redemption arc is nearly complete.
0: Question one.
1: Mm-hmm.
0: Okay, I said easy. I don't know how easy these are. What country was Marie Antoinette queen of?
2: France.
0: Oh,
1: very good.
0: Easy. Question number two. Finish the name of this famous painting in the Louvre in Paris by Leonardo da Vinci. The Mona
2: Lisa.
1: Two out of two. $20.
0: Question three. What's the name of the giant rock in Central Australia?
2: Uluru.
1: Oh, here we go. $30. You're making money now. Well done, Sophia. Profiting.
0: Number four. Who gave the I Have a Dream speech?
2: Martha Luther King.
1: Martin Luther King. That's what I heard. Well
0: that's
1: done.
0: That's what I heard too. And who wrote Romeo and Juliet?
2: Shakespeare.
1: $100.
0: That's an $80 profit right there.
1: Sophia, your kind heart and Gabby's whatever was going on the radio has worked together for you to win $100. Well done.
2: Thank you.
1: So well done. All right. Hey, by the way.
0: The redemption arc is complete.
1: And I've actually, because we threw the coins in the pool after the whole thing, we have put your $20 aside. It's in a special spot hidden in the bottom drawer of Baby Wes's desk. No one steal it. And when we do buy this pool, or whoever buys the pool, we're going to add your $20 to it, and then we're going to hopefully name a slide after you if we can.
2: Thank you so much.
1: That is our pleasure. Well done. Thank you for playing today. Have a great day at school.
2: Thank you.
1: There we go. And the redemption arc, Gabby.
0: I feel better.
1: Complete.

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Thanks for hanging out on your way to school. 18 later on, 5 degrees now and...

0: The under-10s, their team is called Kinetic, from the Bomb Funk Dance Studio. Well, Rod and Gabby's all-stars from last weekend, a lot of them having their first ever competition in the hip-hop division. And we met them when Coach Wes went out to
1: Coach
0: training.
1: Coach Wes, yes.
0: And they said, Coach Wes, we've been working on something. Here's our chant. We're ready to go.
2: You guys are competition ready.
3: Where are we from?
2: No worries, guys. Best of luck. I'll leave you in the very capable hands of your actual coach. Listen to what she says. Don't listen to me.
0: Good advice.
1: Great advice.
0: Let's see how we went on the weekend. This sport, love and little legends. Go, go. Rod and Gabby's all-stars. A member of the under-10s, Kinetic, Penny. Good morning.
4: Good morning.
0: How did you go?
4: Good.
0: Was it fun?
4: Yeah.
0: Was it also, like, beforehand, did you have to go just to calm yourself?
4: Yeah, definitely.
0: So exciting.
1: How'd you end up going in the comp?
4: We ended up going really well.
0: Excellent. And was this your first go competing, doing competitive dance, or have you done one before?
4: I've done competitive dance before. It was my first ever hip-hop comp, though.
1: Wow. Oh, cool. Right.
0: And was it awesome as, like, because you, how long have you been practicing this routine for?
4: Maybe, like, 6 weeks.
0: Okay,
1: no,
0: that's a big deal.
1: Not a huge amount of time, though, so that's very well done. Mm. Did Coach Wes inspire you to funk harder?
4: Yeah, especially when he said 5, 6, 7, 8 all on time.
1: Is he learning slowly?
4: Yeah.
0: We were worried that when he shouted 5, 6, 7, 8, just for no reason, that it might actually undermine the timing of you guys and where you're at, but you were able to just focus and not get distracted by that.
4: Yeah.
0: All right. Well, well done. Congratulations on being Rod and Gabby's all-stars for the week just gone. When's your next comp? Are you competing again soon?
4: I'm not quite sure. Probably not. Maybe September. I think we're doing September.
1: Oh, nice.
0: Talk us through the fit quickly. What are you? What's the outfit that everyone wears for this routine?
4: We wear a Kinetic hoodie and, like, some pants.
0: Yes.
1: So baggy clothes, as Wes advised.
0: He knows.
4: Definitely.
0: That's right.
1: Have you booked in your team bonding at Flip Out yet?
4: No, I don't think so. Not yet.
0: All right. Well, that'll be awesome when you do that. Let us know how you go if you take the routine back out on the road and do another comp. But congratulations on being our team for the last weekend. And good luck with the rest of the season too.
4: Thank you so much.
0: Great job. You can register your team, by the way, at hit1047.com.au, and perhaps this weekend you'll be Rod and Gabby's All-Stars. You get that fantastic visit for you and the whole team to Flip Out and the visit from Coach Wes.
1: Which is better, the Flip Out or the Coach Wes?
0: So far the Coach Wes is...
1: He's doing a good job.
0: I was going to say difference maker. That might be over the top. We'll see. Speaking of his ultimate Aussie citizenship test has been taking place in Garema Place this morning.
1: We've got to get an update.
0: It's been Vegemite versus Marmite. We need to cross to him next.
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7: Traffic congested right across the ACT. This fog is making for a very slow trip. Wherever you're driving, take care. Heavy now on Gungahlin Drive, southbound from the Barton Highway to the Glenlock Interchange. With the closure of the Molonglo River Bridge as well, there's extra pressure on William Hovell Drive and Cotter Road, joining the Tuggeranong Parkway both ways. 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
33: Yuma and good morning, I'm Kate Bryce. The ACT branch of the Australian Education Union says further stop work strike action has been put on hold until at least the end of term after some progress in bargaining with the ACT government. It comes after last week's full day strike by teachers and staff at ACT public schools.
34: The government has responded to indicate that they want to resolve this dispute, so that's useful. It's good to see that our actions are having some impact. It's just a shame that we've had to take these measures to be able to get heard.
33: That's President Angela Burrows, but the union says there could be more action in Term 3 if things don't progress. We're expected to find out next week whether the federal government will continue the cut to the fuel excise. It's due to end in 2 weeks, sparking concerns about another rush at the Bowser. Finance Minister and ACT Senator Katie Gallagher has told Channel 7 it remains under review.
0: We know that the cut to the fuel excise has really helped households, whilst the war in the Middle East has impacted on petrol prices here. The PM said yesterday that we have this under consideration and that there'd be plenty of notice given to people.
33: Canberrans are being encouraged to donate food at the Communities at Work Tuggeranong and Gungahlin pantries. It's part of the winter appeal, where they're also hoping to raise $15,000 to purchase pantry equipment and essential supplies. Executive Director Chloe Brewer says they've seen many Canberrans registering for their service for the first time this year.
3: Last year, we supported more than 26,000 people in our community, and that was to access food and emergency relief. And so that also included more than 2,000 households accessing our food and essential support at our pantries last year.
33: And the UK has announced under-16s will be banned from using social media. The move follows Australia's world-leading ban introduced late last year.
29: Climbing cash. Climbing $1,000 every week at your Canberra Labour Club.
33: One more sleep till game two of Origin. The Maroons admit they need to play the full 80 minutes in tomorrow night's Melbourne showdown. Queensland ran out to a 20-0 lead in game one, but were run down, not helped by the send-off of Kalyn Ponga. Meanwhile, Mitch Moses has declared he's right for tomorrow for the Blues after sitting out game one. Casey McLean will be missing after injuring his quad.
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33: Mostly sunny and 18 today, 18 and partly cloudy tomorrow, then 17 and showers increasing on Thursday. 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
31: The winner of West. The winner of West.
5: It's a beautiful day in Garema Place. Beautiful day wherever you are in the greatest city in the world. However, that is where we find Baby Wes this morning conducting the ultimate Aussie citizenship test. And why is that today, mate?
7: Well, because today's National Vegemite Day, so we're putting Aussies to the test to see who... What's the best way to say? To see who is Australian and who's not. I don't know.
5: Look, you don't need to like Vegemite to be Australian.
8: But you have to be able to identify.
5: Yeah. All right. And so what a test it's proven to be. You've got the Vegemite out of the jar and the Marmite out of the jar. Has anyone been willing to take the test today?
7: I've actually had a fair few people that were willing to give it a crack.
8: Wow.
7: Heaps of people who were able to tell the difference. I don't know their names because I don't need to. But Tim, Nicholas and Anthony, they're done, mate. They're done.
8: They're deported.
5: What do you mean?
7: Yeah, and I'm name dropping them.
5: Okay, so hang on. Do they have Australian citizenship currently?
7: Yes, all three of them did.
8: Not anymore.
7: Not anymore.
5: All right, they're off to Hamilton Island. If only we'd organised to send them to an Australian island, but somehow...
8: Tasmania.
5: ...off the coast.
7: Well, wait, true. The punishment's Hamilton Island?
8: No, I would want that punishment.
7: Guys, I can't tell the difference. Yeah. I can't tell the difference.
5: Yeah, what a beautiful reward that would be.
7: Free coffee.
5: That's for sure.
7: Check in on Monday.
8: Oh, got you, mate. Free coffee.
5: Did someone ask you for the free Macca's Monday coffee?
7: Yes.
8: That's Macca's Monday, guys.
5: Yeah. You should have challenged him to the citizenship test, and perhaps that would have been the result.
7: Okay. I should have said, I don't have free coffee, but I have free jars of Vegemite and Marmite.
5: That would have got him across the line. So did anyone who is perhaps here on a limited time visa or perhaps a permanent resident who is thinking about citizenship in the future, did anyone like that take the test today?
7: I don't think so.
8: You didn't get any details of anyone that succeeded, did you?
7: No.
8: Only the ones that failed.
7: About them.
5: Yeah,
7: only yeah, just the failures.
5: The three Aussies that are being sent to Hamilton Island. This has worked out a treat. All right. Well, look, there was a lot of points along this journey this morning that we realised it was ill thought through, but we committed, and it's done. So happy International Vegemite Day, mate.
7: Oh, thanks, guys. Happy International Vegemite Day to you as well.
5: Thank you very much.
31: Aww.
5: Who are those guys that we have to send overseas?
8: We've promised it, so...
5: You just got their first names?
7: Yeah, just the first names. Nicholas, Tim and Anthony.
5: You know who you are, the boys. All right.
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